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0: 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And now, here is today's Thought of the Day.
1: Why don't people succeed? Good question, right? You know what's so funny to me is that how many people in the world often say, well, because they're dumb or lazy, you know? They're like so discounting of humanity and they're so like negative against people. Most people are not dumb and they are not lazy, in fact. Matter of fact, they're incredibly smart, incredibly intelligent, and they are incredibly busy, you know? Really? It's not that they're lazy, they're really busy. But here's the difference. They're smart, yes, but sometimes they're smart and intelligent at completely meaningless things. You know, we have all these people who know, you know, dozens and dozens of batting averages or the names of celebrity babies or, you know, the latest new little trinket or item, you know, for sale or, you know, the latest headline in the news. And yet they know nothing that is relevant to their ability to really progress and contribute in their lives. You know, they know lots of stuff. They are smart. They are intelligent. But smart and intelligent at what? They're misaiming their potential. They're so distracted by things that are meaningless and insignificant that they're not meaningfully and significantly getting ahead. And it's not that they're lazy. I mean, they're busy. I mean, but what are they busy doing? They're busy multitasking on a bunch of things that might also be meaningless, but they're so busy doing what exactly? You know, sometimes our busy work is not our life's work. You know, we're doing all these activities, but you know, activity disjointed from strategy and purpose is just distraction. And there's nothing that costs us more in our lives over the long term than distractions. You know, because every major study ever done on television and the consumer's experience with television doesn't report happiness, doesn't report real engagement or joy. It reports a low level of stress.
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0: 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And now, here is today's Thought of the Day.
1: Why don't people succeed? Good question, right? If somebody watches 4 hours of television a day, over the adult lifespan, that's 13 years across the average adult lifespan, 13 years, 24/7. If you took that and input into the regular economy at a regular salary, that person now has lost, because remember, they're awake, they're watching, they have lost salary potential of nearly $1 million. You know, an average investment rate over those same amount of years, that same amount of money could equate to somewhere around $2 million. So they've lost 13 years of their life, 13 years away from their real ability to connect and love other people, to really creatively express themselves and to contribute to society. They've lost $1 million in salary potential and $2 million all in investment potential. And for what? For what? So the cost of distraction is immense. And most people aren't distracted because they're dumb or they're lazy. It's because they are frankly focused on the wrong things, on things that are not moving the needle for them. Now, some people say, well, Brendan, you don't understand. I don't watch TV for 4 hours a day. I know, but I bet you're distracted for 4 hours a day. Maybe television isn't your drug. Maybe it's the internet. Maybe it's Facebook. Maybe it's, you know, silly little things that just don't, you know, add anything. And I'm not Mr., you know, high, you know, productive in which every hour has to be scheduled towards the most amazing activity. I'm not one of those, you know, type A super achievement guys just for the sake of achievement or power. I'm about living a fully engaged life, a life that has meaning and depth to it, a life that, you know, has a sense that each of our experiences actually really do matter, and there's zest and joy and sugar to that.
0: Words of wisdom on the 933 K.

0: This is Hour of Power on 933 KFM. And now, here is today's Thought of the Day.
1: Why don't people succeed? Good question, right? And it's hard to have if you're suffering from, you know, browser blackout for 4 or 5 hours a day. And that's what happens to people. Browser blackout. You know, they just wake up for 4 hours. They click a little blue link. And then 4 hours later, they wake up and they're like, well, nowadays, it's like app amnesia. You know, nowadays, it's like they look at an app on their mobile device and then they play with a bunch of apps and then 4 hours go by or throughout the day in their little moments when they have some spare time, instead of sitting and thinking, what is it I really want to be about right now? What is it I should be focused on right now to move my life forward or to deepen this relationship? What do? They check out, you know? And people tell this lie now. They're like, oh, you don't understand. Hold on, Brendan, I have to check in. You know, we all feel like we have to check into our inbox constantly, check into our Twitter stream, check into the Facebook stream, check into the Tumblr stream, check into some stream. We're all checking into some stream over here that we've checked out of the stream of now, of being present and alive in this moment, of sensing our lives again. You know, if you are constantly checking into other people's agendas, you're checking out of your life's purpose. So let's find a way today to just make a decision for yourself to say, you know what? I'm not going to be so distracted anymore. I'm going to be more purposeful about my days and my activities, not just so I can be successful or achieve, but so I can feel again, so I can feel that sense of aliveness and progress and fulfillment in life. And we can only have that if we give our real presence to it, if we really focus on it, if we really allow the depth and the magic of this hour, of this moment to enliven us. We deserve that. That's living the charged life. That's being a person of meaning and significance. That's being somebody who knows that this life, that these moments, that this very hour is precious. It is a gift. Honor it. Use it. Enjoy it.
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3: Good morning. It is the 6 o'clock news. I'm Jocelyn Nachibule. Campaigns for Kalangala District Woman Member of Parliament end today with President Museveni, who doubles as the ruling National Party chairperson. Wewe Museveni expected in the district to canvass votes for the party flag bearer Aida Nabaiga ahead of the June 24th elections. This by-election attracted five candidates, including the National Unity Platform's Irene Nampala. Others are Helen Nagawa, Sharifa Babidia, and Agnes Nasuna, all independents. The seat fell vacant following the death of Helen Nachimuli in April this year. According to the 2024 census report, Kalangala District has 7 sub-counties, 17 parishes, and 97 villages, with a population of over 74,000. In the 2021 presidential elections, Kalangala had 35,400 registered voters, and out of these, 19,000 voted. In the 2026 presidential elections, this figure had increased to over 42,000 voters, and out of these, only 20,000 voted. The Chief Magistrate's Court in Machindi is this morning expected to deliver its ruling on the bail application of People's Front for Freedom leader Elias Lukwago. The former Kampala Lord Mayor was last week arrested and charged with the rare charge of misprision for treason and remanded to Luzila Prison. Defense lawyers led by Maidad Seguna are seeking Lukwago's release on account of poor health, but the Director of Public Prosecutions earlier asked the Machindi Best Court to deny him bail, arguing that he is a flight risk and could interfere with witnesses if released. In a response filed electronically, the DPP contends that despite being 56 years old, Lukwago is still physically capable of attending trial while on remand and therefore does not require release on health grounds. The prosecution argues that Lukwago faces a serious charge of misprision of treason, an offense that carries a maximum sentence of life imprisonment, and that the gravity of the charge increases the likelihood that he could flee the country if granted bail. The state further alleges that Lukwago wielded significant influence as the immediate former Lord Mayor of Kampala and interim leader of the PFF, making him capable of interfering with potential witnesses in the case. Prosecutors maintain that prison authorities are capable of managing his medical needs, including providing any special dietary requirements. Based on these grounds, the prosecution asked the court to dismiss the bail application. Relatedly, lawyers and the Uganda Law Society are today set to meet the Director of Public Prosecutions over the Elias Lukwago case. On Thursday last week, the lawyers marched to the DPP's office demanding the withdrawal of the misprision of treason charge against Lukwago, which they described as legally untenable and politically motivated. Led by the Society Vice President Anthony Asimwe, the lawyers dressed in black t-shirts, walked peacefully from the society's headquarters in Acacia Avenue in Kololo to the DPP's offices at Workers' House in Kampala. The protest followed a 17th June petition in which the lawyers challenged the decision to charge Lukwago, a senior advocate and lead defense lawyer for opposition politician Dr. Kizza Besigye. Upon arriving at the DPP's offices, the lawyers phoned Director of Public Prosecutions Lino Anguzi, leaving for another engagement, but he reportedly assured them that their concerns would be addressed during a meeting scheduled for today. In the petition, ULS President Isaac Semakade accused his prosecutors of misusing the criminal justice system to target a lawyer performing his professional duties. He argued that serving court documents and representing clients in court proceedings could not reasonably amount to a treason-related offense. Lukwago was arrested on Monday by armed security operatives from his home in Wakaliga, Kampala. and held incommunicado for 2 days before he was arraigned in court, charged and remanded to Luzila prison. Lukwago is part of the defense team representing Dr. Besigye Haj Obed Lutale and Captain Densola in an ongoing treason case.
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3: The Bank of Uganda has revealed that the stock of outstanding private sector credit grew by 1.8% to 26.4 trillion shillings in April 2026, up from 25.9 trillion shillings in March same year. Central Bank Governor Michael Atingego said this marked the second consecutive month of growth in private sector credit following a contraction of 0.2% in February 2026. The governor says this expansion reflects continued resilience in economic activity and sustained demand for credit by the private sector. Although the pace of growth moderated compared to the previous month, he says the growth in outstanding credit was further supported by lower domestic lending rates and reduced lender risk aversion following the improvements in loan performance as indicated by the decline in non-performing loans.
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6: 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Go for it.
3: The right-wing candidate Abelardo de la Espriella has narrowly won Colombia's presidential election, according to the initial vote count, marking a dramatic shift in how the government will tackle the country's internal armed conflict.

0: while Cepeda won 48.7%.
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0: Cape Verde's World Cup campaign will go down in history, and they are now on the cusp of going a step further. They had already produced one of the biggest shocks of all time as they drew with Spain, who are 65 places higher than in FIFA's world rankings. In their tournament debut, the Blue Sharks showed their class again on the game's biggest stage on Sunday by holding a two-time winner's Uruguay and are in serious contention for a place in the knockouts. They were creative, entertaining and confident in their thrilling 2-2 draw, and also produced another dose of the steely determination that guided them to their shock result against Spain. They are a player of 10 islands in the Atlantic Ocean with a population of just under 52,000, according to the latest figures from the World Bank, have now held their own against two World Cup stalwarts. Now, this marks the end of the news, but watch out for our special report on the Nyachisharara Airport project coming in our news at 8 and 9 a.m. this week on all Nation Media Group platforms. Our dedicated reporters will be dissecting this project for you. Do not miss it for anything. I'm Jocelyne. Good morning.
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0: Kulesa, King Saha on D Mighty Breakfast right here on 933 KFM. Good morning, ladies and gentlemen. It is a beautiful and lovely, fabulous Monday morning, the 22nd day of June 2026. And my name is B-Wall. I'm here to keep you company up until what? 10 a.m. I hope that you had yourselves a fabulous weekend. I know I did. I'm back here in one piece to do this all over again, Monday to Friday. What we normally do on D-Mighty Breakfast is we keep each other company from 6 a.m. till 10 a.m. B-Wall is my name once again, and I hope you're ready to rock and roll. It's going to be a super fabulous, dope show. And today's show is very special in so many ways, but most importantly, because we are celebrating Father's Day. And so you might hear some very, very interesting phone calls on the show. Speaking of phone calls, if you'd like to say what's up to your old man, first of all, call me up, on or off air, and let's see if we can surprise your old man. Let's see if we can wish him a happy Father's Day. Before we even go that further, allow me to let you know that coming up in the show, there's a number of things. Of course, there's money to give away. As always, there's fabulous music, and as usual, I'll be here to make sure that you get the right information. It goes without saying that when you listen to 933K FM, whether on your phone, on your laptop, or whatever gadget, you can listen to us online as well. www.kfm.co.ug. If you want to say what's up to your people, I'm about to let you do that. But first, I must let you know, ladies and gentlemen, that Enotam Ewoma, even better than the last one this back to school season. We've got up to 120 million UGX up for grabs. 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Let me pick a few phone calls and check on you, see how you're doing. Are you ready for the week? KFM, good morning.
1: Good.
0: Yes.
1: Good morning, bro.
0: Good morning. To whom am I talking to?
1: The Romantic Allure.
0: The Romantic Allure, how are you today?
1: Man, I'm very okay, nothing bad.
0: This is good, this is good. How was your weekend?
1: My weekend was okay. I celebrated my father's day. It's something I've given him.
0: Oh.
1: And it was so hard to, because I surprised him.
0: Oh, that's nice. That's so sweet.
1: I just sent him something and I told him that would be your father's day. I thank you for giving me.
0: Oh, nice.
1: For caring for me. For the time I am right now.
0: Fantastic, fantastic, fantastic.
1: Anyways, I'm greeting everyone, the likes of Manchester United fans.
0: Okay.
1: B-Wall and this team.
0: Thank you very much.
1: The Luo Youngsters family, that's the team I play for.
0: Yeah, oh, okay.
1: And the Aluru people, and then finally, everyone listening to the KFM. Thank you so much, brother.
0: All right, have a super duper day. KFM, good morning.
2: My brother.
0: Yes, sir.
2: Madam,
0: I know your agenda. I know Karimu ke agenda kola.
2: Bajina saa kuzo kusaku bantu bantu kisipidi ya mangu.
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2: 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Some kind of one, you could have a big piece of Angus, a cafe.
0: Yes, sir.
2: Some of Angus is a cafe, a test on your book, but she named Sandy Minnie, Bangus, a cafe. One of the pussy, Blighty, one in Sandy, a test on your book, but she played in Sandy, no book with Taka, in Sandy Minnie, or Monsangi.
0: Yes, sir.
2: Time for the kid, Timuano go on the walk show. Oh, my God.
0: Namu take it adoro yo. Oya muntu wange. Ba bimugabe muntu midde.
2: Ompanzi sagani do munju.
0: Kale ba mina yebera bulungi siwa bulungi. Yeah, and on this day, this 22nd day of June 2026, as I said, it's a day after Father's Day, and I'd like to just take a moment to celebrate you guys, yeah? And as such,
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0: You know what it is, you know what it is. Today is a Monday, the Monday that comes right after Father's Day. And because of that, on this very special 22nd day of June 2026, I'd like to take a moment to celebrate, to honor, and to give a round of applause to all fathers in Uganda and in the world as a whole. You guys are super awesome. You are superheroes. You are super dope. And you're everything, everything that the world needs. I hope that wherever you are, whatever you're doing, you are granted longevity, you're granted success, you're granted peace of mind, and you're granted grandchildren. This one is by Madonna. Papa, don't preach. Fathers are good at preaching. And many of us sons and daughters are very stubborn. We don't listen to their message. We don't heed their advice. But happy Father's Day to all you dads out there. We celebrate you. We love you. And this entire show, I'll be doing just that. Celebrating all fathers. Call me up off air. And let's see if we can surprise your old man, right? It's D-Mighty Breakfast. My name is B-Wall. Good morning.

0: Yeah, the material girl herself, Madonna, with Papa Don't Preach. Playing that one specially for all fathers who have tried as much as possible to preach to their kids, but the kids have been stubborn. I'm sending that out to you. I hope that you are super awesome. I hope that you are doing okay. And we thank you very much for being dads. Yeah, it is 26 minutes after 6 a.m. When I come back, we do have I do have a copy of the Daily Monitor and East African in front of me. I'll be venturing into them to see what exactly is happening in the world. But first, I want to play your song here, Papa Ute. This song, well, it's going out to all guys who unfortunately don't have their fathers. Yeah, you have loved to be with your father, but you know he's not around for one reason or the other. And you've always thought to yourself, I really miss my dad. I miss my old man. I want to play you this one. Just so you can enjoy it, right? DMIT Breakfast continues. My name is Biwol, and I hope that you guys are okay. We're still going strong. As I said, call me off air. Let's see if we can surprise your dad. Let's see if we can, you know, wish him a great Father's Day and put a smile on his face because he's done all these wonderful things for you. The least you can do is make him feel good as well. Call me up off air. We'll see.
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8: 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Right in front of me is a copy of the Daily Monitor on this 22nd day of June 2026. I also do have a copy of the East African, the one that runs June 20th to June 26th. Starting off with the Daily Monitor, the major headline here, queries cloud Grand Mbarara Airport plan. Now, Uganda is set to build in Mbarara City what President Museveni says will be one of the world's largest airports. Proponents front the planned Nyakisharara International Airport as a midpoint transit, logistical and refueling hub between China and Brazil, claiming it will help triple Uganda's economy. But will the project get the wings to fly? This paramount question has been asked. Page 4 and 5, the Daily Monitor is asking whether Nyakisharara Airport is a vision or an illusion. And as Uganda prepares to construct what they're saying is this groundbreaking, massive, huge, powerful airport, questions have been posed about whether it actually is a vision or just an illusion. It's anticipated that in 2030 is when Nyakisharara International Airport will be ready. The airport in Mbarara is not provisioned for in the National Development Plan for 2025-26 to 2030-31, according to the Daily Monitor's review of the blueprint that guides the country's holistic development over a five-year period. No money has been allocated in the next financial year's budget, which takes effect on July 1st, towards associated expenses of the huge infrastructure, which the proponents on paper promised to bankroll. Insiders said despite the airport construction not being in government plan, it could still be prioritized if feasible due to political directives from the country's chief executive. That is a very, very grand plan that, I would be very excited to be a part of. I would be excited to be alive to see Uganda have that massive airport. The Daily Monitor covers that story. Still in the Daily Monitor, Matoke is key to better livelihoods. This is according to Citizen 001, Mr. Yoweri Kaguta Museveni. This story is on page 10. And on page 10, let's see, where is it? Matoke is a key to better livelihoods, Museveni tells Ugandans. President Yoweri Museveni has rallied Ugandans to engage in matoke farming and adding value to the crop to transform their livelihoods. The president said this on Saturday in a speech read on his behalf by the Deputy Speaker of Parliament, Mr. Thomas Taiwa, during a marathon dubbed Toke Run, organized by the President Initiative on Banana Industrial Development and Uganda Olympic Committee in Bushenyi, Ishaka Municipality. If you haven't yet embraced Matoke, you better embrace it, because the president says it is the key to better livelihoods. In the Daily Monitor still, gold scam fraudsters turn violent. Gold scams that used to involve fraudsters using fake paperwork to rob their victims have become violent, with the criminals now using firearms and killing their victims. The latest victim of a violent gold scam is Jama Munyaradzi, a British Zimbabwe national who was robbed of $600 and killed. Now, gold business is now the leading foreign exchange earner in the country, with $5.2 billion US dollars, which is about 18.9 trillion Ugandan shillings, earned in 2025. Still in the Daily Monitor, state lists 7 grounds to oppose Lukwago's bail. The state has asked the Makinde Chief Magistrates Court to reject a bail application filed by former Kampala Lord Mayor Erias Lukwago, citing 7 grounds it says make him unsuitable for a release pending trial. Get yourself a copy of the Daily Monitor and see those 7 grounds that the state has listed to oppose Lukwago's bail. Still in the Daily Monitor, in the inside pages, that is, when you flip through and get to your DM Extra, we have a story here on Nabi Sunsa Head on raising disciplined, confident girls. Now, Janet Namujuzi Kakumba, head teacher of Nabi Sunsa Girls School, says the work of raising confident young women today goes far beyond classroom instruction. In her view, schools are now being required to take on broader responsibility, shaping discipline, values, and resilience in a generation growing up under rapidly changing social pressures. That story on page 30. And still in the DM Extra, are violent criminals mentally ill? Experts go ahead to explain. Now, psychiatrists and psychologists explain why most people with mental health conditions are not violent, and how criminal responsibility depends on understanding intent, awareness, and the ability to distinguish right from wrong. All of that is in the Daily Monitor. The back page of the Daily Monitor, as expected, plenty to ponder, because the World Cup is alive. Now, 35-year-old Koulibaly, who has won 104 cups, had played only 8 minutes since suffering an injury in training at his Saudi club in April. The question is Koulibaly unfit, or is he just poor? That is in the Daily Monitor and on the back pages. Looking at the East African, 20th June to 26th June, the headline in the East African, Banyarwanda citizenship, East Africa walks a tight rope. Kenya-Rwanda speaking communities push for law changes to accord them citizen rights and recognition, especially in Uganda and DRC. This story is on page 4 and 5. And as expected, what would be, or who appears to be, the poster child of this discussion? Lawrence Muganga, Ugandan cabinet nominee. As I said, this story is on page 4 and 5 of the East African. And the question that is being asked is about the Banyarwanda citizenship debate. The question is, who is a citizen of Uganda? And that has been covered explicitly and in detail in the East African. Still in the East African, Frequent flyer or Africa's diplomatic broker. There's a very nice picture here of President William Ruto looking suave. And the question is this guy a frequent flyer or is he Africa's diplomatic broker? Why Ruto's mission to push Africa's agenda on the global stage is unpopular in Kenya? And this story, the East African has covered on page 10 of their paper. They're asking that paramount question. Now, this week, President Ruto hit back at critics who accuse him of frequently flying. In June alone, he has been to South Africa, Belgium, Norway, Finland, and France. Now, in all these countries, he was invited, and he spoke in almost identical terms, saying he defended basically Africa's role as a partner, calling for reforms to the global finance infrastructure and architecture, and sort of advocating reforms of the United Nations. Then the African Union made him its champion of reforms. It was an opportune moment, experts say, arguing that it could also serve as a political strategy ahead of the Kenya's 2027 polls. And still in the East African, as always, Charles Onyango Bo weighs in his opinion, saying South Africa deserved Africa's fury, but sorry, it can't be the continent's job bureau. And more there in the East African, the inside pages, your outlook, pull out, Senegal won't mortgage its sovereignty. This story on page 18 of the East African. And still in the East African, beauty and fashion, La Sape fashion movement goes global at World Cup. And there's a lovely picture here, very beautiful picture of the Congolese, the leopards, yeah? Checking in for World Cup, looking very, very suave. Beautiful, huh? Very, very beautiful. Oh, yeah. So anyway, that is what's happening in the East African. Get yourself a copy at the local stand, the local newsstand. The Daily Monitor is available as well at your local newsstand for 2,000 shillings. The musical news right here on The Mighty Breakfast. My name is Bill. As I said, call me up off air and we'll see if we can surprise some of your dads and just make them feel super awesome. Love is Wicked, Brick and Less. Good morning.

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2: Okay. It's a good morning here, and we want to see if we can wake up, you know, a few of your people. Yeah, I do have. Let's see if we can get this person on.

0: see if we can get this person. Okay, this person doesn't seem to be picking, yeah? I'm assuming it's really early for some of you old men, yeah? I'm assuming it's a bit early for some of you old men. But let's try this one. Let's try this guy. Let's try this guy. Let us see. Where is this number? Okay, here we go. Do I have him? No, I seem to have lost that one also. Hey, what's going on? Okay, you know what I'm going to do, right? Let me do this. Let me give one last person a shot here and try to call them up and see if they can pick up the phone, yeah? Okay. 07 14 8 7 4 0. All right? Let's see. Hello? Okay. Yes, the phone is ringing. We can hear that. Let's see. Let's hope that he can pick up, yeah? Let's hope this one can pick up. Hopefully when he picks up, we can, you know, wish him a good day and make sure that, you know, his people know that he's a wonderful dad. Yeah. I'll be making a few calls as we go along during the show. And my plan is to sort of let some of those fathers who are not celebrated, to let them know that they are celebrated and we love them. Yeah. That's what we're trying to do. But let's also hope that, here we go. Hello. Good morning to you, sir.
1: Hello.
0: Yes. Good morning to you, sir. Am I speaking to Desire Philip?
1: Yes, please.
0: My name is B Wall. I'm calling from D Mighty Breakfast on 933 KFM.
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1: Okay.
0: I have a small message for you from a gentleman called Ethan, a little young man who is very brilliant. He says first of all, he says Happy Father's Day. Yeah? And he appreciates everything. You mean the whole world to him, and you are heard, you are understood, appreciated, and loved.
1: Oh, lovely!
0: Yeah.
1: Thank you very much.
0: You are welcome.
1: Oh, Ethan. Okay, thank you very much.
0: Yeah, you have a super duper day, right?
1: You're welcome. Thank you very much.
0: Okay, there you go. One person down. A few more to go.
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0: some money, and I hope that you guys are in the mood to receive the money as well. 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
0: 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KFM, good morning. Who am I talking to?
3: Speaking to Richard.
0: Richard?
3: Yes.
0: Okay, I've got three categories for you. I just want you to take this money, right? Science,
3: yes.
0: History,
3: yeah.
0: And sports.
3: Sports.
0: Sports, eh?
3: Yeah.
0: All right. Question number one. Which country has the most World Cups? That's simple.
3: Brazil.
0: Fantastic. Question number two. What does FIFA stand for in English?
3: Federation. FIFA.
0: Yes. FIFA.
3: Federation.
0: My guy, come on. Don't do this to me.
3: Federation of International Football Association.
0: Very good. Question number three. This one should be very simple for you, yeah? Who is the current World Cup holder?
3: Argentina.
0: Fabulous. And on that note, congratulations. Stay on the line, right?
3: Yes.
0: Stay on the line. I'll get your details so you can get yourself that Kamane, as simple as that. Okay? Don't go offline, right?
3: Yes.
0: Fabulous.
1: This hour of The Mighty Breakfast is brought to you by
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1: 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This is The Mighty Breakfast. Good morning.
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14: 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It is the 7 o'clock news. I'm Jocelyn Nachibule.
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14: President Museveni expected in Kalangala as Trump-backed political outsider wins Colombia election. Campaigns for Kalangala District Woman Member of Parliament end today with President Museveni, who doubles as the ruling National Party chairperson Yoweri Museveni, expected in the district to canvass votes for the flag for the party flag bearer Aida Nabaiga ahead of the 24th June elections. This by-election attracted five candidates, including the National Unity Platform's Irene Nampala. Others are Helen Nagawa, Sherifa Babidi, and Agnes Nasuna, all independents. The seat fell vacant following the death of Helen Nachimuli in April this year. According to the 2024 census report, Kalangala District has 7 sub-counties, 17 parishes, and 97 villages with a population of over 74,000. In 2021 presidential elections, Kalangala had 35,400 registered voters, and out of these, 19,000 voted. In the 2026 presidential elections, this figure had increased to over 42,000 voters, and out of these, only 20,000 voted. The Chief Magistrate's Court in Machindi is this morning expected to deliver its ruling on the bail application of People's Front for Freedom leader Elias Lukwago. The former Kampala Lord Mayor was last week arrested and charged with the rare charge of misprision for treason and remanded to Lezila Prison. Defense lawyers led by Medad Seguna are seeking Lukwago's release on account of poor health, but the Director of Public Prosecutions earlier asked the Machindi Best Court to deny him bail, arguing that he is a flight risk and could interfere with witnesses if released. In response, filed electronically, the DPP contends that despite being 56 years old, Lukwago is still physically capable of attending trial while on remand and therefore does not require release on healthy grounds. The prosecution argues that Lukwago faces a serious charge of misprision of treason, an offense that carries a maximum sentence of life imprisonment, and that the gravity of the charge increases the likelihood that he could flee the country if granted bail. The state father alleges that Lukwago wields significant influence as the immediate former Lord Mayor of Kampala and interim leader of the PFF, making him capable of interfering with potential witnesses in the case. Prosecutors maintain that prison authorities are capable of managing his medical needs, including providing any special dietary requirements. Based on these grounds, the prosecution asked court to dismiss the bail application. Relatedly, lawyers under the Uganda Law Society are today set to meet the Director of Public Prosecutions, DPP, over the Elias Lukwago case. On Thursday last week, the lawyers marched to the DPP's office demanding the withdrawal of the misprision of treason charge against Lukwago, which they described as legally untenable and politically motivated. Led by the society Vice President Anthony Simwe, the lawyers, dressed in black t-shirts, walked peacefully from the society's headquarters on Acacia Avenue in Kololo to the DPP's offices at Workers' House in Kampala. The protest followed the 17th June petition in which the lawyers challenged the decision to charge Lukwago, a senior advocate and lead defense lawyer for opposition politician Dr. Kizza Besigye. Upon arriving at the DPP's offices, the lawyers phoned Director of Public Prosecutions Lino Anguzu, leaving for another engagement. But he reportedly assured them that their concerns would be addressed during a meeting scheduled for today. In the petition, ULS President Isaac Semakade accused the prosecutors of misusing the criminal justice system to target a lawyer performing his professional duties. He argued that serving court documents and representing clients in court proceedings could not reasonably amount to a treason-related offense. Lukwago was arrested on Monday by armed security operatives from his home in Wakalinga, Kampala, and held incommunicado for 2 days before he was arraigned in court, charged and remanded to Lezila Prison. Lukwago is part of the defense team representing Dr. Besigye, Haj Obed Lutale, and Captain Den Sola in an ongoing treason case.
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14: The Bank of Uganda has revealed that the stock of outstanding private sector credit grew by 1.8% to 26.4 trillion shillings in April 2026, up from 25.9 trillion shillings in March 2026. Central Bank Governor Michael Ating-Ego said this marked the second consecutive month of growth in private sector credit following a contraction of 0.2% in February 2026. The governor says this expansion reflects continued resilience in economic activity and sustained demand for credit by the private sector, although the pace of growth moderated compared to the previous month. He says the growth in outstanding credit was further supported by lower domestic lending rates and reduced lender risk aversion following the improvements in loan performance as indicated by the decline in non-performing loans.
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0: NCBA Bank. Go for it.
14: The right-wing candidate Abelardo de la Espriella has narrowly won Colombia's presidential election, according to initial vote count, marking a dramatic shift in how the government will tackle the country's

0: vote, while Cepeda won 48.7%.
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0: Cape Verde's World Cup campaign will go down in history, and they are now on the cusp of going a step further. They had already produced one of the biggest shocks of all time as they drew with Spain, who are 65 places higher than in FIFA's world rankings. The Blue Sharks showed their class again on the game's biggest stage on Sunday by holding a two-time winner's Uruguay and are in serious contention for a place in the knockouts. They were creative, entertaining and confident in their thrilling 2-2 draw, and also produced another dose of the steely determination that guided them to their shock result against Spain. The outbreak of 10 islands in the Atlantic Ocean with a population of just under 525,000, according to the latest figures from the World Bank, have now held their own against two World Cup stalwarts. And that's it for now, but watch out for our special report on the Natshalala Airport project coming in our news at 8 and 9 a.m. this week on all Nation Media Group platforms. Our dedicated reporters will be dissecting this project for you, so do not miss anything. Good morning.
2: Good morning. 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
1: This is the Mighty Breakfast. Provocative, interactive, and

0: Yeah, let's see if we can get another old man. You know, we hope he's awake, actually. We hope that he's awake. Let us see. Okay. This old man seems to be asleep. Would be a nice thing to surprise him, wouldn't it? Yeah. What we're trying to do today is we're trying to check up on some old men, you know, just to sort of wish them a happy Father's Day and to tell them nice things from their children, and also to let them know they're remembered, they're not forgotten, yeah? But it appears this old man is still in bed. Okay, all right. Let me put a pin in this. Let's put a pin in that. We'll get back to that a bit later on. It is DMIT Breakfast. My name is B-Wall. Welcome to the second hour of the show. We're here till 10 a.m. Today's a special day, as I mentioned, that we are trying to say what's up to a couple of fathers, trying to wish some of them a beautiful day, trying to, you know, check up on them and make sure that they are alive and well, and also to let them know that their children... The children love them. The children really love them. What I did mention in the previous hour is that you can call me up off air and I'll see what I can do for you. I'll see if I can say what's up to some of your old men on your behalf, just to let them know that you're not all wasted, yeah? You're not all wasted. But it's about 14 minutes after the hour of 7 a.m. It is DMIT Breakfast. My name is B-Wall. And right about now, I want to share some very few tips, very quick tips here in terms of how you can keep money in your wallets.
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0: Yeah, so this entire week we're going to be looking at common mistakes we make with money, yeah? The point is to try and make sure that, you know, you keep more money in your pocket and you don't waste it, yeah? And the other thing that you need to know is that money is a very, very slippery thing, yeah? And what we are trying to do here on DMIT Breakfast, especially now, is to make sure that when you make that money, it doesn't fly out of your pocket very, very quickly. The first and most important thing you need to do when you are trying to save money is treat savings as the first mistake we make is treating saving as an afterthought. Most people wait to save whatever is left. However, saving should be the first thing you do when you get your salary, your money, your payment. The first thing you do is savings. Savings should not be the last thing you do. It's critical to pay yourself first by automating transfers into savings and investment. That's the first mistake we make, saying that whatever is left over after I've fixed my problems is what I will save. The second mistake we make is neglecting a cash cushion. Now, failing to build an emergency fund of, say, 3 to about 6 months of expenses means that sudden events like, you know, medical bills and whatnot, they send you to the rock bottom. They force you into high interest debt. So what you need to do is have a cushion that when you're working, when you're employed, when you're earning some money, have a cushion so that you know if I'm out of this job, if I'm thrown out of this job, I can survive for 3 to at least 6 months. Yeah, those are two tips that I want to share with you. We'll be sharing some more as we go along, but I want us to check in on another person here. Let us hope this guy is awake. Let me see. Let's see if we can get this person. Where is my line? Here we go. Okay. Let's see if this guy is awake, yeah? 0772. Yeah? 2295. Okay. Let's see if this one is awake. Yeah, as I said, we are trying to surprise some parents here, yeah? Surprise some dads, yeah? And make sure that they get to know how special they are. I don't know why most of them are either asleep or something, but here's what I'm going to do. I'll keep trying. I have quite a number of numbers, yeah? A number of guys have got in touch and they want me to say what's up to their fathers. I will keep trying, yeah? And see if we can go through them one by one. For now, Chris Brown with Holy Blindfold. on the Mighty Breakfast. My name is B-Wall. It is 17 minutes after 7 a.m. It's a special day. We are commemorating our fathers, celebrating our fathers, and saying what's up to them.

0: Hello?
1: Yes, good morning to you, sir. Good morning to you, sir.
0: Hello?
1: Yes, good morning to you. Can you hear me?
0: Yes.
1: Fantastic.
0: Good morning.
1: Yes. Am I speaking to Mr. Dan Turiasungura?
0: Yes.
1: Mr. Dan, good morning to you. My name is Biwol. I am calling from 933KFM.
0: Yes.
1: And I have a special message for you from your little children. First, they say Happy Father's Day. Michael Ahimbisiwe says, look, that old man there has sacrificed so much for us. I don't know how I can ever thank him, but if you could call him up and just tell him, you know, his life is a challenge to us, that would be nice. Also, Hilda and Ruth, basically Hilda, Ruth and Michael are saying Happy Father's Day to you. You're a wonderful man, you're a great man, and you may not say too much, but you do too much to make them feel complete, and they love you.
0: Thank you so much.
1: You are welcome. How is Ishaka? Is Ishaka okay?
0: Ishaka is fine, you know, but we cannot leave now.
1: Yes.
0: We have some challenges here and there, but we are...
1: You're managing.
0: We are struggling to continue.
1: Okay. Mr. Dan, I want to wish you a good day and hope that, you know, you're fine. As I said, your children love you and they wish you a brilliant and awesome Father's Day, okay?
0: Thank you so much. God bless you.
1: Bless you too. Have a super duper day. Yeah, we keep doing this thing. We keep trying to make sure that, you know, the people we love get the message.

0: trying another old man. I'm trying to see if can, I'm assuming I'll be waking him up. Yeah. Let's see. It appears this gentleman is also still asleep. Okay, it appears this gentleman is still asleep. Okay, we'll keep trying them. Yeah, we'll keep trying them. As I say, keep those numbers coming in, and we'll see what we can do. We'll see if we can. Okay, this gentleman is still asleep. We'll try him again later on. The Mighty Breakfast continues. My name is Biwo. I hope that if you're just checking in right now, you're probably wondering, hey, what's going on? We are checking in with some old men. Yeah, we're checking in with some parents and hoping that. You know, they can receive the message, the Father's Day message. We're checking with some dads. Let's see if we can try this one also. 7724 4 9. Okay. This one also seems to be all right. I'll not give up. I will not relent. I will not give up. I will keep trying and saying what's up to your old men, because that is what I'm here for, to make sure that this day is special for you and for them. In the meantime, though, it is the Mighty Breakfast. My name is B-Wall. There's a number of things that are happening around the world, and I feel like we ought to share some of that information right here, right now. It's about time for us to get into what's hot.
1: If it's hot and affects you, it's on The Hotspot. The Hotspot. It's new and exclusive. 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Powered by
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0: Thirsty for more. Yes, because we are commemorating this Father's Day celebration, what's hot is, it's Father's Day. So, I mean, why not? Let's give one more guy a shot. Yeah, let's give one more guy a shot. Okay.

0: try another one. Okay. This time round, I really hope this guy is awake, because his son called in and he was very specific, said, look. Oh, here we go. Hello? Hello?
1: Hello?
0: Yes, good morning, sir.
1: Good morning.
0: My name is B-Wall. I am calling from 933 KFM's D Mighty Breakfast. Am I speaking to Mr. Baraza Wycliffe?
1: Yes, please.
0: Fabulous, fabulous. How are you today, sir? I am great. So I got a call from your son Wawire.
1: Yes, please.
0: And Wawire said, B-Wall, I want you to call up my dad and wish him a fabulous and fantastic Father's Day. And also tell him he is the superhero I have always wanted. I would like to thank him very much for the sacrifices he made. And I will do my best to be a great son. Are you there?
1: Yes, please.
0: Yes, so that's the message from your boy, Baraza. He says he loves you very much and he adores you as his dad.
1: Thank you.
0: You're welcome. Have a great day.
1: Thank you, and you too.
0: You're welcome. There you go. It warms my heart. It warms my heart to put a smile on somebody's face. Let's keep this going.
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2: Corruption caravan kicks off. US and Iran nearing a final deal, and Mohamed Salah scores one goal, creates another as Egypt comes from behind to beat New Zealand. 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

0: 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It's the best of sports on the Mighty Breakfast.
1: Yeah, the Mighty Breakfast right here. KFM is what you're listening to. Gistin, good morning to you.
2: Good morning, B-World. Good morning, good morning.
1: Kulika okuvamu weekendi. Sorry?
2: That's good.
1: It's
2: very important. I hope you're well.
1: I'm good.
2: Fantastic. Okay, so the weekend, as usual, had plenty of sporting action. Plenty everywhere, locally, but also internationally. So for now, like it's been the case ever since the 2026 FIFA World Cup started, we'll focus on everything else. Then the next update will entirely be on the World Cup.
1: Yeah.
2: And think about the World Cup, goodness me.
1: Mm-hmm.
2: The talking points continuously grow every day that goes by. There is a lot more to talk about the World Cup. The good and a bit of the bad and a bit of drama and chaos. So there is plenty to look forward to in the next hour when it does come to the World Cup. And you know for us how we do it. We give you the real
1: story
2: and the story behind us.
1: Yes, yes.
2: Because, I mean, we won't live for the chaos. So
1: Absolutely.
2: Okay. But let's start back home because B-World, yesterday we had the FIFA Women's Cup final that was played at the FIFA Stadium, Kadiva. It did pit two great clubs in the women's category here in Uganda. Kampala Queens were up against Kawempe Muslim. Now, Kawempe Muslim did win the FIFA Women's Super League. So Kawempe Muslim went into that final chasing a double that they wanted to win for the very first time. But guess what? They didn't win it, and it was Kampala Queens that rose to the occasion and won the final 2-0.
1: Nice.
2: Two players that have really, really been crucial for them throughout the entire FIFA Women's Cup campaign. So Anita Inembabazi and Naigaga. Kamiya Naigaga. They've been very crucial for them. Actually, Joanita Inembabazi did go home as the top scorer, but also the tournament MVP. So that tells you how fantastic she's been for Kampala Queens all through. The FIFA Women's Cup, they won the game 2-0. And the result also means that now Kawempe have lost back-to-back finals and they have still failed to win a double because, like I said, they've already won the Women's League, so they were hoping to win a double. That hasn't happened. So that also the wait for the FIFA Women's Cup for them does continue because when you look at the previous winners, I mean, 2026 is Kampala Queens that won it. 2025, it was a Moose College. 2024, it was Shoe Corporate. 2023, I think it was Uganda Matters. 2019, should have been Makerere University. UCU Ladies, Cardinals did win it in 2018. And then 2017 should have been Olila or something. But what that means is that Kawempe are still looking to win this one for the very first time. And so they'll have to wait a little bit longer. Away from that, to a bit of tennis. A tennis that has a lot of storylines in there. Francisco Cerundolo having to fight through the longest queen final in history to claim the biggest title of his career, but he could hardly have timed this better. Why? Because his parents flew in all the way from Argentina to come and watch him, and they arrived in time to see their son triumph. That was beautiful because he saw so many wet eyes because of that. You know, when the cameras zeroed out on his parents. And meanwhile, his father has phobia for flying. He has phobia for flying, and his story says no. And actually, when Cerundolo won and was speaking, he said, listen, I cannot believe my father is here because I know how much phobia he has for flying.
1: Yeah.
2: And his story said, you know, I want to come and watch you, but I cannot because of that.
1: Yeah.
2: But this same round, how beautiful was that on Father's Day?
1: Oh, my God, that's so overwhelmingly beautiful.
2: Very, very beautiful. You could see that, you know, everyone was so emotional around the tennis court when the camera zeroed down on the father and mother and when he was speaking about them. But also very, very important win for him because he spent, it was, in total, it was a thrilling 3 hours and 2 minutes on court.
1: Wow,
2: and so he really, really had to be excited. He threw himself to the floor in celebration and was super, super happy with that one. But also the fact that he's never won a title above ATP 250 level before. And it looked as though he was going to wait a little longer because he didn't start the right way. But he managed to, you know, recover from a set and break down against American Tommy Paul and win this one. He's 27. But also he said that he's had a Diego Maradona shot draped on a chair in his player's box all through the week. Hey. To basically do a bit of inspiration. Yes!
1: Inspiration.
2: Okay,
1: yeah. That's nice. That's nice.
2: And you would say the magic has worked.
1: Yeah, it has.
2: Yeah, but also not to forget that four of his matches went to a decider.
1: Yeah.
2: And so in total, he spent about 11 hours on court over the past 6 days. And so you've got to give it up to him. He does leave Queens with a second grass court title under his belt, having previously beat Paul in the Eastwood final that was back in 2023. So, in the next hour, the focus is on the World Cup. But speaking about the World Cup, we're going to speak about the events of the pitch, but
1: yes.
2: Also while football is being played on the pitch, guess what? The Wags are not taking any criticism of their boy kids on social media. The Wags are up in arms like, you don't say that.
1: You don't. So, looking forward to that.
2: Yeah.
1: Kari. Catch you in the next hour.
2: Righty.
1: All right. Gistin there with the latest in sport. We'll be catching up with her in the next hour. For now, though, APAS Buoma. And yes, those phone calls are still coming in. Those phone calls to your old men, to your fathers, to your dadas, your guardians, your pups. I'm still making those calls, so hang in there.

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2: I've not forgotten the stories around the first local football appreciation award. 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
2: 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Said, "Sibi money, Sibi money."
1: I know that. You know
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Antrim and Shiba, Dance for the Lord, the remix, bringing us to, 3 minutes onto the top of the hour. It is The Mighty Breakfast. My name is B-Wall. I come back in the next hour with more jams, more phone calls, more money, and more importantly, more

coming up. Another hour filled with better information, the best music, and more fun in the morning. This is the Mighty Breakfast. Good morning.

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7: Good morning. It is the 8 o'clock news. I'm Jocelyn Nachibule. As the government continues to devise ways of fighting corruption in the country, the Inspectorate of Government has partnered with the civil society to mobilize citizens, hold their leaders accountable. The Director of Research, Education and Advocacy at the Inspectorate, Gerald Gwaila, says they are partnering with the Action Aid International for an anti-corruption caravan, which kicks off in Bunyoro sub-region today. The Global Corruption Perception Index ranked Uganda as the 148th out of the 182 countries surveyed.
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7: Farmers in Busoga are losing up to 40% of their grain harvest due to poor farming, handling and storage practices, a situation that continues to cost them millions of shillings while exposing consumers to dangerous levels of axolotl contamination. According to the Uganda Grain Council, the losses which occur across the entire value chain, from planting to storage, are undermining food security, reducing farmer incomes, and limiting Uganda's competitiveness in regional grain markets. Humphrey Mtiasa, the chief technical advisor at the council, says the chemical contamination has become widespread in grain-producing districts across Busoga, making the region one of the most affected in the country. The chemical is a toxic substance produced by molds that grow on improperly dried and stored grain. It has been linked to serious health complications, including liver cancer.
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8: NCBA Bank. Go for it.
7: Also, the first round of negotiations between the U.S. and Iran to reach a final deal to end the war has concluded with encouraging progress. The talks began on Sunday in Switzerland after last week's initial agreement between the two countries. In a joint statement issued today, Qatar and Pakistan said that a high-level committee had agreed to a roadmap towards reaching a final deal within 60 days. Technically, talks will continue throughout the week. And finally, government-backed plans for a major international airport in Mbarra are generating both excitement and questions in equal measure. What is now a quiet airstrip handling only a handful of chartered flights is being lined up for transformation into a global aviation hub with proposed links to countries as far away as Brazil and China. This week on all nation media group platforms, we take you to Nyachalala in Mbarra, where the ambitious airport is expected to be built, to find out what is really happening on the ground following the announcement of the plans. Nyachalala Airfield is about 9.5 kilometers from Mbarara City Center along the Ibanda-Mbarara Road. It is a modest facility for private charter flights. However, you have probably already heard of the ambitious plan to transform this basic airfield into Mbarara International Airport, a major world-class aviation hub. to President Yoweri Museveni and a consortium of private investors, this upcountry airfield is the nucleus of a global transit hub designed to rival some of the world's biggest airports.
9: This facility is actually aimed at snatching about 30% of traffic from the rest of the airports known. I'm talking about Europe, I'm talking about United Arab Emirates, because that is a very common route, congested and very expensive.
7: The proposal rests on a geopolitical bet that Uganda can serve as the primary refueling midpoint on the trade route between Latin America, specifically Brazil and China in Asia. But beyond the promise, key details remain unclear. The full financing structure has not been disclosed. Construction timelines are uncertain and traffic projections are unclear. Since the announcement last year, there is little to suggest that anything has been done to set the transformation in motion. As one approaches Nyachara Airfield, there are stretches of land on either side, mostly farmland, said to be owned by locals. It's a quiet community with little activity apart from the cars on the Mbarara Ibanda Road and perhaps the cows grazing nearby. At the entrance to the airfield, there are two signposts, one for Mbarara Airfield, which indicates that it is operated by the Uganda Civil Aviation Authority. The other points to Base 7 International Aviation Academy, the private company at the center of the proposed airport project. Earlier this year, the company received backing from President Yoweri Museveni, who directed the Prime Minister Robin Anabanja and relevant government bodies to support its plan to develop a major transport hub at Nyachalala and nearby areas. The proposal was presented at State House by Base 7 alongside Hamster Business Solutions. For a large-scale airports under a build-operate-transfer arrangement, the investor would finance construction and recover costs through user fees and auxiliary developments such as hotels. This is Nyachalala Airfield, the proposed site for Uganda's next mega international airport. To the left is a modest office block used by Base 7. To the right lies the untarmacked runway, a small terminal building handles passenger check-ins, security, and a basic lounge. There are also security and navigational aids such as a windsock. There is also an aeronautical information services office where officers provide pilots with essential flight data, including weather updates and runway conditions.
10: How is the airspace if they are flying to, for example, in Entebbe? What is happening there in Entebbe? They have to know the conditions before the flight and during the flight so that they can know what to expect.
7: Information on the CAA website indicates that the airfield lacks air navigation systems, fire and rescue services beyond fire extinguishers and customs or immigration facilities.

0: and was scheduled to return to Entebbe later that afternoon. It was the only flight expected that day. Passenger traffic remains low. The airfield handles between 30 and 40 passengers a month, depending on the season. Officials offer varying explanations. Some say the majority are VIPs and business travelers. Others point to tourists and patients seeking medical services outside Mbarara. The contrast between the current reality and future ambition shows that substantial investment is required to realize the Mbarara International Airport dream. If the government proceeds with its plans, this land and the surrounding communities will be affected. More than three villages will be impacted. The proposed expansion would require the acquisition of a large amount of land. President Museveni indicated that the entire project would cover approximately 21 square kilometers. But this land needed for expansion is not empty, and neither is it government land, at least not yet. There are no hotels in the immediate vicinity, nor are there banking or healthcare services, meaning heavy investment in hospitality and other auxiliary services would be required.
1: More details on this story are in your copy of the Daily Monitor and in the second part of our natural series later on TV tonight. We shall be exploring viability of this ambitious project. I'm Jocelyn Achibule. Good morning.
2: Coming up, another hour filled with better information, the best music and more fun in the morning. This is the Mighty Breakfast. Good morning.

0: You know, shit. Bringing up for 13 minutes breakfast. After
1: Monday to Friday, 6 to 10 a.m.
0: We know, okay. Good. Damn. It is D-Mighty Breakfast. My name is B-World. You're listening to a beautiful

0: Or awesome thing on this 22nd day of June 2026. It is 13 minutes after 8 a.m. My name is Biwo, and I'm here to make sure your morning is super fabulous. And because I say that it is a special edition of the show, it is Father's Day edition. This is actually what is trending.
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2: Rose from A World of Beautiful Dreams.
0: All right, so what we're going to do is, we're going to try and call up one or two other people. I mentioned much earlier in the show that we're trying to make sure that, you know, these fathers, they get to understand how fantastic they are. Let me just dial up somebody here real quick.

0: Yes, good morning to you, sir.
1: Yes, good morning.
0: My name is B Wall. I am calling from DMIT Breakfast on 933 KFM. Am I speaking to Mr. Odongo Hannington Jaoko?
1: Yes, please.
0: Yes, I have a message for you. From your little girl Sharon. She says she loves you very much and she wishes you a fabulous and awesome Father's Day.
1: Thank you. I talked to her. Yes.
0: Yeah, she says you are a wonderful dad and you are the most fantastic human ever.
1: Thank you.
0: You are welcome. You have yourself a super day and thank you for raising a very wonderful girl, yeah?
1: Okay, thank you for passing the message.
0: You are welcome. There you go. We're here to make sure your fathers get the message, yeah? And we're here to make sure that they smile. I do have a lot coming up for you in this hour. I've got some money to give away. I've got some, a few more phone calls to, you know, some fathers here and there. And apart from that, the fabulous music. Rihanna Diamonds playing at about 15 minutes after 8 a.m. It is the Mighty Breakfast. Be warned here till 10 a.m. Good morning.

0: Bright like a diamond, Rihanna Diamonds, bringing us to 19 minutes after 8 a.m. My name is B Wall. 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You have absolutely no excuse whatsoever, so stay locked in. I'm here to tell you that if you're tired of just sitting at home, right, during your holiday, your vacation, listen up. It's time to turn your break into a serious career boost. The Insurance Training College is calling you. 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Classes already kicked off and the enrollment deadline was sometime in March. 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I've got some news that has hit my timeline. Something from the World Cup. If you are a deadbeat parent, a deadbeat father from Argentina, you might have a challenge.
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2: Rose from A World of Beautiful Dreams.
0: So somewhere in Argentina, there's something interesting going on, yeah? Argentina has reportedly provided the United States with a list of 13,000 parents requesting that they be barred from attending matches during the World Cup. Now, you're probably wondering why Argentina would do this. Now, Buenos Aires Mayor Jorge Macri said these fathers have failed to make child support payments owed to their children. This is according to an Instagram post by Goal. Now, those who fail to meet a responsibility as fundamental as feeding their children must face the consequences, he said. If they do not provide for their children, they will not be allowed into the stadium. So parents, if you are not providing for your children, the government might come for you. And if you are in Argentina, the government is specifically making sure that you don't watch the World Cup. It's still unclear whether the U.S. will take any action specifically related to World Cup attendance. The U.S. has recently increased enforcement to prevent people who have not paid child support from traveling, although not specifically regarding the World Cup. Last month alone, the State Department announced that it would begin revoking passports from people who owe $100,000 or more in child support. The department will conduct this revocation process jointly with the Department of Health and Human Services, which will provide information about missed payments exceeding $2,500. It's unclear at this time how many people would be impacted. Yeah, that's what Argentina is doing to fight this scourge of fathers who are being absent from their children's lives. That's what's happening in Argentina. And speaking of fathers, as I say, this entire show, we're dedicating it to fathers. I have been making phone calls to a few fathers here and there and just wishing them a happy Father's Day. If you'd like us to get in touch with your dad, call us offline, off air, that is 0393-933-933, 0393-262-933, or 0393-262-934. Let us know your dad's name and number, and we can see how to get in touch with the old man. We're feeling very, very, very generous this morning. I want to play a song here from Eddie Grant. This one, I Don't Wanna Dance. It's a beautiful one, and it's one of those classics from back in the day. If you are one of those people who used to dance to go to disco, you probably will remember that Eddie Grant was a big deal. Still is, always will be. I Don't Wanna Dance, Eddie Grant, 24 minutes after 8 a.m. on The Mighty Breakfast with B-Wall till 10 a.m. Good morning.

0: Playing this one specifically for all dads who who have been around and are present and wanted to dance back in the day. And you did dance. That goes out to all of you. It is 27 minutes after 8 a.m. Before we get into the news, some quick shout-outs here. Be well, hi. Please, call Sebo Brian Mulondo, a.k.a. Arsenal, and wish him a happy Father's Day. This is Daniel streaming from Ginger City. Well, Brian, happy Father's Day to you, and well done. This is from Daniel, who's streaming from Ginger City. Good morning, B-Wall. I'm Rashid from Chiwolo Goma. Thank you for the show. How was your weekend? Hope you had a fantastic weekend. Mine was good as well. I'm waking up. All the food vendors have a fantastic day. Thank you very much, Rashid. Good morning, KFM, Miles from Entebbe, and I'm wishing a happy Father's Day to my dad, Engineer Muwonge Michael. Fantastic over there. And good morning, B-Wall. Thanks for the show. Mwanje Geoffrey from Kazo Kuchisawe, enjoying the show. And a good morning to all of you. When I come back, we continue with this fantastic thing. Gistin will be joining us as well.
1: 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The Mighty Breakfast, Monday to Friday, 6 to 10 a.m., only on 933 KFM. It's the bottom of the hour. 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
3: NRM optimistic after winning the Kalangala Woman MP by-elections slated for this Wednesday. Anti-corruption caravan kicks off and US and Iran nearing a final deal. That and much more at the top of the hour.
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0: like a daily bundle. Elijah Kitaka, 25 minutes until 9 a.m. DMIT Breakfast. B-Wall keeping you company right here on a beautiful 22nd day of June 2026. And joining us very, very shortly is Gistin, ready to give us what's happening in Mexico and Canada and the U.S.
1: All the sports stories, all the updates, all the results. It's the best of sports on the Mighty Breakfast.
0: Good morning once again, Gistin.
2: Good morning.
0: Good morning.
2: Well, I know we're trying to get into the rhythm. Maybe we'll... I want to say Nzenganze, I want to say that I will manage.
0: It's okay. So, it's okay.
2: Let me speak to Mexico.
0: Yes, please.
2: Plenty of action at the 2026 FIFA World Cup all through the night leading up to this morning. Where we start? Let's start with the very first game of the evening. Spain getting that result against Arabia. They went into that game well knowing that anything less than a win will border crisis.
0: Yes.
2: And they took what they had to do. And they actually made their intentions very, very clear. But also, most importantly, Lamine Yamal scoring 10 minutes into his first World Cup start.
0: Beautiful.
2: And Spain, Saudi Arabia, to register their first win of the tournament. The Barcelona teenager had been a second half substitute in the goalless draw against Cabo Verde, but he was really able. To inspire the team to victory, even when he was unable to inspire them to victory in that first game. And so they will be super, super happy that they've recovered from that frustrating goalless draw. As expected, he was restored to the starting lineup against Saudi Arabia, and he wasted little time in making his mark. There was a pass from Mikel Oyarzabal, very low cross really, from the left that evaded the Saudi Arabia defender Hassan. And then it was tapped in at the far post by Lamine Yamal, who became only the second player aged 18 or younger after Pele in 1958 in a World Cup game. Yes, the record, plenty of records, by the way, are there to be broken at this World Cup.
0: True.
2: But, you know, later on, Mikel Oyarzabal did turn from being the provider to the man, as he was able to score the second, finishing low past the goalkeeper Muhammad, and then shortly after that, he scored another to make it 3-0 in like just 2 minutes or 3 minutes. He scored two, and just in no time, Spain were already far away. They went into halftime with a 3-0 lead, came back into the second half, and put the icing on the cake with another beautiful goal. 3 minutes after the restart, actually, Marc Cucurella had a shot that rebounded off the goalkeeper, and it was 4-0. They will be super happy with that one. Iran!
0: Oh my God. What a game.
2: Belgium are really going through it.
0: Yeah.
2: Just in the first game, remember, it led, and then Robert Lukaku came off the bench to cause pressure for that own goal. Now, they were unable to find a way past the goalkeeper, Alireza, despite having 23 shots.
0: Yes.
2: The Rangers were reduced to 10 men. Could have been in the second half, actually. Nathan Ngoi was sent off for a possession of fouls, and just that game ending 0-0. That means the sides are now level on just 2 points in Group G, with Egypt now leading the group after that win. But before we speak about Egypt, let's speak about Kevin Pina, who scored Cabo Verde's first World Cup goal.
0: Yo.
2: What a freaking name. Mm. Matthew Araujo

0: second goal. I missed it from the back, and he, you know, used that chance to score Kapovardi's second goal. And the fairy tale story just continued for Kapovardi, because we spoke about the important points that took off Spain. Right now, they have another point that they were able to take off Uruguay, and now they have 2 points. So the fairy tale story is setting up really, really nicely.
1: Yeah,
0: they definitely
1: will
0: look better, for example, if they progress from the group. That will be a big one. But also yesterday, they were Cinzonia's mother finally making it to Miami for the World Cup. Yes,
1: beautiful.
0: The goalkeeper. We spoke about

0: US because, you know, the visa fees and after that. And the US later on took it up upon themselves to ensure that Livonia's mother does get to the US for the World Cup.
1: Yeah,
0: for
1: nice.
0: Me, I mean, there's been so much said about the US and they lead up to the World Cup, but this one is a good one.
1: Beautiful.
0: And yes, she was there. She was there. And it was lots of excitement and happy moments. As the, I was going to say as the husband, as the son, was able to pick another point of Uruguay yesterday. Mohamed Salah.
1: Woo, finally. Hey.
0: Yes, finally. Coming through and being the Mohamed Salah that we've all come to know for his country, most especially. Because, you know, it's a different thing to be a star for Liverpool.
1: Yeah.
0: But it's very, very important that that translates to your country. So, yesterday he came through. He scored one goal and created another as Egypt came from down to beat New Zealand and secured the first ever World Cup win, by the way, winning 3-1.
1: Wow.
0: And that ensures that the Pharaohs are set to qualify from the group stage. If they do that, that will also be for the very, very first time. New Zealand took the lead, but they just couldn't hold on. They went with that lead into halftime, but after the halftime break, things did turn south for them. Mohamed Salah came into life and, you know, Egypt scoring 3 goals actually in the space of 24 second half minutes. Now they are top of Group D after some critical tweets from the manager, Hussam Hassan. The Essendon continue to bear the world. The training champions will be getting into the play for their second game up against Austria. And then in the wee hours of tomorrow morning, we'll have two African representatives in Senegal and Algeria also getting into action as the action does continue at the 2026 FIFA World Cup.
1: Okay, now that we've watched a few games, do we want to make a prediction? Well, why don't we give you more time?
0: Remember, I predicted that Spain would win the World Cup.
1: Do you still?
0: Ask me that question. After the goal of play against Cabo Verde, I can't go down to that game.
1: Are you?
0: I'm going to say, after their performance yesterday,
1: No,
0: I'm sticking to Spain.
1: Unless
0: you want to change.
1: No, we are still together with Spain.
0: Okay.
1: Alan Gistin, thank you. So take care.
0: We'll have that question again sometime next week.
1: Yes. we're still sticking with Spain. After the demolition last night, we probably think that they're back to winning ways. And maybe, just maybe, they might be the team to look out for. I personally thought teams like Portugal and Belgium would be running riot, but it appears the World Cup is throwing up surprises left, right, and center. But we love it. We love it. We love to see those surprises, and we hope that we'll see a few more surprises. In the way of Africa, I want some more pleasant surprises for Africa. I want some more good news for Africa. So far, Cape Verde is doing the Lord's work. We hope that DR Congo can also do the Lord's work, and perhaps Senegal, maybe, you know, you don't know, Algeria, for them, they're probably, yeah, on their way home, but Tunisia, yeah, I don't know, might be on their way home as well. Let's just hope that African teams rise up to the occasion. DMH Breakfast continues. My name is B-Wall. Still making sure that your dads, your fathers understand, recognize, and hear and feel that you love them. We'll be getting a few more phone calls later on. For now, though, The Mighty Breakfast continues. I'm here till 10 a.m. Good morning.
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0: 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My name is B Wall. It's a beautiful, awesome Monday morning. I'm in the mood to give you some money.
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0: 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KFM, good morning.
2: Yes, morning, sir.
0: Yeah, who am I talking to?
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0: Kasaja Bob, what is the mystery sound?
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0: Needing
2: some services. So I watch that deco on now the motor and the roll and when the car is rising up.
0: Neo be chinto chobachi ita chi.
2: Bachita car version.
0: Nedam Kamwanga, that is not the answer we're looking for. KFM, good morning.
3: Good morning.
0: Good morning to you. What is the mystery sound?
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0: 1840, what is that?
3: 1843
0: Smart TV.
3: Yes.
0: No, my guy, it's not it. KFM, good morning.
4: Good morning.
0: Hit me. What is the mystery sound?
4: Could it be the sound of the pipe organ?
0: Pipe organ?
4: Yes.
0: No, my dear, it is not. KFM, good morning.
5: Yes, good morning.
0: Mm-hmm. What is the sound?
5: Is the toilet flushing?
0: Toilet flushing. My guy, that is really not it. On WhatsApp here, somebody says it's a fuel pump motor. Absolutely not. Somebody else says, hi, B-World, that's the sound of an electric gate when being prompted to open or close. It's Daniel streaming from Ginger City. Daniel, thank you for streaming, but unfortunately, you are incorrect or incorrect or off correct. In the next hour, I'll be giving you some more money on the Brainbuster. But for now, this one, we hold on to it just a little longer. The Mighty Breakfast continues. Still got a few phone calls to make to your dads. Keep it right here.
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1: Good morning, it is the 9 o'clock news. I'm Jocelyn Nachibule. Campaigns for Kalangala District Woman Member of Parliament end today with President Museveni, who doubles as the ruling National Party chairperson, Yoweri. Museveni expected in the district to canvass votes for the party flag bearer, Aida Nabaiga, ahead of the 24th June elections. This by-election attracted five candidates, including the National Unity Platform's Irene Nampala. Others are Helen Nagawa, Sharifa Babidie, and Agnes Nasuna, who are all independents. The position fell vacant after the death of the incumbent Helen Nachimuli in April this year. Kalangala District has 7 sub-counties or town councils, 17 parishes and 97 villages with a population of 74,411 people, according to the Census Report 2024. In the 2021 presidential elections, Kalangala had 35,465 registered voters. Out of these, 19,741 voted. In the 2026 presidential elections, Kalangala had 42,435 voters, and out of these, 20,003 voted. Rosna Mayanje is the party's deputy secretary general.
2: We want to thank the people of Kalangala District because right from nominations, they have showed us massive support for our candidate, Honorable Nabaiga Aida. And we also embraced our village mobilization strategy. It was actually parish, but in Kalangala, because of the islands, we have moved village by village. We want to thank our people for the massive support. And today, we are closing the rallies by waiting for the President of Uganda, who is the National Chairman of the National Resistance Movement. And today we will just wrap up the campaign, and we are optimistic that we are going to win this election.
1: NRM's Rosna Mayanja. And Makerere University is now ranked 23rd in Africa and 639 among global universities as per US News and World Report Best Global Universities Rankings 2026-2027. University of Cape Town in South Africa was ranked the first in Africa and 122nd in global ranking, followed by Cairo University in Egypt in second position, University of Witwatersrand in South Africa in third position, University of Ibadan in Nigeria in fourth position, and Manzoura University in Egypt in fifth position, among others. This latest ranking pushes Makerere out of the top 20 universities in Africa in 23rd place. According to the 12th annual U.S. News and World Report, the best global universities rankings compare institutions worldwide based on academic research performance and international and regional reputation. Furthermore, the rankings assess academic research and reputation as well as the strength of its teaching faculty. The ranking considers 13 performance indicators for best global universities rank that include global research reputation, regional research reputation, publications, books, conferences, normalized citation impact, total citations, number of publications that are among the 10% most cited in the world for their respective fields, international collaboration relative to country, and in among others. As the country continues to devise ways of fighting corruption in the country, the Inspectorate of Government has partnered with the civil society to mobilize citizens, hold their leaders accountable. The Director of Research, Education and Advocacy at the Inspectorate, Gerard Gwaila, says they are partnering with the Action Aid International for Anti-Corruption Caravan, which kicks off in Bunyoro sub-region today.
3: We have collaborated with civil society organizations and corruption agencies to enhance the war against corruption. Part of that collaboration is this caravan that is going to the Bunyoro sub-region. Now, the anti-corruption agencies have presence in the regions, so we're all going to work together as both state and non-state actors to ensure that we are mobilizing citizens, because the biggest aspect of fighting corruption is prevention. So we are going to mobilize citizens to use their most effective weapon, which is their voice, talk about corruption, to report cases of corruption, to also shout, because the corrupt fear noise. They want to steal in silence. So we are mobilizing citizens to shout when they see corruption.
1: The Global Corruption Perception Indicates ranked Uganda as the 148th out of the 182 countries that were surveyed.
0: KFM Business News. 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And Absa Bank, your story matters.
1: Farmers in Busoga are losing up to 40% of their grain harvest due to poor farming, handling and storage practices, a situation that continues to cost them millions of shillings while exposing consumers to dangerous levels of aflatoxin contamination. According to the Uganda Grain Council, the losses which occur across the entire value chain from planting to storage are undermining food security, reducing farmer incomes and limiting Uganda's competitiveness in regional grain markets. Humphrey Mutasa, the chief technical advisor at the council, says aflatoxin contamination has become widespread in grain producing districts across Busoga, making the region one of the most affected in the country. Aflatoxin is a toxic substance produced by molds that grow on improperly dried and stored grain. It has been linked to serious health complications, including liver cancer.
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4: NCBA Bank. Go for it.
1: Also, the first round of negotiations between the U.S. and Iran to reach a final deal to end the war has concluded with encouraging progress. The talks began on Sunday in Switzerland after last week's initial agreement between the two countries. In a joint statement issued today, Qatar and Pakistan said that a higher-level committee had agreed to a roadmap towards reaching a final deal within 60 days. Technical talks will continue throughout the week.
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1: And finally, the Egyptian Kings' match-winning second-half display against New Zealand helped the Pharaohs to their first-ever World Cup win at their ninth attempt and leaves them on the brink of qualifying for the last 32. Salah's 67th-minute goal gave Egypt the lead after they recovered from a shock early New Zealand opener before his corner was headed home by Trezeguet to seal the historic 3-1 nil. Salah had made a slow start to the tournament with an ineffectual display in their opening draw with Belgium, followed up by quiet opening half against the Kiwis. And that's it for now. I'm Justina Chibule. Good morning.
0: This hour of The Mighty Breakfast is brought to you by Everywhere You Go, MTN. The Mighty Breakfast. A fabulous way to start your day. 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

0: Yes. Good morning, sir.
1: Morning. How are you?
0: I'm okay. How are you?
1: I'm good.
0: Am I speaking to Dr. Waiswa Gonzaga?
1: Yes, please.
0: Dr. Waiswa, my name is B. Wall. I am calling from 933 KFM's D Mighty Breakfast.
1: Yes, please.
0: And I am calling for two particular reasons. Reason number one, happy Father's Day.
1: Thank you.
0: And reason number two, your son Charles got in touch. Yes. He's very, very far. Yes. But he said, I need you to get in touch with my dad and tell him he's such a wonderful man. And also tell him there are so many sacrifices he has made for me and my siblings. And I would like him to know that they are not in vain. We shall do our best to make him proud.
1: Thank you.
0: Yeah.
1: Thank you.
0: You're welcome. Otherwise, you're okay? You're fine? Did you celebrate Father's Day?
1: Yes, we are fine.
0: Fantastic.
1: By the grace of God.
0: All right.
1: Thank you.
0: You're welcome. Have a beautiful day, right?
1: Thank you, sir.
0: All right. Yeah, that's what we're doing this morning. We are making sure that all fathers, you just let us know

Let us know if we should contact your father, call us off air, and we will be happy to do exactly that. Because on Dear Mighty Breakfast, we celebrate fathers because it's Father's Day. Father's Day was yesterday, and we're thinking to ourselves, let's celebrate these guys. Let's make sure that they know, they understand, they appreciate that we love them today, tomorrow, and always. In the meantime, Justin Timberlake here, what goes around 14 minutes after 9 a.m. Good morning.

What goes around comes around. We're trying to see if we can get somebody else here, and wish them a super duper one. In the meantime, as that happens, you're listening to Dear Mighty Breakfast. It is, what, 18 minutes after 9 a.m. It's a lovely day, the 22nd day of June 2026. It appears some fathers are still, you know, relaxing or busy, right? They might be busy, yeah? We will, let's see if this one can pick up. So that one is a bit busy. We will see if we can try another one much later on. But we are still here with you till 10 a.m. There is money coming up for you much later. The news will be coming on the half hour. And as always, this is sandwiched between lovely music that is here to keep you company all the way to the top of the hour. There's a song here by Bayani and Jason Derulo. This is Ta Ta Ta, the remix, playing this one for somebody called Jimo. Jimo got in touch and he said, you know what, just play it for me. I am a father, so you play that one for me. Ta Ta Ta, the remix, Bayani and Jason Derulo at 19 minutes after 9 a.m. Good morning.

Tal, the remix, Wayani and Jason Derulo, playing right here on 22 minutes after 9 a.m. It is the Mighty Breakfast. B-Wall is my name, and I hope that you guys are doing all right. I hope that you are alive and well, and that you're fine on this fabulous day that comes just after Father's Day. The whole of today, we've been paying tribute to fathers, and I've called up a few of them, yeah. A good chunk of them, actually, incidentally, were pleasantly surprised. But then some of them were shocked. Others have not necessarily picked, because from what I'm gathering, yeah, old men don't like waking up very early. I don't know how true that is, but yeah, the statistics here are showing that old men don't want to be disturbed early in the morning. But it's okay. The thought is what counts. We are still doing that here till 10 a.m. Basically, I'm making sure that this show belongs to the fathers. And I'm on that note, there's somebody else I want to call up right about now. If I could just get this together, because my role here is to surprise people. Just a second, let me get this going, yeah.

0: Hello?
1: Yes. Good morning to you, sir.
0: Good morning, sir.
1: My name is B-Wall. I am calling from 933 KFM's D-Mighty Breakfast. Am I speaking to Uncle Ben?
0: Yes.
1: Fantastic. So my name is B-Wall. Yeah?
0: B-Wall,
1: yes. I am calling from 933 KFM.
0: 93 KFM, this is the first time to hear it.
1: Yes. We do a breakfast show. We call it DMIT Breakfast. It runs from 6 to 10 a.m. Monday to Friday. And I got a message here from somebody who said you need to call up Uncle Ben and tell him, first of all, Happy Father's Day.
0: Okay.
1: And second, yes.
0: Are you a father?
1: No, not yet. It's a work in progress. Yes, but I was also instructed to tell you that you have been a father to very many children, both those you know and those you don't know.
0: Yeah.
1: And I've also been told to tell you that the fatherhood that you're doing cuts across ages. The young and the old look at you as a father. So you've done a very brilliant job.
0: Okay.
1: Fantastic. That's the message I've been requested to deliver to you. This comes from quite a number of people, including Twonjex, including Penny, including a number of them have said, you need to call Uncle Ben and just tell him we love him, we adore him, and we absolutely respect everything he has done for us.
0: Thank you. Thank you very much.
1: You're welcome. Have a lovely day.
0: Thank you.
1: All right. There you have it. That's what we do right here. We make sure that we deliver the message. My role here is to deliver the message and make sure your folks are smiling. It is the Mighty Breakfast. The news is up next. We continue with this thing. We continue with this Father's Day edition of the show, raising up your dads and making sure, yeah, they know that you love them.
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2: The Electoral Commission is set to announce dates for local council elections. Kalangala by-election campaigns to close today, and Makerere University is ranked 23rd in Africa. That and much more at the top of the hour.

0: All right. Here we are. Good morning.
1: Morning, Chira. How are you?
0: I'm okay. Yoga Noi.
1: Yoga Kere.
0: This is Bernard. I'm calling you live on 933 KFM, the Mighty Breakfast.
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0: Yeah, 933 KFM.
1: Hallelujah, thanks so much. God be the glory.
0: Yes, there's a small message for you. From all of your little ones, from Rose, Marion, Ivan, from Winnie, from Sammy, and from myself. You're a wonderful father.
1: Hallelujah.
0: We haven't been as good as we should be, but you've done a very, very excellent job. And happy Father's Day to you.
1: Hallelujah. We thank God so much for this.
0: Okay. Otherwise, you're in a very noisy place. Ivy Jaji, where are you?
1: Is this Bernard?
0: Yes.
1: What a glory to talk to Bernard. Bernard on the air, you now call the father like that. You
0: yes.
1: So
0: I wanted to surprise you. I'm like, let me surprise this old man.
1: You have surprised me. Many people have sent it to their parents on the line, on the phone.
0: Yes.
1: But you decided to go to the air.
0: This is what I wanted to do. Yes, to surprise you. Your boy made it.
1: I'm so happy.
0: Thank you. Otherwise,
1: May God keep. Thank you for the siblings you have. you have mentioned their names. May God keep you alive.
0: All right.
1: May you also be able to see the greatness of your father.
0: Yes, thank you.
1: More.
0: Okay, thank you very much. Have a good day.
1: Thank you so much.
0: Yeah, those are the benefits of working on air. You can slide in. Oinzo kuisa we bibio. But D Mighty Breakfast continues right here on 933 KFM. My name is B Wall, and I still have some money to give away. Let me see, how much is it? Today is the 22nd of June 2026. We have 1,070,000 shillings to give away. Round about now.
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3: 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Energy for winners.
0: You know what it is. The number to call is 0393 933 933 933 0393 262 933 0393 262 934. For you to answer this very simple question, it took me 100 years to succeed him, and we died on the same day. Who am I? And this goes for 1,070,000 shillings. Yeah, if you can get it correctly, that is. KFM, good morning.
4: Hello.
0: Who am I talking to?
4: Hello.
0: Yes.
4: You're speaking to Matovu Griffin.
0: Yes, Matovu, what is the answer?
4: The answer is James Kennedy, the president of the United States, who at exactly 100 years back, he succeeded Lincoln Abraham, who was also assassinated. They were all assassinated in the office. So at the time span of 100 years, they all entered office 1846 for Lincoln and 1860.
0: You said 1846, you said?
4: Yeah, I said they entered office for Lincoln in 1846. He was elected Congress. No, he was in 1860.
0: Okay.
4: He entered office.
0: Uh-huh.
4: 1860 entered office.
0: Uh-huh.
4: And 1960, also, Jeff Kennedy entered office. Actually, he was elected. So, in entering office, it was 1961 and 1861 for Lincoln. So, these guys had a time span of 100 years in the Navy, implying that they were also made the same thing. They also died in office. Remember, Lincoln was the 16th president of the United States. He became the United States president in 1860.
0: Mm-hmm.
4: He was elected as the president.
0: Okay.
4: As well as Jeff Kennedy, who was also elected in 1960. And he entered office in 1961. Lincoln entered office in 1861, after the time span over 100 years. So, implying, he's speaking of someone called John F. Kennedy.
0: Okay, here is what I'm going to do for you, yeah? Because I gather that you've done your research really, really well. You said your name is?
4: My name is Matovu Vincent.
0: Matovu Vincent. Matobu Vincent, where are you calling from?
4: I'm calling from Ndeba.
0: You're calling from Ndeba?
4: Yes.
0: Okay, Matobu Vincent, I have some news for you here. Okay. Well done, my brother.
4: Okay.
0: Congratulations, my guy. You've done your research.
4: Oh my God.
0: well done.
4: Thank you so much.
0: I was really, really hoping you'd answer the full question, and you've answered it very, very accurately. Congratulations. Please hold
4: Thank
0: the line.
4: You. Thank you.
0: Please hold
4: Thank
0: the line.
4: You.
0: Yeah, so that we can give you this shillings. Once again, congratulations, my guy. And a very, very good... Today is a very wonderful day. People are winning things, yeah? Congratulations to you, my guy. Hold the line, and we'll get those details in a bit. The Mighty Breakfast continues right here on 933 KFM.
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0: Hello.
1: Hello.
0: Yes. Good morning, Mr. Mkwaya.
1: Morning, sir. How are you, sir?
0: I am fantastic. How are you yourself?
1: I'm okay. Nice. How are you?
0: Good, good, good. My name is B Wall. I am calling from 933 KFM D Mighty Breakfast.
1: Yes, please.
0: I am calling to tell you, first of all, Happy Father's Day.
1: Thank you very much, sir.
0: I have also been instructed to tell you that Olimusajja Wamanyi Nyo. This is what I've been told to tell you. I've also been told to tell you. I've been told to tell you that Byonna Byonna Byoyagala Mukama Ajja Bikuwa.
1: Thank you so much.
0: You are welcome. But the person who said, I give you the message, said they want to remain anonymous.
1: Who are those ones who said you give me the message?
0: You will not. Your jabba manya. They said don't mention our names. Nenda. Ojabba manya. Nenga your message, Bambi. Happy Father's Day, and you're a wonderful man.
1: Thank you so much,
0: Kale, have a great one, yeah?

0: Mary J. Blige, 911, bringing us to 5 minutes on to 10 a.m. It is the Mighty Breakfast, coming to a very beautiful grand close. And before I even get out of this place, I'm here to let you know that Boom Chakala is back with double energy. Grab a Rock Boom or Silverback Energy. Check under the cup. What you see is what you win. Rock Boom Energy for winners. Energy drinks are not recommended for children, pregnant women, lactating mothers, or people sensitive to caffeine. This promotion offer has been approved by the National Lottery and Gaming Regulatory Board. As I head out of this place, I want to wish you all a great day. And to all the fathers I've been able to contact today, it's quite a number of them. We wish you a great day. Those I haven't been able to contact whose phones were off or for some reason did not pick, still, we wish you a fabulous and awesome celebration of life as a father. And to every prospective father out there, make sure you do the right thing. Make sure that a few years later, your kids are able to say you did a fabulous job. Everybody else, Mubede Burundi, take care of yourselves. I will catch you tomorrow, same time, same place. Take care and keep alive, right? And don't forget to drop your dad that message, drop them that audio. And Alan Kulaba, Alan Sempeba, shout out to you. Now, this will be a successful week for you. Take care, guys. We'll catch you tomorrow, same time, same place. And it's been awesome. Beautiful things happen between 6 and 10 a.m. Monday to Friday right here on KFM.
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5: Good morning, it is the 10 o'clock news. I'm Jocelyn Nachibule. The Electric Commission is today expected to announce the dates, program, processes and procedures for conducting the forthcoming local council and women council elections. This after years of postponement largely attributed to funding and logistical constraints. After the 2026 general elections, President Museveni issued directives to have the LC elections conducted before the swearing-in ceremony that was scheduled for 12th May. The former Minister of Local Government, Rafael Majizi, later revealed that elections were to be held in April this year, even though this did not happen. The current tenure for LCs has been extended several times, with a current extension ending in June. Details of the story in our subsequent bulletins. As the campaigns for the Kalangala District Woman Member of Parliament come to a close today, the different camps have expressed optimism for victory. The ruling National Resistance Movement Party is hoping for an overwhelming victory during the 24th June by-election that seeks to replace Helen Natchimoli, who died in April this year. The campaigns end today with President Museveni, who is the party national chairperson, expected later in the day to canvass for votes for the party flag bearer, Aida Nabaiga. Speaking to KFM, the NRM Deputy Secretary General Rose Namayanja said the new strategy of door-to-door grassroots mobilization has generated massive support for the party and the candidate.
6: We want to thank the people of Kalangala District because right from nominations, they have showed us massive support for our candidate, Honorable Nabaiga Aida. And we also embraced our village mobilization strategy. It was actually parish, but in Kalangala, because of the islands, we have moved village by village. We want to thank our people for the massive support. And today, we are closing the rallies by waiting for the President of Uganda, who is the National Chairman of the National Resistance Movement. And today we will just wrap up the campaign, and we are optimistic that we are going to win this election.
5: NRM's Rose Namayanja. This by-election attracted five candidates, including the National Unity Platform's Irene Nampala. Others are Helen Nagawa, Sharifa Babirye, and Agnes Nasuna, who are all independents. In other news, Makerere University is now ranked 23rd in Africa and 639 among global universities as per U.S. News and World Report Best Global University Rankings 2026-2027. The latest ranking pushes Makerere out of the top 20 universities in Africa in 23rd place. According to the 12th annual U.S. News and World Report, the Best Global Universities Rankings compare institutions worldwide based on academic research, performance and international and regional reputation.
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7: 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Go for it.
5: Also, U.S. senior UK government figures expect Keir Starmer to announce his resignation plan as soon as this morning. Starmer is in Downing Street today, having spent the weekend in his country house in Buckinghamshire. If he does resign, many people inside Labour anticipate a coronation, meaning Andy Bannon would be the only candidate to replace him. Bannon is due to be sworn in as an MP in Westminster this afternoon after winning the Macclesfield by-election last week. week. And finally, here again is our special report on the government backed plans for a major international airport in Imbarara, which is generating both excitement and questions in equal measure. This week on All Nation Media Group platforms, we take you to Nyachishalala in Imbarara, where the ambitious airport is expected to be built, to find out what is really happening on the ground following the announcement of the plans. While government officials have expressed confidence in the project, promising transformation and economic growth, local communities say they have been kept in the dark. They say residents have heard about the airport only through hearsay. There has been no official communication, no meetings, no consultations. People do not know who will be affected or how much land will be taken.
8: We do not yet know where the airport will pass or how many people will be affected. We need to obtain and review the official map because it should clearly indicate the affected areas. Once we understand how people will be impacted, we can engage in discussions with those concerned and determine the best way forward. We are not opposed to the airport project, but we need accurate information.
9: There is confusion about the size of the area required and how many kilometers of land will be needed. Clear information from the authorities is necessary to address these concerns.
5: Without clear information, confusion and exploitation arising, local leaders warn that some individuals are exploiting this uncertainty to deceive residents. They are circulating rumors that government plans to seize land without compensation, only to later offer to buy it cheaply from owners who fear losing everything for nothing.
8: There are those we call mafias who are convincing people to sell their land cheaply. Some even claim to help people without land titles to obtain them, only to buy the land at low prices by falsely claiming that the government would take it anyway, while others ended up grabbing people's land. These individuals are not from our community.
5: They are calling on government to step in not only to implement the project but also protect communities through proper sensitization and transparent processes, even when it comes to assessing the value of people's property. Meanwhile, the real estate market around Nyachishalala is already reacting. According to those that are dealing in real estate, land prices have surged since news of the airport broke. Plots that were going for 25 million shillings are now double that price.
10: Originally, we were selling plots of 25 decimals at only 25 million Ugandan shillings. But ever since the president announced that there is a big airport coming to Western Uganda, specifically in Nyachishalala, now prices have gone up to 45 million per plot over 100 by 100. And those are residential plots. When it comes to the commercial plots, they were running for 50 million. Right now, people are asking for 100 million, 150 million, depending on how close it is to the airport.
5: But if the airport does not materialize, he warns of the consequences of people buying land on speculation rather than certainty. They recall a similar situation about 4 years ago when rumors of Nyachishalala's development sparked a buying frenzy, only for the plans to stall, leaving investors with land they have struggled to sell.
10: It has ever happened before. This rumor came about 3 years back, 4 years back, first. So we went places and bought land because after that there was silence and no one was interested. And we were buying land expensively, expecting that people would buy expensively. Suddenly the rumor was cancelled, so we got stuck with the land.
5: But can Uganda realistically attract global transit traffic, or is this a high-risk gamble? In the second story of our series on this project, we assess the plan's viability. Why would an airline choose Imbarara over established hubs in Ethiopia, South Africa, or even Kenya? Norbert Atkunda. Thank you, Norbert Atkunda. More details on this story are in your copy of the Daily Monitor. And in the second part of our Nyachishalala series, later on NTV tonight, we shall be exploring viability of this ambitious project. I'm Jocelyn Achibule. Good morning.

0: with a beautiful song from Alex Warren, Fever Dream, and that is off his sophomore album, which is Wild Child. And by the way, in case you do not know the story of Alex Warren and why he actually decided to name his sophomore album Wild Child, that is a nickname that his father gave to him, you know, before he passed when he was a child. And he decided to say, you know what, yeah, this is actually very much fitting. And the album will be out on the 28th of August 2026, so I cannot wait for that. But at least, in case you've never heard of one of the songs on it, Fever Dream is one of them. Good morning.
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0: want to start off by saying congratulations to Mr. AZ and Tamio Tedola because they are welcoming their first child together anytime from now. And then just a couple of days ago, they had their baby shower and everyone seemed to be happy and excited. When we talk about a song like Legalize that you just listened to right now, this song was pretty much for Tammy written and is saying, I got it, I got you. And, you know, and he eventually got to realize his dream because, I mean, by the way, they dated for a very long time. Low-key, you know, not the world knew, and they just have almost like a healthy relationship. Why am I saying almost? They do have a healthy relationship, at least for so many celebrities, for so many people in the spotlight and in the limelight. When it comes to relationships, it's not always easy. But when it comes to Tamio Tedola and Mr. Easy seem to be having it easy on their end. Happy Monday. It's the 22nd of June, 2026. Good morning. Welcome back from the weekend. How was it? Like I mentioned, it was eventful, to be honest, and quite a lot of things that we are going to be talking about, recapping what the weekend was like. And for now, it's your 10 out of 10. Those songs that you'd like for us to listen to in this hour, you get to request for that song and I play it for you. Sylvie, you requested for Eminem's Not Afraid. I mean, this is a song that I've actually realized a lot of people like or love for that matter. And I do understand because the message in there is like, not afraid, just take on the day, just take on the week. And that's what it is. I know for so many people, Monday blues are a thing, but let it not be something that gets any in the way of your Monday, right? We're choosing to take it on with a lot of positivity and knowing that it's going to be a beautiful, amazing week. And listen, I woke up in the morning. That's the mindset that I had. And trust me, what you put your mind to happens. I don't know if you believe that. Good morning. My name is Aggie Owase. 21 minutes after 10 o'clock. What song can we add into the playlist? KFM. Good morning.
1: Good morning.
0: Oh, yeah. Who am I speaking to?
1: I am listening
0: to Britney Spears. Britney Spears Perfume. Okay, Kevin, good morning.
1: Good morning to you.
0: Yeah, who am I speaking to? How are you doing?
1: I'm doing good. You're speaking to Gerald from Bogota.
0: What song would you like for me to add into the playlist?
1: This just for me, Sign of Victory coming from Arakele. I mean, Akon.
0: Sign of Victory from Akon?
1: Akon.
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2: Good morning, Agi.
0: How are you doing? Who am I speaking to?
2: I'm fine.
0: Yes.
2: You are speaking to Peterson Wanda tuning in from Wikwe.
0: Oh, Wikwe. How pronunciation? How is it? How is it there?
2: Wikwe is good. We listen to KFM.
0: Oh, thank you so much for listening in. We appreciate you.
2: Aminala by Lydia Jasmine.
0: Oh, yeah, that's a new one by Lydia. KFM.
3: Good morning,
0: how are you doing? Why do you sound like you're still in bed? Munange what? Oh, ha! It must feel good to be off on a Monday, because what do you mean? Thank you for listening in. Ah, you're one of the few that have offs on Monday.
3: You are talking to Stephen from Kasubi.
0: Yes, Stephen.
3: I want to listen to Alejandro by Reed Jagger.
0: Alejandro. All right. Good morning. It's a new week. Let's take it on. Can you imagine having an off on Monday? Man, it must feel good. 100%.
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0: favorite 2009 famous EP that is Fame Monster. Good morning. It's Monday, 22nd of June, 2026. You just listened to Lady Gaga. And by the way, the Fame Monster is one of those albums that were really outstanding. And the reason is because while you look at the celebrity life, yeah, the famous life, it's a lot of things that we do not know that happen behind closed doors. And Lady Gaga, around the time, I think, was exploring and experiencing what it means to all of a sudden be a celebrity. Not that he didn't work towards it, but she didn't know what comes with being a celebrity. And around that point, she was trying to understand, so how do I move? If anything, if I remember correctly, at least according to some of the things that I have read about her and this particular EP, The Fame Monster, it was pretty much inspired by the kind of life that she was going through at the moment. And, you know, the personal struggles, fear of love, fear of sex, talk about fear of alcohol. It was just so much. And also she incorporated in the yin and yang aspect. And of course, in there, she was talking about optimism, and then also there is a gothic aesthetic. Lady Gaga of 2009, she used to wear a lot of mascara on her eyes. She was wearing a lot of stuff that was scary. So if you know the guys who are into this whole gothic thing, they just wear dark clothes. They're usually black clothes, spiky jewelry. It's just something different about it. That's their aesthetic. And I'm actually seeing Kanye West's daughter, Northwest, is actually taking that route. Absolutely, 100%. So there is that dark kind of aspect to it. And then also cinematic. So it was more of that, including the same video that she released on that EP, which is A Bad Romance. You can look back at that Lady Gaga and look at this one and like, yeah, growth is something to celebrate. 17 minutes on to 11 o'clock. We're talking about your 10 at 10. How was your weekend? How did it go? We'll be talking about that and also celebrating Father's Day. Belated, of course, but we do not forget to do that. And there is someone who is requesting for Fig for Maker's Champion Girl, Patrick, yes, and also Manjay Joffrey. Oh, this is a good one. You're requesting for Young Forever. I don't know why you prefer to put Forever Young, but I get it. And you're saying Happy Father's Day. It's belated now. Happy belated Father's Day to all the supportive fathers and to the families. Blessed week. A blessed one to you too. And the tribal chief from Palisa. These are messages on our WhatsApp line. You're saying you're the one that requested for Champion Girl. And Patrick, you want to listen to No One, Alicia Keys, coming right up.
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0: want to live forever? That is the question that Jay-Z and Mr. Hudson put up. Young Forever, or you can call it Forever Young this morning. It's 3 minutes on to 11 o'clock. And tell you what, by the way, Bey and Jay have decided to live young forever. And you never get to see a lot of their intimate moments. You never get to see a lot about their private life until Bey sometimes just gives us a little snippet of what it's like, you know, in their relationship. And there are these raw pictures that they posted on social media, and she was pretty much talking about how Jay-Z decided, you know, to grow out his locks and all of that. For the last couple of years, you know that he decided to go on the lock journey, and it's been going well. So his hair is like so long. So Bey has been one of the people, not just even, you know, I mean, they do have people who work on their hair from time and again, but when it comes to Jay's hair, Bey has been the person combing it, washing it, and all of that. So yeah, we got to see that snippet into their private life. Happy Monday. I hope it's a happy one, by the way. Welcome back from the weekend, and I hope it's going well so far.
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0: All right, so the Brainbuster was earlier warned in the morning. Warned, rather. Did I leave my English in the weekend? I don't know, but catch you in the next hour.
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0: Well, Phils and Buju gave us this banger in 2022. I don't think they thought it was going to create a very huge impact. And it was just right around the time when COVID-19 was a thing. But we are actually getting out of, you know, the pandemic. But guess what? This song was initially posted on TikTok. That's why I'm saying I don't think they thought it was going to be a big deal, only for it to do that and even exceeded their expectations. And I think it's because of some of the few lines in there, like Finesse, If I'm Broke, None of My Business. Because you know why? There was, I think, around the time when, you know, broke shaming is also a thing. I'm telling you, unless of course you don't follow on social media, but if you do, yeah, they will broke shame you and all of that. So in this song, pretty much Phils and BNX were saying, if I'm broke, it's my business. It's none of your business. So why should you be out there talking about me? Oh my gosh, he's broke. Oh my God, he's broke. So yeah, a lot of people related and they're like, yeah, if I am broke, that's my business. Like, handle your business. Take care of your business. Why are you worried about me being broke? You know? Good morning. How are you doing? How are you feeling? My name is Aggie Owase. 7 minutes after 11 o'clock, Monday, 22nd of June, 2026. Unbelievable to even say it. But I want us to talk about what stood out for you for the weekend. How did you celebrate Father's Day yesterday? What was your highlight? Pretty much that.
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0: All right, so like I mentioned, yesterday was Father's Day. And yeah, I know this is a narrative that's been created. Maybe it's true, because you will find statements like, women are more celebrated than men, Mother's Day is more celebrated than Father's Day. You would think that Father's Day is non-existent and all of that. And also given the fact that it's not always on the same Sunday, like the third Sunday in the month of June is when Father's Day is celebrated. So depending on when that Sunday happens, in whichever year, so you could find like yesterday was 21st and last year celebrated on a whole different day, and that's what it is. But for me, to be honest and genuine, 100%, I love balanced equations, yeah? Because there are a lot of men who are amazing fathers, great fathers, present fathers, is what we're talking about, and they're doing a great job to raise good kids, great to change certain things about, especially this generation. So why not celebrate them? Why not hail them for doing a great job? Someone will be like, but well, that's their role. That's what they are supposed to. Do you know how many do not actually do what they're supposed to do? So that is why it doesn't take anything away from you if you know a great father and you celebrate them. For me, anyway, I'm going to be talking about it a little bit later. But looking at social media yesterday, there were a lot of beautiful stories.

0: watch some of their videos, things that they do with their kids, and they're like, wow, if I'm to be a father, I would want to be that kind of father. So there are certain strangers that you even see on the internet, and you are amazed by how amazing they are as fathers. Good morning. My name is Aggie Wase. Tonalava is a song by Tracy Mellon coming right up. Oh, yeah, before I forget, there is something else that fascinated me over the week, and I'll be sharing with you a little bit later, but what stood out for you this weekend?
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0: the light to your face, your eyes just exploding like fireworks in the sky. Oh my days, that's Ed Sheeran for you. Ed, absolutely. Good morning, how are you doing? I mean, this song's a fire, which pretty much means a gemstone, precious, let's add on that. And of course, when it comes to the album, which is Play, his 8th studio album, is just a gem, like the song itself. It's 20 minutes after 11 o'clock. I just don't like that we kind of like forget other people that make a hit or make a record, because Ed Sheeran didn't do this entire song by himself. There is a guy, there's an Indian guy called Arijit Singh, who was also a part of it. And then also Savan Kotecha. So they sat in the like, what song can we do that's playful, that's beautiful, that talks about someone that's a gem? You know, that particular person in your life that lights you up. Like, the moment they walk into the room, it's like lights are on, absolutely. So that's pretty much what Ed Sheeran was talking about in the song. Happy Monday. It's the 22nd of June, 2026, 21 minutes after 11 o'clock. My name is Aggie Owase. How did we celebrate Father's Day?
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2: 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Ah, what is his other name? Is he Ashimu? That's the one.
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3: 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I just call him Ashim.
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0: Dua Lipa, this is what's playing for you this morning. Good morning. It's Monday, 22nd of June, 2026. All right. So as we recap the weekend, I remember I say there is something that absolutely stood out for me. And it's knowing the fact that the World Cup pretty much brings the world together. I don't know whether you have noticed, but for some reason, there is world peace. Like everyone is getting along, even those that would rather not. It's like everyone seems to be happy. I was just looking at some of the videos and the pictures of football fans, especially in the US and Canada, and how they are having a great time. It's like there's no division whatsoever. You see how everyone is getting along, and they're certain people that have really put a smile on my face. Personally, just watching their videos, I can sense the great energy, and I would definitely want to be a part of them if I had a chance to. So if you haven't encountered, or you know, these videos haven't made it to your FYP, I hope that the algorithm does that for you, because trust me, you're gonna smile. If you don't, then man, there must be a lot of misery going on. But I've seen some of the videos of the Dutch, you know, celebrating and just getting along with everyone. The Scots as well. I think they have really great energy. Like you just watch those videos and like, yes, this is exactly how the world should be like. The Norwegians as well. I have found them to have really amazing, great energy. And of course, when it comes to Iran, they did, you know, put out a message, which also is needed. So as much as the celebration is on, even the most important messages can be put out. Sadly, if you know, you know. And, well, the people in power need to take to be very keen on some of those. So I've been watching so many of these videos and just making it to my FYP, and I'm like, yes. So there is someone that I was actually talking to about this whole thing, and he was saying, well, the World Cup, it's through the World Cup that people are just getting to know that, you know, America is a good place and stuff like that. I'm like, let's not really get ahead of ourselves, because for me, what I see is a lot of people from different countries with great energy are just showing people on the other end of the world that, you know what, it's not just about you. Like, this is a world thing. If anything, there are people who had no idea. I mean, those who refer to football as soccer. I mean, there is a video of some chick who was saying, what do you mean we have a national team? What do you mean we have a soccer team? And like, wait a minute, you're actually hosting and you do not know that you have a team, a national team. And also they could barely even mention names of the people that are playing for their country. I'm like, but besides that, it's just giving great energy. It's giving, the world is coming together. There is someone who made a comment and said that all along, actually, the world would be good and peaceful. It's the politicians that are the problem. I was like, wait a minute, what do you mean by that? But yeah, for me, it's been giving me absolutely great energy. And the other thing that super duper stood out for me, I'm definitely going to tell you about this guy. You've also probably have seen his pictures and videos of him being very emotional. So the goalkeeper of Cape Verde, this guy called Josima, I hope I pronounced his name right. And you know, when they were playing against Spain, who knew that Spain wouldn't be able to score a goal? Like, we're talking about one of the best national teams in the world. So while they were playing, it almost looked like the goalkeeper, Diaz, pretty much did all the work. And you could see after that match ended, even it was just unbelievable. And he recorded, they asked him, so how do you feel? Why are you crying? Why are you teary? He's a 40-year-old man. And he said, well, the reason that I am is I would have loved for my mother to be here and watch us, you know. It was very emotional for him. And they asked, so why didn't your mother come to watch you play at the World Cup? And he said, you see, she couldn't get her visa on time. And also, we didn't really have the money to sustain us when we came to America for the World Cup. And oh my goodness. So the world rallied behind him. There was a petition that was signed as well. You could see everyone is saying, let the American government do something to see that at least the next game that they have, the Diaz's mother is actually there. And well, it actually got to happen, because when they were playing against Uruguay, you could actually see, you know, his mother was in the crowd. Can you imagine how easy it was to make that happen in just a couple of days? Which means things do not fail. No, they're just people who always try to make everything difficult, because how long did it take? And, you know, they just made it happen for him. So that is another thing that stood out for me over the weekend. Yeah, there's actually quite a number. Bloody Samaritan, Iris Tess, a song that she released in 2021, one of the best, by the way. And for the Iris Tess fans who could have been asking, oh, what other song or music is she releasing this year? There is this song, it's called Tornado. I don't know if you've listened to it. It's just a week old. Even the music video is out. I was making comparisons. Bloody Samaritan and also Tornado. And I'm like, okay, so which Iris star are we being given now? I just want you to listen to this song.
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0: Well, Obvious is actually a song that follows Holly Blind for the It Depends. We're talking about Chris Brown. Brown is a beautiful album and a 12th studio album, by the way. I just saw comments where, you know, there are quite a number of people saying, nah, Chris Brown, we're tired of this whole thing. You know why? You sound almost similar. Every song is like, we cannot differentiate between It Depends, Holy Blindfold, Obvious, Fallen, and all of that. I'm like, unless, of course, you don't know Chris Brown, then you wouldn't be able to differentiate the songs. But besides that, that almost came from my haters' point of view. Good afternoon. Let's find out what is making news, catch you and sing for cash.
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4: Good afternoon, it's the 12 o'clock news. I'm Jocelyn Nachibule. Kenyan lawyer Martha Karua has been denied entry at Entebbe International Airport and instructed to return to Kenya. Karua, the lead counsel of embattled opposition figure Dr. Kizza Besigye, had been expected in court for Elias Lukwago bail application ruling today. Lukwago is one of the other lawyers representing Dr. Besigye and his AD, Haji Obed Lutale, in the treason case against them. Karua arrived with a team of other senior lawyers from Kenya, including the president of the Law Society of Kenya, Charles Kanjama, the Uganda Law Society Deputy President Anthony Asimwe, who was at the Entebbe International Airport to welcome the team, says no reason has been given for the decision to deny her entry into Uganda and she's scheduled for deportation.
5: We have just come to receive a team from Kenya, including the President, Charles Kanjama, Senior Counsel, the President of the Law Society of Kenya, as well as Martha Karua, Senior Counsel, who is on the same legal team for Colonel Dr. Kizza Besigye with Elias Lukwago. But when we reached the airport, we were meant to understand that only the two members of the team were allowed, but Martha Karua, Senior Counsel, was not allowed to enter the country and she's being deported. No reason was given for the denial of her entry. Just so that she can't enter Uganda and informed that they are deporting her.
4: Meanwhile, Lukwago has been produced before the Chief Magistrate's Court in March, India, to receive a ruling on his bail application, which is set for 2 p.m. Lukwago was arraigned before the court on the 17th of June 2026 and charged with misprision of treason, an offense he denied before Chief Magistrate Sarah Basemera. In the application, Lukwago argues that he should be granted bail on grounds of ill health, the constitutional presumption of innocence, and his right to bail since the offense is bailable. However, the Director of Public Prosecutions opposes the application, arguing that he is a flight risk and could interfere with witnesses if released. The Electric Commission Chairperson Justice Simon Byamukama has confirmed that government has provided the Commission with the required funds and that the Commission is ready to conduct the local council elections. Government put in place grassroots administrative arrangements by setting up councils and committees at village level. These councils are provided for in the Local Government Act to be headed by the chairperson, deputized by a deputy chairperson, vice chairperson, and other members of that council. So, according to the chairperson, the first exercise will be the verification of residence and compilation of the village register and update of the village women's register. The Electoral Commission has appointed Monday, the 6th of July, to the 10th of July as the period during which village residents will register to participate in the administrative unit's elections, among others.
6: The first task or exercise is verification of residence and compilation of the village register and update of the village women register. The Electoral Commission has appointed Monday, 6th of July, to Friday, 10th July 2026 as the period during which village residents will register to participate in the administrative unit's elections. You must be registered in the village register as a resident. The period for registration of village residents is 6th July to 10th July. At the same time, during this period of 6th July to 10th July, the commission will also be compiling the village women's council register for purposes of the women councils and committees elections.
4: In other news, as Uganda joins the rest of the world to commemorate the International Widow's Day tomorrow, the Archbishop of the Church of Uganda, Dr. Kazimba Mugalu, has called for renewed national intention and attention to the plight of widows and urged all stakeholders, including families, cultural institutions, the church, the government agencies, to uphold their rights and dignity. Speaking to the media in Kampala this morning, Kazimba said the widows and orphans are in many cases neglected, forgotten and denied access to property rightfully belonging to them after the death of their husbands or fathers, noting that such injustice continues to undermine the dignity of women. The Archbishop also appealed to judicial officers to give special attention to cases involving widows, emphasizing the need for timely and fair justice where property and inheritance rights are violated. The Church of Uganda will tomorrow commemorate International Widows Day under the theme Justice, Dignity and Economic Empowerment for Widows, with the provincial celebrations to be held at Lango Diocesan Office Grounds in Lila City.
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3: 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And Absa Bank, your story matters.
4: The Uganda Bureau of Statistics has revealed that all sectors of the economy registered growth in financial year 2025-2026 as the agriculture, forestry and fishing sector expanded by 6.5%, accounting for 26.2% of GDP. The Bureau's Executive Director, Chris Mukiza, says the industry sector expanded by 6.4%, contributing 24.1% of GDP, while the services sector grew by 5.5% and remained the largest contributor to economic output, accounting for 42.1% to total GDP. Mukiza adds that the services sector grew by 5.5% from 5.4% registered the previous financial year on account of increased wholesale and retail trade for manufactured goods. He adds that in addition, administrative and support services and public administration also registered growth on account of increased private sector activity and public service delivery.
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2: 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Go for it.
4: Elsewhere, Keir Starmer has finally resigned as UK Prime Minister and leader of the Labour Party. Starmer says he spoke to the King this morning to inform him of his decision to resign. He has asked the National Executive Committee of the Labour Party to set out a timetable with nominations opening for the leadership on the 9th of July and completed by the summer recess. This will mean a new leader is in place before Parliament returns in September. He has promised to do everything he can to ensure an orderly handover of power and will give his successor his full support.
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4: And finally, hydration breaks, ice jackets, cooling towels and isotonic drinks have been a feature of the World Cup so far as hot weather impacts matches. Some games may have been played in air-conditioned stadiums and at more modest temperatures across North America, but for Scotland, it is about to heat up. The opening win over Haiti and defeat by Morocco in Boston were played at around 25-28 degrees. Scotland's final group game in Miami against Brazil on Wednesday is predicted to be even hotter. Temperatures could be over 30 degrees centigrade for that one, and with over 70% humidity expected, it will feel much more than that. And that's it for now. I'm Jocelyn Chibule. Keep it to KFM.
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0: Color Boys for you, B2C. By the way, on Saturday, there is a song that I played, and it's their new song, and I did get quite a number of opinions. We'll be talking about it the moment it makes it on the playlist this afternoon. Happy Monday. Mundao is actually the name of the song. It's 22nd of June 2026. Good afternoon. My name is Aggie Uwase. So sing for cash in a bit, and given the fact that it's a Monday, I would hope we start off the week with some great energy on Sing for Cash. So cannot wait for the two contenders that we have. She did it again, Tyler.
1: Kampala's best music plays first on 9.

0: And those are true facts about Fefe Bussy and his character. He says, ever happy. I mean, I'm with Digida. It's like, it's always just vibing, having a great time. Good afternoon, Zalina. By the way, that you know that I love this collaboration 100%. And Ray G has his concert coming anytime soon. We'll talk about it a little bit later. But besides that, they have this new song, this new collaboration with Fefe Bussy. You will definitely get a chance to listen to it. And I don't know whether you like it or not. And it's called Noteda, like Okuva, something like that. I know it's a banger. 25 minutes after midday, Monday, 22nd of June, 2026. Good afternoon and welcome from the weekend. Let's get into Sing for Cash.
1: Sing for Cash. Sing for Cash. Impress your buddies. Amuse the judge. Sing for Cash. In association with Mirinda.
0: 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Let's see who we have this afternoon. KFM.
2: Good afternoon.
0: Good afternoon. Who am I speaking to?
2: Rasta, PSK.
0: Rasta, PSK. Okay, so what song are you bringing on Sing for Cash?
2: I'm doing Champion by Buju Banton.
0: Okay, cool.
2: Yeah, are you ready?
0: Yeah, we are ready.
2: Me and I wanna walk like a champion, talk like a champion. What a piece of the girl, tell me where you get it from. That's from your entrance, ram pa pa pam pa. Girl, let me in, me everything where you are with it. Walk like a champion, talk like a champion. What a piece of the girl, where you get it from. That's from your entrance, ram pa pa pam pa. Girl, let me in. Could you be, would be more than glad to take you on and lead you to the promised land. Me 20 foot tall, but all you got to do is be true. So let's correspond, satisfy your emotions. I suffer the best instant. She both, she no hold on top, and she no cut her carrot. Since most and precious, like she never get a cut. But from the expand, I've got to hold on too long. Did you look me up to get her almost? Think and walk like a champion, talk like a champion. What a piece of a digger, tell me where you get it from. That's on your entrance, rum pa pa pam pam. Can let me in, why? No man are calling you, look for them way. Look good and I forget no matter what I can say. Put on your clothes like a display. Man are weird, cannot see about night and day. Would you bring me honey and the woman day?
0: All right, Russ.

0: Sorry about that. But let's see our second contender that we have this afternoon. I wasn't even able to find the Buju Mountain champion song. It's the one that I was looking for. KFM?
1: Hello.
0: Hello. Who am I speaking to?
1: I'm speaking to Snoop from Blackmore.
0: Oh, okay. What song would you like to sing?
1: I'm going to sing La La La by Zinka.
0: Okay.
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0: Okay, well, there you have it. I think we've started off the week on a high on Sing for Cash. I can say that for sure. Shaggy, looking lovely. Robin Thicke.
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0: Scripps and William, Hall of Fame. You can be anything that you put your mind to. It's possible. But then also, if it doesn't really work out, because, you know, there are no guarantees that you will always get what you want. So, however, there is a part where if you like something, if it's a dream, if it's an ambition, if it's a goal, whatever it is, you put your mind to it and do what you have to do. It's like playing your part or doing your part, and you leave everything to the universe, to God, whatever you believe in, you know. I don't want to assume that we believe the same thing. But yeah, wake up today. It's a Monday. Man, if you're still in bed, I just was having a conversation with a couple people, and they're like, man, today was one of those days when I could have just stayed in bed. And I'm like, what do you mean? It's like, well, it's just something different about Monday. But no, headed to the new week, all you have to do is have a positive mindset and you're good to go. So if you're still contemplating going to work, maybe your shift is in the afternoon, don't think twice about it. Just get up, get what you need, be on the road and go hustle, go make that money. Whatever motivation is behind your hustle, whatever goals that you need to achieve, man, we are almost headed to the second half. So it's crazy like that. Scary. But then also, I think it's more of a motivation to remember some of those things that you had on your New Year's resolution list. And if you're ticking the boxes as yet, if you're not, if you're yet to. But again, if you are doing your best, yeah. I mean, you can't beat yourself up and like, oh my God, I had this one on my list and I thought maybe that towards the end of June, I should have at least ticked that box, and you haven't yet. If you have been doing your best, do not beat yourself about it. No, just let it be. And you never know. Could see that happen for you in the next couple of days or even hours. Things change.
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0: Okay, the breezy ball is right around the corner, and all my days, of course. If you know Chris Brown, then he'll always stand up for himself. When he released his 12th studio album, which is Brown, there was a lot of outrage, if I should say that, and then also criticism. Just like I mentioned earlier, there were a lot of people who criticized it, like, no, this is more of the same thing that we get every other time. So what's so different about this in comparison with the 11/11 album? Well, Chris Brown is saying, if you do not understand me and my music, just leave it to my fans. And there, those people were saying, I don't think people are going to fill up the stadiums where he's going to hold his concerts, his shows, because they pretty much will be paying to watch the same things that he did on his last tour, which is 11/11. But he's saying, hey, at least to my fans, if there's anything that I have noticed is, Chris Brown is one of those artists that has solid fans that will always show up for him. And now he has put out a memo for those who would like to attend his concert. There is a dress code, number one. He's saying he has been going to the gym and putting in the work. And what you can expect, shots are going to be going off. Oh, the girls are excited. Yeah, then you have to see those abs. He did not go to the gym and carry those weights for none. So that you have to be ready to watch and witness on stage. And then also, is telling his fans he wants the good energy. So whoever is going to attend the concert or the shows has to bring in the energy of beautiful inside out. So that's what it is. And also for the girlies, he wants those outfits. You know them. You know the outfits I'm talking about. But yeah, if you are going to attend any of the shows, it's about time that you go shopping for them outfits. Good afternoon. My name is Aggie Owase. Happy Monday.
1: 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The Hook. The Hook. Hooking for all your favorite new music. The Hook.
2: Yes, hello, Mr. Head Teacher.
3: 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How are things?
2: 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How is it going? 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
3: Thank you.
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0: released this song in 2024, Banning. And you know what she was talking about in the song? The challenges that she faced on her journey of rising to fame. If you know, I mean, there's a time when she was arrested here in Uganda. Very unfortunate incident. So one of those, and among so many others. But for me, I am happy for her that she's stepping on stages, rubbing shoulders with the greats, whether in the political landscape, whether it comes to music, pretty much. I mean, just the other day on the 18th of June, there was the opening of the Presidential Center, Obama Presidential Center in Chicago. And Tems was one of the artists that performed. And, you know, she put out a post. She's like, oh my God, I was so nervous. But to know that she is actually on the Barack Obama playlist. Okay, on the Obama's playlist. Tems is one of those African artists that usually, I mean, when Obama puts out his end of the year list playlist, Tems always makes it there. But then also to know the fact that the people who were in attendance, Barack and Michelle Obama, former U.S. presidents and their spouses, there's Joe Biden and Bill Clinton, George W. Bush, among others. So imagine having to perform for that kind of crowd. And also you got to share the stage with some of the best in the music industry. Talk about John Legend, among others. So it's a beautiful day for Tems, and also to know that she's actually making great strides when it comes to her career. Good afternoon. My name is Agi Owase. Catch you in the next hour.
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0: true. And the song is Dear. One thing I love about this guy, he's authentically himself. By the way, in case you missed it, he was actually in Nairobi, Kenya, and he performed. He was there to support and also perform at, of course, the boxing match that happened between Shakib. And we're also talking about our boy, the musician. And it wasn't just Ruga who performed Khaligraph Jones as well. And, well, I think for Ugandans, it was beautiful. But again, like I mentioned, I love how authentically himself Ruga is. Absolutely. You never see him trying to fit in any way. Just do his thing. And that's it. And you know him for it. Hit That I Made You Love Me. That is a song by Ariana Grande of her upcoming 8th studio album. Happy Monday. Sing for Cash in a Beat. And we'll be voting for your favorite contender.
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0: Evening from Juliana Kanyomozi, Princess, live again. And this is a song, beautiful one, off her album, The Best of Juliana Kanyomozi. Dilladson, you requested for any song. I'm going to say this one, very much befitting for a Monday afternoon. It's 22 minutes after 1 o'clock, Monday, 22nd of June, 2026. So earlier on Sing for Cash, yes, like I mentioned, I was impressed. I'm not going to mention who exactly as impressed with or by, for that matter, but I think we started off the week on a good nod. So let's get into the snippets and you vote for your favorite contender.
1: Sing for Cash. Sing for Cash. Impress your buddies. Amuse the judge. Sing for Cash. In association with Mirinda.
0: Okay, so let's start off with the Rasta. Okay, and here is our second contender. Who takes the cash, Kefim?
2: Good afternoon.
0: Who am I speaking to? Stephen, who impressed you? Okay, KFM.
3: Good afternoon.
0: Good afternoon. How are you doing?
3: This is Robert. I'm voting for number two.
0: Number two. Okay, those are two votes for number two. KFM? Hi. Ooh, beautiful voice. Who am I speaking to? Oh my goodness, how old are you?
4: I'm 6 years old.
0: Oh, I'm so happy to hear from you. So who are you voting for?
4: I'm voting for number two.
0: Ah, but is that voice real? I want to know if it's real, because now that I think of it, Kevin. Hello, who am I speaking to?
5: Speaking to Ivan.
0: Ivan, who impressed you? Who do we go with?
5: That guy made me to smile.
0: Oh, the guy. Okay, those are two votes for him. I'm looking at him in the comments on our WhatsApp. Oh my God, Kevin. Hello.
6: Hello.
0: Yeah, who am I speaking to?
6: I'm speaking to Trevor.
0: Trevor, who impressed you?
6: Number one.
0: Number one. So we have a tie here. Three votes for number one, three votes for number two. Kevin.
7: Yeah, good afternoon.
0: Good afternoon. Who am I speaking to? Who impressed you?
7: Rasta Philai, number one.
0: Ah, four votes for Rasta. KFM.
8: Hi, Wati.
0: Hello, how are you doing?
8: I'm doing fine, how are you?
0: I'm well, thank you. Who am I speaking to?
8: Yeah, speaking to Brian from Beara.
0: Brian, who should take the cash?
8: Number two.
0: Number two. God damn. So look at this, yeah? We have four votes for Rasta, and we have four votes for number two. So only one person, and man, this is like a game of chance. The next person that I pick up would pretty much determine who is going to go with the cash. KFM?
8: KFM.
0: Yeah, who am I speaking to?
8: Speaking to Lazarus.
0: Who impressed you?
8: Number one.
0: Number one. Well, there you have it. Number one takes the cash this afternoon. And looking at the comments on our WhatsApp line, Richard from Kawempe, you're saying you're voting for number one. And also, oh, wow, this is a lot. There is someone, let me see, did you actually put it? Yeah, Heavenly Abbey, you're saying, the Rasta did a great job. He owns my vote. The cheek was low. The vibe was low. And you're saying the third caller has used a magic voice. What? She's the best. Are you serious? I'd be very disappointed if she's the same person who sang and used a magic voice to vote for themselves. We don't do that and Sing for Cash. We're authentic. Malilo. Malilo. I hope I've pronounced your name correctly. You're saying Rasta is deserving of the cash this afternoon. My name is Agi Owase. It's lunchtime and goddamn, I'm hungry. Happy Diamond Platinum's coming up.
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8: The Electoral Commission sets dates for LC elections. Former Lord Mayor Erias awaits a ruling on his bail application. President Museveni campaigns for the interim candidate for the Kalangala by-election. And Keir Starmer finally resigns as UK Prime Minister and leader of the Labour Party.
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0: tell you that do not accept anything bad vibes this week. So if you sense it, run away from it. Good afternoon. It's 19 minutes on to 2 o'clock. Today is Monday, 22nd of June, 2026. Now, recently, if this could be your motivation, man, to wake up and hustle, to do what you have to do to make the money. Recently, Elon Musk was announced as the first trillionaire in the entire world, in history to be exact. Of course, was I surprised? A lot of us were not surprised, because if you know Elon, you know that he's capable 100%. But that's a lot of money genuinely for one person like this, you know. And here are some of the things that Elon Musk could actually buy with his 1.1 trillion fortune. A lot might be surprising, but yeah. So, number one, he can give $1 million to 1 million people. Oh my God. I would hope I'm among the people, because what do you mean, $1 million? And to him, it's just very little money. Like, if you have 1.1 trillion, like $1 million is like pocket change. It's very, very little money. But if we are to put it in Ugandan shillings, man, they give it to you today, you would not have to work another day in your life. Like, your life changes completely. There are very few people who are millionaires in dollars, so it is what it is. The other thing that he can do with that is he can buy McDonald's, Starbucks, hey, Chick-fil-A as well. Like, these are very huge, big franchises. So, or franchise for that matter, cheat. Like, imagine having to buy all of that. And here's the other thing that Elon Musk can do with 1.1 trillion. He can buy every team in the NFL, every team in the NBA, every team in MLB and NHL. Like, that's crazy if you ask me. Oh my God. The other thing that he can buy is Disney and Netflix. And he can also buy TikTok. The other thing he can buy for, like, we are talking about owning these big companies, these big brands. So with that money, he can also buy Ford, GM, Ferrari, Porsche, BMW, and Mercedes-Benz. Can you imagine having to own all of that? The other thing is he can pay for 7.7 million people to attend college for 4 years. 7.7 million people. And finally, he can give every American about $2,900. Putting it in Uganda shillings, that's about $10,549,000. Now, he can give that to every American. Oh my God. Imagine. To be that rich, my goodness. Man, I need Olivia Dean coming up. Elon needs to give us some money, man.
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0: Alicia Cara, one of those girlies that have absolutely soulful voices, and also talk about someone that's very intentional when it comes to her music. Introspective lyrics, I can say that for sure. In case you do not know who I'm talking about, she's a Canadian Grammy Award winning pop star, R&B singer, and I love her music. I liken it to Ruth B. That's another girl that has really good music, but for some reason, not really mainstream. I mean, when you look at the themes of all her songs, talk about they're inspirational, they're uplifting, talk about Scars to Your Beautiful. I love that song. Wild Things, Growing Pains, Out of Love, Best Days, among so many. So yeah, for a girl, you need to have Alicia Cara on your playlist. I'm telling you, you're gonna have a great time with it. And this one is a soundtrack from Moana, by the way. Let's find out what is making news. Catch you in the next hour.
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8: Good afternoon. It's the news at 2 o'clock. I am Viola Xasira. The Independent Electoral Commission has announced that polling for the election of village chairperson will take place on July 28th in all the over 71,000 villages throughout Uganda. According to the Commission chairperson, Justice Simon Biawakama, campaign meetings for local council elections shall be held for a period of 8 days from July 20th to July 27th. Biawakama adds that campaign meetings or public rallies shall be conducted only within the stipulated time on each of the campaign days, and no candidate will be allowed to hold physical campaigns outside or beyond his or her village.
9: Please note the following, that elections for LC1 chairperson, even for women committees, are being held under a multi-party dispensation. 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verification of residents and compilation of the village register and update of the village women register. The Electoral Commission has appointed Monday, 6th of July to Friday, 10th July 2026 as the period during which village residents will register to participate in the administrative unit's elections. You must be registered in the village register as a resident. The period for registration of village residents is 6th July to 10th July. At the same time, during this period of 6th July to 10th July, the commission will also be compiling the village women's council register for purposes of the women councils and committees elections.
8: Kenyan lawyer Martha Karua has been denied entry at Entebbe International Airport and instructed to return to Kenya. Karua is Erias Lukwago's counterpart in the treason case against opposition figure Dr. Chiza Besigye and was part of the delegation of Kenyan lawyers that was here to observe today's court proceedings for his bail application ruling. Karua arrived with a team of other senior lawyers from Kenya, including the president of the Law Society of Kenya, Charles Kanjama, the Uganda Law Society Deputy President Anthony Asimwe, who was at Entebbe International Airport to welcome the team, says no reason has been given for the decision to deny her entry into Uganda, and she is scheduled for deportation.
10: We have just come to receive a team from Kenya, including the President, Charles Kanjama, Senior Counsel, the President of the Law Society of Kenya, as well as Martha Karua, Senior Counsel, who is on the same legal team for Colonel Dr. Chiza Besigye with Erias Lukwago. But when we reached the airport, we were meant to understand that only the two members of the team were allowed, but Martha Karua, Senior Counsel, was not allowed to enter the country and she's being deported. No reason was given for the denial of her entry, just so that she can enter Uganda and from that they are deporting her.
8: Meanwhile, Lukwago, the People's Front for Freedom interim leader, was this morning produced before the Chief Magistrate's Court in Makindye to receive a ruling on his bail application, which is yet to be delivered. In the application, Lukwago argues that he should be granted bail on grounds of ill health, the constitutional presumption of innocence, and his right to bail since the offence is bailable. However, the Director of Public Prosecutions opposes the application, arguing that he is a flight risk and could interfere with witnesses if released. President Yoweri Kaguta Museveni is at Shibanga Primary School Playground, Kalangala District, for the grand campaign rally of NRM flag bearer Ida Nabaiga. President Museveni, who also doubles as the NRM national chairman, is in the district to drum up support for the party's flag bearer ahead of June 24th elections. This by-election attracted five candidates, including the National Unity Platform's Irene Nampala. Others are Helen Nagawa, Sharifa Mabidie, and Agnes Nasuna, all independents. The seat fell vacant following the death of Helen Nachmali in April this year.
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12: 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Go for it.
8: Keir Starmer has finally resigned as UK Prime Minister and leader of the Labour Party. Starmer says he spoke to the King this morning to inform him of his decision to resign. He has asked the National Executive Committee of the Labour Party to set out a timetable with nominations opening for the leadership on July 9th and completed by the summer recess. This will mean a new leader is in place before Parliament returns in September.
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8: And from the world of sport, Uganda Athletics has named a strong 17-member squad for the 2026 Commonwealth Games set for July 23rd to August 1st in Glasgow, Scotland. The women's team is led by Olympic bronze medalist Beruth Chemtai alongside Halima Nakai, Joy Cheptoyek, Shida Lenny, Maureen Aki Banura, Knight Achiru, Rebecca Chilangat, and Esther Chibet. On the men's side, World Championships bronze medalist Oscar Kilimo headlines a squad that also includes Dominique Kiprop, Dan Kibet, Kenneth Kiprop, Herbert Kibet, Silas Chimtal, Haron Adoli, Kenneth Omuka, and long jump specialist David Beckham Otim. Uganda finished strongly at the 2022 Birmingham Games with four medals, and officials say that preparations are ongoing despite uncertainty over a residential training camp. The team will be guided by Paul Okello as coach and manager, assisted by Jimmy Ismart and Quinto Oding, with Susan Laker serving as administrator. That is the news at 2 o'clock. I am Vailak Sasia. Stay tuned to KFM.
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Mwana, we're playing for you on 93 KFM, better information and the best music. Good afternoon. How are you doing? Okay, so looks like Kingsa and Jose Chameleon have been going back and forth recently, and I don't know if they will ever make amends. Now, it was announced that they were both going to have a concert on the 4th of December. Yeah. So Jose Chameleon and King Saha, eventually, I think they just fell out. They're like, why are you having the concert on the same day as myself and stuff like that? And Jose Chameleon actually said, you know what? I'm going to talk to King Saha. I'd like for us to make amends. I'd like for us to get to the bottom of things and why everything is happening the way that it is. But unfortunately, King Saha has publicly rejected that gesture of, you know, moving his concert date and all of that. The music industry in Uganda is very interesting. Yesterday was Father's Day, so happy belated Father's Day to all the amazing fathers and the fathers that stepped up. Yeah, there are people when you sit down to and they tell you their stories of how they grew, and you realize there is a man that stepped up and took care of them even when they were not his responsibility. Stepfathers, among others, foster fathers, you know, those who have adopted kids and those who extend a hand to the kids who do not have fathers. Those are fathers who stepped up and, yeah, absolutely deserve to be celebrated. And, well, we did the same thing on Mother's Day, right? No, it was actually, even Mother's Day was on Sunday, and then we did the thing on Monday, like a song that you would dedicate to your father, whether alive or gone, because, yes, some of us are fatherless, not because we chose it, but because God decided that that's how it happens. But even then, there is when you look back at least the years, whether they're few or they're many, depending at what stage of your life, like your father passed. And there are memories that you created. There are beautiful things that you shared. There are things that they did for you. Like every time it comes to Father's Day, like, oh my God, yes, I had an amazing person in my life. So even those, absolutely, we celebrate. For me, I know the song, and I'm going to play for you my song. Father's Day that I would dedicate to my

0: love music from Ed Sheeran, Azizam, off his album Play. I know you can hear me giggle. You can hear me laugh. And that's because, man, it doesn't matter. Even if you're not happy, you'll probably land on something that will make it. There is this video. Okay, in case you do not know, there is a challenge that's going on. And it's called, it's a Bambole challenge. Like, it's literally a dance. People are trying, yo. I don't even want to try because I can only imagine how it would turn out. But yeah, the comment section is always even much better than the video itself. So just know, I landed on a video that I was watching and I cannot stop laughing. I cannot stop smiling. Good afternoon.
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0: Okay, so like I mentioned, there could be that particular song that you can dedicate to your father. So I just realized, by the way, as I've been going through, not the playlist, but the library, hey, there are just so few songs that talk about fathers. I don't know why, but it's the reality. But here's a song that personally I would dedicate to my father, like I mentioned. You could be having yours. I know there are quite a number of people who actually, I'm seeing the WhatsApp line, that this would be the song. I mean, when you listen to it, it's quite obvious. It's a song by the legend Luther Vandross. It's from 2003, and it talks about Dance With My Father Again.
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1: I have a message for you from someone who claims to love you so much.
2: That could be Mike.
1: You said who?
2: I said Mike.
1: Mike. Ah, what is his other name? Is he Ashimu? That's the one?
2: It's called Asimu.
1: Asimu. You had said Mike first, so I'm confused.
2: I just think him Mike. I loved my uncle. He's called Ashim Mike.
1: Ah, but he knows about it.
2: Uh-uh.
1: He doesn't know that you call him Mike.
2: He doesn't know, because I just call him Ashim.
1: All right, you've confused me, but let's go with that.
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0: You know, there are some artists who definitely deserve a lot more recognition than they do have at the moment. And Spice Shita is one of those guys. I don't know whether it's your first time getting to hear about him, but Kolobi is the song that he released and collaborated with Olamide. That was back in 2022. And I love this song, by the way. It just has a very beautiful flow. And when it comes to Spice Shita, man, his name is too Nigerian for me to pronounce. Like, I can barely even pronounce the very Omobola. Hey, Jesus Christ. But he's one of those really low-key guys, but very talented. And he's a singer, he's a songwriter. And the kind of music that he does, as you know, just like the song that you just listened to, he's an Afrobeats and Afro sounds kind of artist. He's from Lagos, Nigeria, and he's worked with quite a number of artists, except that for them, their collaborations do not blow up like that. This one did. I don't know whether it's the Olamide effect, because man, Olamide is a big name and a big deal in Africa when it comes to music, but also we got to know him okay, the rest of the world, those who hadn't even had this one. So he did a cover of Asake's Alone Near the Top. You know how someone can do a cover of your song and they actually do it much better than you? That's what Spice Shita did to Asake's Lonely at the Top. Not to take away credit from Asake, that's a beautiful song, but if you listen to the cover that Spice Shita did, my goodness, so beautiful. Absolutely, you can check him out and his music as well. Good afternoon.
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0: music video of this song, 10 out of 10. I recommend. It's giving sinners vibes. Yeah, catch it on YouTube. Putting you in game, falling, and that's pretty much the energy that it's giving me. Whoo. And left no crumbs when it comes to this one. I cannot wait to watch him perform it. Absolutely. Well, it's time for me to clock out. And, Monday has come to an end. Catch you tomorrow. My name is Aggie Owase.
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4: Good afternoon. It's the news at 3 o'clock. I am by Luxas here. The defense team of the jailed opposition figure, Dr. Chiza Vesje, has strongly condemned the detention of his lead lawyer, Martha Karua, at Entebbe International Airport and her pending deportation to Kenya. Karua was this morning denied to proceed to Kampala, where she was supposed to attend a bail ruling application of her colleague, Erias Lukwago, who was charged over misprision of treason last week and sent to Luzira prison. In a statement released this afternoon, Besigye defense team noted that to detain an advocate at the airport, denying her access to her family, lawyers and colleagues, and ordering her to return to her homeland, yet she is only doing her duty as a lawyer, is an assault not to her as a person, but to the administration of justice in Uganda. The Uganda Law Society added a voice to those condemning the blocking of Kenyan lawyer and politician Martha Karua at Entebbe International Airport immigration offices. According to Anthony Asimwe, the Bar Association Vice President, Karua arrived in Uganda together with the President of the Law Society of Kenya, Charles Kanjama, as part of a delegation expressing solidarity with Ugandan lawyers and monitoring developments in the country's justice system. He narrates the developments witnessed earlier at the airport.
6: He had traveled along with Martha Karua, senior counsel, who had also come to observe. As you're aware, Martha Karua, senior counsel, is on the same legal team with Erias Lukwago, representing Dr. Chiza Vesje. But when they arrived at the airport, into the airport where I had gone to pick them, Martha Karua was denied entry. First, she was cleared, but while entering, she was accosted from the corridors of the airport and told she's not allowed to enter the country. She's going to be deported. And nonetheless, we continued and came here with the president here, and we are so glad and we are thankful that the Law Society of Kenya is standing with us in solidarity. The East Africa Law Society, and also colleagues from the East Africa Law Society, who have all come to stand with us in solidarity.
4: Meanwhile, despite Karua's interception, Kanjama proceeded to attend proceedings at Makindu Chief Magistrates Court, where former Kampala Lord Mayor Erias Lukwago is facing charges of misprision of treason. Karua is part of the legal team representing opposition politician Dr. Chiza Besigye and had intended to appear in support of Lukwago's defense. Kanjama emphasized that the independence of lawyers is essential to guaranteeing the right to a fair hearing and expressed concern over recent events involving members of the legal profession.
7: The independence of the bar is an essential condition and requirement for the right to a fair hearing. And the right to a fair hearing is so critical for democracy and freedom in any country that the lawyers of the East African Law Society, as well as the Law Society of Kenya, are concerned about recent happenings in Uganda, where members of the Uganda Law Society, as they are carrying out their job, their duty that is guaranteed under the Constitution, to represent any person who is charged in a court of law, have themselves become target of attack, target of intimidation.
4: The sources indicate that while the Uganda Law Council accredited her to provide legal services in Dr. Chiza Besigye's treason case, she reportedly did not hold accreditation to appear in Lukwago's matter. Lukwago, who was arrested on June 15th, denies the charge of misprision of treason. He applied for bail last week, and the court is expected to deliver its ruling this afternoon. The Independent Electoral Commission has announced that polling for the election of village chairperson will take place on July 28th in all of the over 71,000 villages throughout Uganda. According to the Commission chairperson, Justice Simon Byabakama, campaign meetings for local council elections shall be held for a period of 8 days from July 20th to 27th. Byabakama adds that campaign meetings or public rallies shall be conducted only within the stipulated time on each of the campaign days, and no candidate will be allowed to hold physical campaigns outside or beyond his or her village.
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4: The Uganda National Bureau of Standards has directed district commercial officers to get involved in the certification process of products manufactured within their areas of jurisdiction. The Bureau's Principal Certification Officer, Abubeke Bakulu, says they have discovered that many small and medium-scale enterprise owners fail to certify their products due to lack of access to line offices. According to Bakulu, with the help of commercial officers, one can get the UNBS certification QMAC within a month, since all the paperwork will be done by them in their offices. He advises business owners to take advantage of the mandate given to the commercial officers to formalize their enterprises. Bakulu was addressing commercial officers from the districts of Central and Eastern Uganda during a three-day training held in Jinja. Led by Bugweri District Commercial Officer Champa Lubanga, the participants expressed readiness to support UNBS to help in the certification process, which has been a nightmare to many business people.
1: KFM International News, powered by
8: NCBA Bank. Go for it.
4: UK Prime Minister Starmer's resignation has sparked a wave of reactions. Labour colleagues paid tribute to his role in rebuilding the party. Chancellor Rachel Reeves praised him for delivering stability, while Deputy Prime Minister David Lammy said he had transformed the Labour Party and restored trust. But the critics inside the party insist, including NEC member Jess Barnard, calling his departure long overdue, accusing him of failing to deliver real change.
1: KFM Sports News.
4: And finally, from the world of sports, Uganda Athletics has named a strong 17-member squad for the 2026 Commonwealth Games, set for July 23rd to August 1st in Glasgow, Scotland. The women's team is led by Olympic bronze medalist Peruth Chemtai, alongside Halima Nakai, Joy Cheptuyek, Shida Leni, Maureen Aki Banura, Knight Achiru, Rebecca Chilangati, and Esther Chibet. On the men's side, world champions bronze medalist Oscar Kilimo headlines a squad that also includes Dominic Kiprop, Dan Kibet, Kenneth Kiprop, Herbert Kibet, Silas Chemtal, Haron Adoli, Kenneth Omuka, and long jump specialist David Beckham Otim. Uganda finished strongly at the 2022 Birmingham Games with four medals, and officials say preparations are ongoing despite uncertainty over a residential training camp. The team will be guided by Paul Okello as coach and manager, assisted by Jimmy Ismat and Quinto Oding, with Susan Laker serving as administrator. That is the news for 3 o'clock. You're on KFM. I am Baila Sasira. Stay tuned.
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9: 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We the make of the romantic, which you got. And
0: your own girl, Yada.
9: You got them chitty, you got them pili pili, them kikuyu.
0: Rembo.
9: Yada bimida boom.
0: Be your mommy.
9: Eki bidi nganya. Thank you so much, Viola. But first, no, wait, wait. To run away. Run. Why are you
0: that
9: running?
0: That is when you should run.
9: Why are you running? Avela, you look good. You look good. You. How was your weekend?
10: It was great.
9: Oh, was I see it was as great as your smile. You were giving company to the listeners as the news on the news over the weekend. Oh, that's nice. That's nice. Who did your makeup?
10: You guys came back.
9: Who did your makeup? Your mess. Your yourself. Okay, I'll come for makeup. Hi Yada, how are you?
11: Hi Emeka.
9: How was your weekend, Yada girl?
11: As always, beautiful.
9: Chabule dele. Nanga, tell me.
11: I tell you what.
9: I felt like calling you on Saturday.
11: For what?
9: Munage. So I go and I send Chikwere to somebody.
11: Then what happened?
9: I'm like, oh my God, it's a beautiful song. Now they ask me, what's the meaning of Chikwere?
11: That you don't know.
9: You can't call Yada.
11: You cannot. Not on my weekend.
9: You can't call Yada over the weekend. Mm-hmm. Her man might pick up. So Munange, tell me.
11: What?
9: What does Chikwere mean?
11: You see, the person you're asking. But Chikwere should be someone's name, because they're asking Chikwere, will you marry me? Will you say yes?
9: Auntie, her name is his wife's name is Chikwere.
11: No. I don't even know if it's
9: like a Nigerian word. So I tried.
11: Nigerian? In which world?
9: I had to cook. Anyway, welcome to the Tamu Church Gate Drive. Hope your weekend was great. Hope you guys enjoyed. And welcome to a brand new week, the 22nd of June.
11: Mm-hmm.
9: And it is a brand new week where we're going to be sharing good vibes with you, great music, lots of beautiful, beautiful stuff to share on the Tamu Church Gate Drive. It is a happy hour. Head over to our socials right now and request for any song that you like to listen to. And guess what? We will play for you your favorite song. Also, send us a WhatsApp on our WhatsApp line, which is 0747-032-192. Send the requests right about now, and we will read them and play them for you here. For now, let's get straight into the music. Here is Tabu, Dax Vibes.
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1: Rembo.
0: Yarabim yarabim.
1: Bebiyo mami.
0: Eki birin anyo. 26:03 p.m. Give us a call right about now. Our goodness. Geffen, good afternoon. Yo, what's up? How you doing?
2: I'm okay. You're talking to Brian.
0: Yes, Brian. From where?
2: Brian, I'm coming from Mijoma.
0: From Mijoma?
2: Mijoma.
0: All right. Where do you want to listen to Brian from Mijoma?
2: By a little wine.
0: Pardon?
2: Your love by a little wine.
0: Your love by little wine.
2: No love, Lil Wayne.
0: No love, but by Lil Wayne. Okay. KFM, good afternoon.
3: Good afternoon,
1: good afternoon, Queen. How are you doing?
3: I'm great. How are you doing, guys?
1: Very well, thank you. Talk to us.
3: I want to listen to Permission by Aronix.
1: Permission.
0: Permission by Aronix. All right. KFM, good afternoon.
1: Good afternoon to you, Rashid. How are you?
4: I'm okay, how are you?
1: Very good.
0: What do you want to listen to?
4: I want to listen to Megatron by Nicki Minaj.
0: Megatron by Nicki Minaj.
1: Rashid.
0: Yeah. Rashid. Okay, KFM, good afternoon.
3: Good afternoon, Meka and Yeda.
1: Good afternoon,
0: how are you doing?
3: I'm doing great, how are you doing, guys?
0: Very, very good.
3: Thanks for the show.
1: Thank you so much for listening in.
3: You're going to play me some time from Vibes Cartel.
0: Summertime from
1: people today are in dancing mode.
0: I know, I love it. You guys want to cause the other problems right now. KFM, good afternoon. Hey, Vibes Cartel. 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
5: This is Lydia from Sang.
1: Yes, Lydia. What do you want to listen to today?
5: Signal by Eddie Kenzo.
1: Which one?
5: Signal
0: by Eddie Kenzo.
5: Yep.
0: Okay. 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
6: Hi, Mekan Yada.
1: Hi, how are you?
6: I'm good, and you guys?
1: Very well, thank you, Paulson. What do you want to listen to today?
6: I want to listen to Biwato by Rachel Ray.
1: Yeah.
0: Which one?
1: Biwato.
6: Biwato.
0: Mukuru. It's a mandatory was a Biwato. Eh? KFM, good afternoon. Sorry, he went off. KFM, good afternoon.
7: Hello.
1: Hi.
7: How are you?
1: Good, how are you?
0: Oh, he's a baby.
7: I'm good.
1: Who are we speaking to?
7: Angela.
0: Angela from where?
7: From Toronto.
0: How old are you, Angela? Speak like an adult, by the way.
7: I'm young.
0: Okay, Angela, which class are you?
7: I'm in KG1.
1: Aww.
0: You're in P1.
1: KG1.
0: Hey, this is a child. Which song do you want to listen to, Angela?
7: I want to listen to... I'm forgetting the name.
0: Can you sing it? Can you sing it? Ah, that Tojo song. Which school do you go to?
7: Winston.
0: Which one?
7: Winston.
0: It's an international school, right?
7: Yeah.
0: Oh, okay. Thank you so much.
1: Whoever Angela's parent is, I want to babysit.
0: Angela, balange bring ko Angela here.
1: You know?
0: Angela. KG1. KG1 is what in your name?
1: But that's kindergarten.
0: Kindergarten?
1: Yes.
0: A kid in kindergarten and they can express themselves like this?
1: Yeah.
0: Do you know what I was doing in kindergarten? Shark Shark or Shambajira. What's Shark Shark?
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0: the permission, a song which is very beautiful, but it brought him problems on TikTok with the way he was shaking his waist. Every time he would shake his waist, they would ask him that question of Simon Kagwanjagara. Anyway, 32 minutes to the top of the hour on the Tabu Charles K driving the make of the romantic machine. And
1: you got yada.
0: Him chili, you got him pili pili, them kikuyu.
1: Rambo.
0: You
1: got a
0: bimmy. And right about now, coming up is the International Lady. Have you heard of International Love by Chris Brown? When we talk about international, this lady is the epitome of international.
1: Epitome.
0: I said epitome.
1: Epitome.
0: We grew up.
1: Epitome. If epitome. You're going to use the words, use the correct pronunciation of the words.
0: You studied in Kenya. For us in Uganda, we were taught the same. That thing.
1: Banange, nga your teachers need to be fired.
0: Even in go to all schools.
2: All the sports stories, all the updates, all the results. It's the best of sports on the K Drive.
0: G-Breezy, baby.
3: What's up, Yada? How you doing?
1: Good. How are you?
3: You were interested in hearing Yada's pronunciation because I also know epitome.
0: Ostegera.
1: Banange, do Google search very quickly.
0: Don't tell us about Google search.
1: Auntie, do Google search.
3: So what's the right pronunciation?
1: Do Google search.
0: It's epitome.
1: It's epitome.
0: What epitome?
3: I
0: epitome.
3: Even if it's the right, it's one of those things. Even if it's the right thing, today that you'll get out.
0: Even professors will tell you that it's epitome.
1: It is well. You guys go and embarrass yourselves. I will not be in it. You will not say you have not been told.
3: So I'm human. Just the same way I said I'm not going to say Mexico. I will not say that. I'm speaking to Mexico. What do you mean Mexico? Anyway, so before we speak about the World Cup, let's start off with matters Ugandan football because it's. Just a few days from now, teams will start reporting for, you know, pre-season and preparing for different things regarding the Uganda Premier League, but also those that are going to play continental football and stuff like that. I know for sure that I think the reigning champions fighters will be reporting for pre-season. It should be on Saturday or there, so. But most importantly, teams are doing the business as early as possible in terms of getting new coaches for those that need to, in terms of getting the right players and whatever. They need to try and go as far as they want to go come next season. One of those is one of the three newly promoted teams, Mtunga Sanze. That team has just been promoted to the Uganda Premier League. And I have seen a local sports website, Swift Sports, reporting that newly promoted Uganda Premier League side, Mtunga Sanze, have named Pius Ngabo as their head coach for the forthcoming 2026-2027 Uganda Premier League season. Ngabo will be entrusted with mainly helping the side to stay in the top flight division. For everything that gets promoted, the first objective is always to stay in the league because relegation loves people that have just come to the league. He's going to be working with the former Calvary head coach, Dudu Bosco, who has been appointed as his assistant coach at that team that has just been promoted. And in case you're wondering who Pius Ngabo is, he's worked with a number of teams. He's previously worked with Express. He's also worked with St. Andrews Gombe. I think that was for the USSA, where they went all the way up to the final before losing to St. Mary's Chitende. He's also served as Abdallah Mubiru's assistant at Police FC. So he has a bit of experience when he does come to the Uganda Premier League. And that's very, very important for a team whose main objective will be to stay afloat. So maybe the right man. He's also served as the head coach of IUEA. I think that's for the University Football League. And so you would say he has a great level of experience when it does come to how to maneuver the Uganda Premier League. The website also states that he's been given the mantle to choose his goalkeeping coach and fitness coach. And so I think those will be finding out in the next couple of days. They finished second. That's for the 2025-2026 FUFA Big League. They had 53 points, and that's how they were able to get promoted to the Uganda Premier League. That's alongside Kataka, alongside the Chigezi Homeboys. And those are the teams that will be flying their trade in the Uganda Premier League come next season. What I said about the Ugandan teams, I can't say for teams elsewhere in Europe and everywhere else, because for example Liverpool have rejected a verbal offer of 25 million euros from Inter Milan for Curtis Jones. That offer, according to Liverpool, is quite short of their evaluation, which is around 35 million pounds of the same player. And so they are unwilling to sanction a cut price exit for the midfielder. He's only 25, and they think he has a year left on his current deal at Anfield. And this is actually the second time that Inter have come in to try and get Katias Jones, because they were interested in his availability in January, and they actually proposed a loan with a view of permanent transfer. But that was also turned down by Liverpool. Now, Fredericks, yes, I did speak to the media. It should have been a couple of weeks ago where he said that, Curtis Jones had asked him what it is like living in Italy. What that means is that the player is probably already thinking about the move. So whether it matures or not, whether Liverpool ultimately say yes or not, looks like the player's brain is partially already thinking about the possibility of playing in Italy. He joined Liverpool's academy aged just 9 before signing his very first professional contract with the Reds back in 2018. Now, let's conclude this one for now, Emeka Agenda. And A. Morris is to speak about the World Cup extensively in the 5 o'clock hour. But this one, in the 5 o'clock hour, focus will be on the games coming up tonight. Now, this one is just a very interesting story, because Iran did leave a message saying, may peace, respect, and friendship prevail among all nations. That was following the World Cup game that was played yesterday. And that message was actually a handwritten note that was left in the dressing room after they had played their game just before they departed. We all know the story and what they've been going through at the World Cup, how they've been treated. So there was a handwritten note that was left in their dressing room following that goalless draw in their Group G game. They're competing at the World Cup, but it's been hard for them. And so there's also been negotiations, to end the war. But the message was released by the Football Federation of Iran. And it also made a reference to an attack on a girls' school in Minab, where at least 168 people were killed. But after that game, they left a handwritten note. And, they said, let peace prevail. And I don't know what the reaction was for when the note was found in the dressing room. But also they did what Japan has been doing for quite some time. They left the dressing room very, very spotless. Like, they cleaned it up, I think, maybe personally to ensure that note is found. But it was a good act overall. And, how I wish actually all teams can take it up. It doesn't hurt when you just wrap up whatever you came with and leave the dressing room quite spotless. It's a good habit that I wouldn't mind if all the teams took it up.
0: Iran and Japan are really, really good teams. I love their sportsmanship.
3: I will catch you in the 5 o'clock hour.
1: Catch you then, Justin. Bye.
0: So, Justin, by the way, Kati, have you heard of something that is called craftsmanship?
1: Tell me she has run away.
0: She's still on.
3: No, she has run away.
0: Okay, bye. Bye.
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0: Version of the best music, Be What by Rachel Ray, playing at 2 minutes at the top of the hour on the Turbo Charge Get Right with the Makeup of the Romantic Witch again. And
1: Yelungal Yada,
0: Yalim Chidi, Yalim Pili Pili, Mdem Kikuyu,
1: Rembo,
0: Yadabim Yadabum, Eki Biringanya. So before we leave, I want to say this and I want to reiterate this. People manning security.
1: What about them?
0: In public places in Uganda,
1: mm-hmm.
0: Malls, arcades.
1: They need to be vigilant.
0: Guys, please be vigilant.
1: Mm.
0: And I'm never going to stop saying this. We are not going to stop saying this on air.
1: Mm.
0: Please be vigilant. I just cannot bypass you. And when I go through that security machine,
1: yeah,
0: it makes noise and you look at me and you say, go. No, it is not right for security. It is not right.
1: Mm.
0: I believe we have people at UCC, people in Uganda police. Guys, do something.
1: If they do not know what to do, they can come for training here at NMG. We have good security.
0: We shall train them. Olaba, you...
1: We have good security.
0: We workers of NMG.
1: Yeah.
0: Our own security checks us thoroughly.
1: You come in, they're checking your bag, they're checking all these things.
0: And let me tell you, so I have a small bag I move with.
1: Yeah.
0: So as getting into some mall, yesterday, even today,
1: yeah,
0: guess what, Yada?
1: What?
0: I put up my bag for checking, and I asked the officer, aren't you going to check me? He's like, no, you don't look like you are a bad person.
1: Bruh.
0: I'm like, yo, when did we get to this?
1: Doesn't the Bible say looks can be deceiving? Looks are deceitful?
0: Not all that glitters is gold. You will see a beautiful woman. You'll see a beautiful woman.
1: You'll see a Viola there smiling at you.
0: With hanyash. Nayenga, it's a man who has applied makeup on himself.
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5: 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Europe bakes under extreme heat wave.
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5: Good afternoon. It's the news at 4 o'clock. I am Bailox Sasia. Former Kampala Lord Mayor Erias Lukwago will spend more time in Luzira prison after the ruling on his bail application was unexpectedly postponed. Chief Magistrate Sarah Basemera, who had earlier indicated the decision would come at 2 p.m., later communicated through her chambers that the ruling will instead be delivered online within the next 24 hours. Lukwago has been on remand since June 17th on charges of misprision of treason, allegations that he knew of a plot to overthrow the government involving Dr. Chiza Besigye and Haji Obeid Lutale but failed to report it. He denies the charge. His lawyers, led by Medad Lubega Segona, argued for bail, citing his health, the constitutional presumption of innocence, and the fact that the offense is bailable. But prosecutors pushed back, insisting Lukwago is a flight risk who could interfere with witnesses. At 56 years of age, the state says Lukwago is fit enough to remain on remand while the case proceeds. Earlier this afternoon, the defense team of the jailed opposition figure Dr. Chiza Besigye strongly condemned the detention of his lead lawyer Martha Karua at Entebbe International Airport and her eventual deportation back to Kenya. Karua was this morning barred from proceeding to Kampala to attend a bail application ruling of her colleague Erias Lukwago. In a statement released this afternoon, Besigye defense team noted that to detain an advocate at the airport, denying her access to her family, lawyers and colleagues, and ordering her return to her homeland as she tried to conduct her lawful duty is an assault not to her as a person, but to the administration of justice in Uganda. Relatedly, the Uganda Law Society has added a voice to those condemning the blocking of Kenyan lawyer and politician Martha Karua at Entebbe International Airport by immigration officials. According to Anthony Asimwe, the Bar Association Vice President, Karua arrived in Uganda together with the president of the Law Society of Kenya, Charles Kanjama, as part of a delegation expressing solidarity with Ugandan lawyers and monitoring developments in the country's justice system.
3: He had traveled along with Martha Karua, senior counsel, who had also come to observe. As you're aware, Martha Karua, senior counsel, is on the same legal team with Elias Lukwago, representing Colonel Dr. Kizza Besigye. But when they arrived at the airport, Entebbe Airport, where I had gone to pick them, Martha Karua was denied entry. First, she was cleared, but while entering, she was accosted from the corridors of the airport and told she's not allowed to enter the country. She's going to be deported. And nonetheless, we continued and came here with the president here, and we are so glad and we are thankful that the Law Society of Kenya is standing with us in solidarity. The East Africa Law Society, and also colleagues from the East Africa Law Society, who have all come to stand with us in solidarity.
5: Despite Karua's interception, Kanjama proceeded to attend proceedings at Makindye Chief Magistrate's Court, where former Kampala Lord Mayor Erias Lukwago is facing charges of misprision of treason. Karua is part of the legal team representing opposition politician Dr. Kizza Besigye and had intended to appear in support of Lukwago's defense. Kanjama emphasized that the independence of lawyers is essential in guaranteeing the right to a fair hearing and expressed concern over recent events involving members of the legal profession.
7: The independence of the bar is an essential condition and requirement for the right to a fair hearing. And the right to a fair hearing is so critical for democracy and freedom in any country that the lawyers of the East African Law Society, as well as the Law Society of Kenya, are concerned about recent happenings in Uganda, where members of the Uganda Law Society, as they are carrying out their job, their duty that is guaranteed under the Constitution, to represent any person who is charged in a court of law, have themselves become targets of attack, target of intimidation.
5: The sources indicate that while the Uganda Law Council accredited her to provide legal services in Dr. Kizza Besigye's treason case, she reportedly did not hold accreditation to appear in Lukwago's matter.
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5: The Uganda National Bureau of Standards has directed district commercial officers to get more involved in the certification process of products manufactured within their areas of jurisdiction. The Bureau's principal certification officer, Abubakar Bakulu, says they have discovered that many small and medium-scale enterprise owners fail to certify their products due to lack of access to line offices. According to Bakulu, with the help of commercial officers, one can get the UNBS certification QMark within a month, since all paperwork will be done by them in their offices. He advises business owners to take advantage of the mandate given to the commercial officers to formalize their enterprises. Bakulu was addressing commercial officers from the districts of Central and Eastern Uganda during a three-day training held in Jinja.
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4: 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Go for it.
5: Elsewhere around the world, Europe is baking an extreme heat wave with temperatures topping 40 degrees in France and Spain. Services across the continent are shutting down to cope. In France, more than 800 schools have closed, while another 1,800 have shortened hours. Several towns have cancelled the annual Fete de la Musique, and alcohol bans are in place in red alert zones. Train operators in France and Belgium warn track temperatures could reach levels requiring speed restrictions because extreme heat can cause rails to expand and buckle, so trains must run more slowly to stay safe. Madrid has scrapped public screenings of the World Cup, and in Switzerland, officials are urging people to seek shade and check on vulnerable neighbors. From schools to railways, closures and cancellations underline the struggle to keep daily life running in the face of soaring heat in Europe. That is the news at 4 o'clock. I am Bella Sasia. Stay tuned.
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0: Thank you so much for the news. Viola, roses are red, violets are blue. you look good in pink, and there's none that is as smart as you.
1: Crickets.
0: So, wait, hey, by the way, Vera, have you heard that ladies who put on black, pink, and blue are a reminder of Cinderella, because Cinderella was a friend to Bella, and she was kind of Hella, and their friend Benna. Anyway, welcome back to the Tamu Charge. You're driving the back of the romantic machine. And
1: your own girl, Yada.
0: You got him chitty, you got him pili pili, and them kikuyu.
1: Rambo.
0: Yada bimida boom.
1: Baby, your mommy.
0: Okay, bidding anya. Wait, I observed something today on the road.
1: What did you observe?
0: On Ugandan roads. Our Uganda police is actually. Okay, aside from the downsides of the police, you know, our police has a lot of downsides. Mm-hmm. But at least we need to appreciate the.
1: The who?
0: The upgrade our police is getting. Munange, the police headquarters here in Naguru, where they are being constructed. You look at the headquarters and you think it's like a 5-star hotel.
1: It looks good.
0: It looks good. And now when they arrest somebody, you'll want to be taken there. Okay, no, those are just offices. But yes, I would want to get time and visit those offices and just see the policemen there. I think the problem is that the policemen who sit there, the ones with the...
1: You know, now that you're actually speaking about police officers, I would like to appreciate one specific one. I think his name is Munanura, but I'm not really sure.
0: The traffic.
1: He's a traffic officer.
0: Yeah.
1: He's usually somewhere around Cooper Road. That place near City Oil, Acacia, that place.
0: Yeah.
1: He's usually there. And when traffic is so bad, even if it is raining, even if it is shining, whatever is going on, he will run to where the commotion is. He will make sure he has clear traffic. And every time he's on the road, there's not going to be traffic. Cars are going to be moving very smoothly. He's very efficient. You find when things are stuck somewhere, he jogs all the way. There's a time there was a lot of traffic all the way from Chewando, the roundabout, all around to Mawanda Road and whatnot. This man ran from City Oil all the way to Chebando.
0: Wow.
1: And he cleared the traffic there. So
0: is
1: honestly,
0: he tall?
1: Yes, he is tall and dark and usually stands there. He is very good. He's very polite. He's very kind to people.
0: Oh, yes. Somewhere
1: around there.
0: I know him. He's a celeb.
1: That man needs a raise because he is working for the people, and you can tell he's very passionate about the job that he is doing.
0: Yeah. Then also, I want to thank Uganda Police. But before saving our police officers who drive the police cars, we were tired of these pickup trucks that were old. Munange yada, our Uganda Police, their ambulances are now Subaru Outbacks 2016 model. Munange, they went and saw that in Dubai, they use Bugattis and Ferraris.
1: It is Dubai.
0: You get. In America, they use Rolls Royce.
1: This is Uganda, Tuyambe.
0: Now, Uganda, we have Subaru Outbacks, and guess what? I saw Toyota Sientas, new models with Uganda police on them, and I'm like, okay, we are upgrading. When I was in Morocco, the police in Morocco, in Marrakesh, they have Mercedes-Benz as police cars. And now when they arrest Yada, I saw them arresting people who were causing commotion.
1: They're driving you to prison in comfort.
0: They drive you to prison in comfort. But here in Uganda, when they arrest you, they put you under the pickup truck.
1: Bro,
0: they do not have comfort.
1: That is inhumane.
0: But now I am glad that these days when they're arresting suspects.
1: You sit in the back seat.
0: In the back seat of a Subaru
1: Outback. They open the door for you.
0: They open the door for you.
1: Princess treatment, backseat driver.
0: In Uganda, now that is a bit of development. I'm also happy that even with the Sientas that the Uganda police is driving, when they're arresting you, they put you in a Sienta. But they'll not put you in the theater behind. They'll put you in the boat.
1: In this hour, we were supposed to give you some money, but that money has been taken. We'll be telling you about that. A conversation in Good or Bad Idea will be coming up. And we'll be having Big Mouth, where we tell you what is happening in the lives of your favorite celebrities. But for now, we have great music coming your way.
0: The man who sang you Nyash Na Nyash is talking about his darling.
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0: guys, Abigail Chams. This man, Tanzanians have released music, but in this song, Harmonize showed Diamond Platinum that, bruh, I am the thing.
1: I mean, man, by the time he left, he was feeling like he wasn't getting or reaping what he was actually sowing, because he was putting in a lot of hard work. And because of the representation that he was receiving, he's like, man, you know what? I want to get the actual amount that I put into like my music and the investment that I actually put in. And so he walked away. But it's good to know that he's doing well solo.
0: It was really good. This is a generational song, just like how Rwanda has Element LA and Fou de Toi and all those other songs, bruh. This song and Harmonize from Tanzania, I must say they are properly represented.
1: What other song do you, or what other artist do you feel is representing Tanzania well?
0: Harmonize.
1: Apart from him.
0: Harmonize.
1: Apart from Harmonize.
0: Apart from Harmonize. Abigail, no, where is Abigail Chams from?
1: Shwali.
0: Eh?
1: Shwali.
0: No. There's this guy.
1: Who?
0: He was also in, Wasafi Records.
1: Rayvanny. Rayvanny, I haven't, anyway, I can't be the one to speak because I haven't been listening to, you know, like the music a lot. But
0: I believe Harmonize has given Tanzania that international representation, apart from Diamond Platinums.
1: True.
0: Yes.
1: And in Kenya, he's known for not very good things.
0: Women.
1: He had proposed to somebody. And that chick broke up with him because apparently while he was pursuing her, the daughter was also saying that he had made advances to her.
0: Wait. He was pursuing an old woman.
1: Not an old woman, somebody about his age, but she had a daughter who was, I think, 18 or about there.
0: Kwegamba, he wanted to make it a mommy daughter.
1: So he proposed to this lady, and then they broke up over that because the daughter was saying, you know, this guy has made advances to me and whatnot, so you can't be with him. And the lady was so mad, and I don't know what happened. Then, a few months later, Harmonize bought her a car, her dream car, apologize.
0: The woman, eh?
1: I think they got back. I don't know if that was before or after the allegations of him making advances, but they broke up again after that.
0: Mambi, he's a simp. Well, what might explain in this song? Oh boy, I know that I'm 21 and you're only, only 31.
1: No, I'm single came after that. After that whole ruckus.
0: Hey.
1: I'm single again.
0: Ooh, maybe love is not for me. And you see how heartbreaks can actually make these musicians produce
1: good
0: music. So for
1: you, you're praying that they get heartbroken.
0: No.
1: Emeka.
0: I'm not saying that.
1: Emeka.
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0: Rockboom. 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Our guys were saying that here. Well, the moment Etania does it, Uganda will get 5 Grammys. Anyway. 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
1: And today you could have won yourself 1,070,000 Ugandan shillings, but you will not be winning yourself that money because somebody beat you to it.
0: Who is that person?
1: Today we have one Matovu Vincent Muyambi from Ndeba, and he won himself 1,070,000. The question. The question was, it took me 100 years to succeed him and we died on the same day. Emeka, what is the answer?
0: The answer is Abraham Lincoln was elected President of the United States of America on November 6th, 1860, while Joe F. Kennedy was elected on November 8th, 1960, exactly 100 years apart. Now, both presidents also died on a Friday. Kennedy died on Friday, November 22nd, 1963, while Lincoln died on Friday, April 15th, 1865, after being shot the previous evening. people came close, but they had a slag.
1: The answers were mixed up, Coco. They had wrong years.
0: Yes.
1: They had,
0: yes. But congratulations to Mr. Muyambi from Mundeba. Mundeba wangu decente.
1: 1,070,000.
0: Yeno gure spare mana wa mama. 4:31. Let's get into good or bad idea.
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0: Yadagal.
1: Yo.
0: The High Court has ordered URA
1: staff member
0: to pay a fellow employee 100 million shillings in damages for defaming him through messages posted on a URA senior management WhatsApp group. Now, in a judgment delivered on June 17th, Justin Isaac Boniteko found that James Abola, a senior officer at URA Staff's Compliance Department, defamed Customs Officer Nicholas Jengo by circulating unverified allegations linking him to a shooting incident and suggesting he had pursued and attacked another man over a woman.
1: Bruh. Oh, many people at workplaces, you talk too much. The problem is you talk too much. Yeah. You will pick up rumor from somebody who doesn't like someone else and is looking to just tarnish their reputation. And then you're going to spread it. You never know who you're dealing with,
0: bruh. Let me tell you, you will spread rumors. You
1: 100 million. 100 million for talking ill about me.
0: By the way, this is something people have started doing.
1: Yeah.
0: You be backbiting someone and someone is recording you and they have evidence. They take you to court.
1: Because that is the way to go.
0: Yeah.
1: Honestly, Emeka, do you want to go and talk ill about me? I will take you to court and then 100 million and then we'll split.
0: I think I came to Kampala yesterday. I was born in Kampala, born and bred in Kampala.
1: But like, honestly speaking, a lot of people create, groups and meeting at workplaces.
0: Yeah, those small groups at workplaces.
1: And then...
0: you wake up one day, someone is hating on you for no reason. Someone bypasses you. Someone never greets you.
1: There's a time at some workplace.
0: Yeah.
1: I used to see people, they would... there was somebody who was hitting on one of the people that were working in our office.
0: Yeah.
1: And this person used to move back and forth, whatnot, all those things.
0: Yeah.
1: Kati, one time, you know, like small things, like I come, I say hi, I come, I call you out, I come, all those things. Kati, they told this person, you know what, I'm actually not interested in you.
0: Hey.
1: The guy was so mad because they had rejected him. So mad. And then, he went away and then he decided to like tell people, well, this girl was there, she's all over the place, what not, all those things. The girl went and got him fired because she was there on, she was an Apple baby. The company was for her uncle. That guy was fired. And because it's a very niche industry. The news about all of that spread. He was unable to work in another company providing the same services for the same reason. Because the uncle of this girl was in high places.
0: He was also fired.
1: No, auntie, the guy was fired and he could not get jobs in companies like that.
0: Now, there are also workplaces I know. Once you start spreading those rumors, they deduct your salary. Based off of that, we have a question in good or bad idea.
1: Deducting salaries for rumor mongers at workplaces, is that a good or bad idea?
0: Mubavinge.
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3: 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How are things?
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0: 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And it's time for us to get into Big Mouth.
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2: Banange, all the anger, all the feelings, all the emotional moments that you have been able to collect over the last weekend. For all the Jonases, for all the non-Jonases, for everything in between, all the drama is right here on KFM. We have the biggest mouth, Isaac Sejombo, and he's about to break everything down for you. So hold your anger, save it. And let's take all the drama for this week.
0: Sabuna, Tani Kirao. How are you?
3: I'm okay, how are you?
0: I'm very good.
3: Oh, the what?
2: The emotional moments.
3: Shonazi, Shonangas.
0: Jonasi.
3: Tulikuchi.
0: Why? The polygamist.
3: Shakib.
0: Shakib, Cham.
3: Shakib went to Kenya. Beat up Arrow Boy. And now he's asking for a rematch with Rickman.
0: Now, Shakib, let me tell you something. Shakib, this is a message to you. Arrow Boy, I hear, what does Arrow Boy do? He's a singer. Mm. Now, just because you went and got a
3: Rickman is also a singer.
0: Rickman is a singer. But I want you to know that Rickman
2: is professionally trained.
0: Mm. Rickman is actually a professional footballer. Rickman, before he settled back in Uganda, there's a club he was playing for in Sweden, in the Swedish Premier League. I think it's the League B, the second league of the Swedish Premier League. Rickman comes from a sports family. Shakib, they will beat you and Zari will chuck you for the second time.
2: Maybe the thing is... Is it factual, the whole separation thing? Because if that's the case, then maybe he wants to channel the anger.
3: I believe it was all staged. It was stage management to give the fight more hype. Yes. Because Zari was also in attendance. She attended the fight.
0: Shakib,
3: yes.
0: You want Rickman will beat you. You look at Zari and
3: he now has the confidence because apart from Arrow Boy, he beat up someone else.
0: Oh, Mukachele! Hey, he has been beating Mukachele.
3: Hey, he's confident. We need a rematch.
0: They will beat you, and instead of Zari, you will be seeing Bad Black, like I'm telling you.
3: And also, Ruga Munai performed at this event.
0: That's the fake Ruga. Kenya has a Ruga. Kenya has a Ruga. Do you know the Ruga? There's a guy who looks like Ruga. That was not Ruga.
3: Okay. Munanga during Kazuwe Kapo's press conference, Kazuwe Kapo had a concert like 2 weeks ago. But before the concert, he had a press conference where artists like David Lutalo, then King Saha came and supported.
2: Even King Saha?
3: King Saha was there, yes. They supported during the press conference and then during the actual event. Mm-hmm. So Munanga, after King Saha speaking on the microphone, David Lutalo gets the microphone, wipes it off his shirt, then speaks.
2: No.
3: Yes, the clips are there. He wiped the microphone off his shirt after King Saha had finished speaking. So he comes out and says, now we live in an era of diseases like cough, flu, Ebola.
2: Yeah.
3: So Munanga, you should copy him. Mm. You should also do the same.
2: In fact, if you have sanitizer.
3: So that was his sanitization. People wiping.
0: People take offense in such things, but I don't see any offense in that.
3: Has anyone ever done that?
0: They do it to you.
3: Zalao.
0: President Museveni calls it Darao.
3: Hey, okay.
2: It's Dharau.
0: Dharau. It's a Kiswahili word they used to use. Dharau.
3: Dharau.
2: Dharau.
3: Dharau. Okay.
0: Wewe, mimi sitaki madharau yako. Takupiga sana. Pigi me.
3: Young Mulo had an introduction. Was introduced finally over the weekend on Friday. He invited Bobby Wine. Mm. Bobby Wine wasn't there, but he was represented by Honorable Ruyirika and Muria Nyama. But during that event, I think Amuna Young Mulo doesn't pick up the microphone and performs. Damugoli. gets the microphone. Na imba sipimika. Mubaku. Like.
2: Sipimika?
3: Eh, sipimika, his collaboration with Sheba.
2: Relevance to the event, zero.
3: His own event, like he was the muko. Eh? No. You know you have to be humble. If you know with the in-laws,
2: I mean, even if you're getting excited that you are, you know, taking a wife home and whatnot, is the song relevant to the event?
3: Yet apimika, you know what sipimika means? I'm not measured. Nzali wo. I was like, banagi yangu. Bebe cool carried out DNA tests for all his children.
0: That's what he said.
3: Without informing
0: Zuena.
3: He only informed Zuena after the results had come out.
0: Then he will sing again.
3: The only question Zuena asked, she was okay with it. But she was like, don't you trust me? Do you think I will cheat on you?
0: Now, let me tell you something. Listen to his song, Kakebede, the new song. He said that to promote the song. Guys, guys, let us learn the way Bebe Cool does his things. He said that just to promote the song. Do you think Bebe Cool can come out and just say things out of the blue? Because tell me why this was a line, the first line in his song. He's promoting Kakebede. Kakebede is a good song. But I want you to learn the dynamics of Ugandan artists. Just like Zari effect a breakup with Shakib.
3: For the third time,
0: Shakib was up. They will beat you. Rickman is going. Rickman will beat you.
2: But honestly,
0: and you start calling someone.
2: Even if you are you know pranking people and whatnot, there are some things that are very sensitive to the family that you shouldn't be doing just because it's a stunt. To be honest, like that is a very sensitive thing.
3: I also share the same sentiment.
2: Yeah. It is a very sensitive thing. You don't just get out of nowhere and say, okay, now I'm going to do a DNA test just because I have a song out. Or you don't just go and, you know, like post for social media just because, you know, you want clickbait and what. It doesn't make sense.
3: History teaches us better, you know. For
0: once bitten, twice shy.
2: Twice bite.
3: Again, eh?
2: We changed it to twice bite.
0: Again, eh?
3: Was because
0: of those same things.
3: Only this time it was the man who was in the wrong.
0: But even here he was in the wrong. Why would he say
3: something? No. I mean he allegedly cheated on her. That is why he did
0: against
3: it. So you carrying out DNA tests for all your children. Okay, coming out and saying you did all the DNA tests for your children. I think it's...
0: Then he said that he sleeps on a bed of 18 million.
3: With that statement, I don't care. Even if the bed costs 10 million or 20 million, that is his bed.
2: But it's also a waste because not like, anyway, you have your money.
0: And someone in the comment section said, we have a bed of 18 million. Just 1 second.
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5: 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Ah. What's his other name? Is he Ashimu? 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

0: 3 for better information on the best music. Shabarangs, Maxi Priest, House Call. Beautiful, beautiful one reminds me of our years when we were kids. Oh my goodness. Chop, chop, chop, chop. Give me the tending, give me the ting now. Anyways, 2 minutes to the top of the hour on the Tabu Charge Kid Drive with the maker of the romantic magic and
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0: 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By the way, when has her barracks ever come to Uganda? 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
4: 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Police blocks Noop Kalangala rally.
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4: Good afternoon. It's the news at 5 o'clock. I am Bailaxas here. Kenyan lawyer Martha Karua has been denied entry into Uganda at Entebbe International Airport and instructed to return to Kenya. Karua, the lead counsel for embattled opposition figure Dr. Chiza Besigye, had been expected in court for her colleague Erias Lukwago's bail application ruling in Kampala today. Lukwago is one of the other lawyers representing Dr. Besigye and his aide Haji Obeid Lutale in the treason case against them. Karua arrived with a team of other senior lawyers from Kenya, including the president of the Law Society of Kenya, Charles Kanjama. The Uganda Law Society Deputy President Anthony Asimwe, who was at Entebbe International Airport to welcome the team, says no reason was given for the decision to deny her entry into Uganda and she has been deported. He, however, added that no reason was given for her denial of entry. They just told her she can't enter Uganda and from there they had to deport her. Former Kampala Lord Mayor Erias Lukwago will spend more time in Luzira Prison after the ruling on his bail application was unexpectedly postponed. Chief Magistrate Sarah Basemera, who had earlier indicated the decision would come at 2 p.m., later communicated through her chambers that the ruling will instead be delivered online within the next 24 hours. Lukwago has been on remand since June 17th on charges of misprision of treason, allegations that he knew of a plot to overthrow the government involving Dr. Chiza Besigye and Haji Obeid Lutale, but failed to report it. He denies the charges. His lawyers, led by Medard Lubega Seguna, argued for bail, citing his health, the constitutional presumption of innocence, and the fact that the offense is bailable. But prosecutors pushed back, insisting Lukwago is a flight risk who could interfere with witnesses. At 56 years of age, the state says Lukwago is fit enough to remain on remand while the case proceeds. President Museveni has ordered for review of fisheries policies to address concerns of fishing communities. He has also announced the deployment of additional ferries connecting to Kalangala Island District and tarmacking of major roads to foster tourism development. The president, who is also the national chairman of the ruling National Resistance Movement Party, was this afternoon canvassing support for the party flag bearer for the Kalangala District Woman MP by election, Ida Nawaiga. Addressing Nawaiga's final rally at Chiwanga Primary School Playground, President Museveni also directed the Ministry of Works and Transport to establish clear ferry schedules for Nachiwogo Ferry after he received reports of inconsistencies by the Kalangala District Chairperson, Agnes Lunguse. The June 24th by-election attracted five candidates, including the National Unity Platform's Irene Nampala. Others are Helen Nagawa, Sharifa Babidie, and Agnes Nasunya, all independents. The seat fell vacant following the death of Helen Nachmuli in April of this year. The opposition National Unity Platform members of parliament, Betty Nalima and Fortunate Rose Nantongo, have expressed disappointment with the police after they reportedly blocked their candidate's final campaign rally in Kalangala District. Betty Nalima, the Wakiso District Woman MP, said they had planned to address supporters at Kala Grounds in Kalangala Town Council, but was stopped by security personnel before the event could even proceed.
6: each and every person in this country, or anyone who has ever stood for elections, you are aware of the strength of the last rally. We are so disappointed. We are dismayed. How can the Electoral Commission be quiet when such matters are going on? At what point shall Uganda have a free and fair election? Why should one party become the Electoral Commission so that when it decides that in this sub-county it's ours, in this town council it's ours, you cannot even allow us to go for a sub-count? We are not in the town council.
4: Despite the disruption, they say they remain undeterred and confident that voters will continue to support their bid for the Kalangala District Woman Member of Parliament seat. Police have, however, not given reason for blocking the said rally. Meanwhile, Habib Wemble, Noop's head of mobilization, explains how security personnel repeatedly misled them regarding their final campaign rally at Kala grounds. Wimbo said they were informed that they needed to find a venue outside of the town council area because President Museveni was campaigning within the same area, which they heeded.
7: It was on Saturday when we received some information that we shall not be allowed to have a rally at Kala because the ground was nearby, the rally at which Museum 7 was meant also to campaign candidate from. So we engaged the Electoral Commission. Again, we harmonized to reallocate our rally to Kasekuro, which is a far distance from the town.
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9: 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Go for it.
4: Europe is baking under an extreme heat wave with temperatures topping 40 degrees in France and Spain. Services across the continent are shutting down to be able to cope. In France, more than 800 schools have closed, while another 1,800 have shortened hours. Several towns have cancelled the annual Fête de la Musique, and alcohol bans are in place in red alert zones. Train operators in France and Belgium warn track temperatures could reach levels requiring speed restrictions because extreme heat can cause rails to expand and buckle, so the trains must run more slowly to stay safe. Madrid has scrapped public screenings of the World Cup, and in Switzerland, officials are urging people to seek shade and check on vulnerable neighbors. From schools to railways, closures and cancellations underline the struggle to keep daily life running, I beg your pardon, in the face of the soaring heat in Europe.
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4: And finally, from the world of sport, Manchester City winger Jeremy Doku has confirmed he will leave Belgium's World Cup camp next month if necessary to be present for the birth of his first child. The 22-year-old said family comes before football, even if Belgium are still competing in the tournament. His stance sparked debate in France after TV presenter France Peyron claimed fathers are completely useless at childbirth, describing it as a disgusting moment. Her comments drew widespread criticism. She issued apologies for her remarks. She also said she will not be present for her show because of her remarks. Reaction across football and beyond has been united in support of Doku's decision to be there with his family, with many praising him for prioritizing family at such a significant moment in his life. And that's it for the news at 5 o'clock. I am Baila Kusasia. Stay tuned to KFM.
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12: Rembo.
11: You're the boom.
12: Baby or mommy.
11: Thank you so much, Viola, for the news of Viola Jeremy Doku.
12: In case you're out there and you're doing mattress shopping and you want to upgrade your mattress, then be like me. 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This one is a new one that is designed to give you consistent and long-term support. And it doesn't do those things of articulating dips. It stays the same throughout and maintains its structure. 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You're comfortable without, you know, compromising on the support that it gives you. So even when you're lying down, you have a surface that feels very soft and still keeps your body perfectly supported. And the best part, those things of heat flashes that you're hot 1 minute, you're cold the next, those things won't be there. You will be cool and comfortable throughout the night because it also promotes natural airflow. If you want to be like me and you want to try out the Bonlux spring mattress from Rose Farm, you can call 0781-096-849.
11: And in this hour, we're counting now the top 10 songs of the day. We also have some guests passing by. Justin will also be joining us for the sports update. Not forgetting good or bad idea. For now, let's get started with number 10, Vic Tony.
10: The Big Five Plus Five. 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Counting down the 10 biggest songs of the day. 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

0: 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Gail Will featuring Cindy Sanyu, Stay. The remix playing at number 8 of the Big 5 Plus 5 on the turbocharged Kid Drive. And at number 9 was Jam. Fali Pupa, beautiful song. Number 10 was All I Have by Victor Ivic. It's 22 plus 5 p.m. Emeka the Romantic Machiga. And
1: your homegirl, Yada.
0: The Galim Chidi, the Galim Pili Pili, Mdem Kikuyu. Yada Bimide Boom. Now, joining us today, we have our friends from Rotary and Mr. Stephen Mwanje, the past Rotary District Governor, PDG, and Board Chair of the Rotary Cancer Program in Uganda. Good to have you, sir.
2: Thank you.
0: How are you doing?
2: Very well, thank
0: That's
2: you.
0: That's good. Yeah. And we also have a lady that he has moved with. How are you, madam?
3: I'm very well, thank you. And my name is Nakato Nsibira. I'm also part of the cancer team.
0: I don't mean, you are, I know Nsibira. Good to see you, Miss Nsibira. Good to see you.
3: Thank you so much for coming us.
0: All right. So, Mr. Mwanje, could you tell us more about Rotary?
2: Rotary is a service organization.
0: Yes.
2: Made up of leaders, both men and women, leaders of communities, leaders of professions, leaders of businesses, who come together to create impact in communities.
0: Yeah.
2: And our aim is to leave behind a better world than we found. So we share our resources to transform communities.
0: Yes. Interesting. And we'd like you to tell us why Rotarians in Uganda chose to fight cancer.
2: Wow.
0: And how has that been achieved so far?
2: One, cancer is one of the biggest killers we have in the country. But the beginning of the fight is actually personal. I did lose my best friend in 2010.
0: Oh, sorry.
2: At the time, I was beginning to run as a governor of District 9200 then.
0: Oh, sorry.
2: It's made up of five countries, including Uganda. So my friend died of cancer, and I've been with him towards the last days, and I saw the pain he went through. So after my friend, the late Martin Chiaga, died, I made a decision to do whatever it takes to fight cancer, because I knew if I didn't fight cancer, I would be next, because cancer doesn't discriminate.
0: Yeah, it does not discriminate.
2: It kills the young, it kills the old, it kills the educated, the literate. It kills
0: everyone.
2: Everyone. And so I took it as a personal challenge, and I mobilized my friends in that time to start fighting cancer. So in terms of achievement, to date we have already built a cancer ward in Isambia Hospital. But that ward can treat, can do chemotherapy, it can do surgeries, but it can't do radiotherapy. That's the challenge we have, because the equipment for radiotherapy is very expensive. So we've been running since 2012. Cancer Run is basically a fundraising vehicle for the cancer program. The cancer program is in charge of all of that.
0: Yes.
2: Now, we've been running since 2012. So after finishing the cancer ward, our focus now is to set up a radiotherapy center, state of the art, possibly the best in the region. And that's what we're trying to do. So now, the bankers are up, and by end of next year, 2027, the infrastructure will be ready. Then we focus on equipment and training of staff.
4: Interesting. So, I mean, when you talk about, you know, the things that have not yet been achieved, would you say that with the cancer run present and, you know, already happening, that that is something that is well on the way to happening? Or would you say that, you know, the public is receiving this well and they're responding positively? And what do you expect from the cancer run that is to come very, very soon?
2: Two things here.
4: Yes.
2: Whereas the cancer run is the primary fundraising vehicle, the cancer run does more than just raising money. The cancer run creates awareness, because now this cancer run is all over the country. We normally have more than 50 cancer runs in Uganda alone, and then the entire globe is running. On that day, everybody is running everywhere. You find people running in Australia, in Canada, in South Africa, in Mozambique, name it. So we are creating awareness, because the reason why cancer kills so many people is because people go late for diagnosis. Now, once people know early, then the chance of survival are increased. So that's number one. Number two, about the cancer run and the gap we have to go. The equipment alone and the training of staff that you have to work on after finishing the bankers costs about $12.5 million. Now, the cancer run alone cannot raise money to do that in the time that we want it, because we want the things to be done and function like yesterday. So in addition to the cancer run, we are getting other partners we work with to get equipment. So our plan is that after finishing the bankers by next year, December, we hope that within 1 year after that, we shall have the equipment. Training of staff has started. We have some staff who have been trained, but we have to train some more, many more. Yeah. So it's going on.
4: Interesting. And what would you say are, you know, future plans that Rotary plans to put in place besides the cancer and maybe to make sure that this is something that is being achieved? Because you did mention that you work with other people who invest in the same dream, in the, in the same vision. But like, what else would you say is the future plan for Rotary as a club to, you know, address this whole matter?
2: I think for you to appreciate the challenge we have in this country as far as fighting cancer is concerned, you need to look at this World Health Organization report. It is estimated that every 1 million people need at least one linear accelerator. Linear accelerator is the most modern equipment in the treatment of radiotherapy. Now, in Uganda, right now, we have only three radiotherapy machines, which are all in Black Hospital. For a population of almost 50 million people, it means you have got a shortage of about 47 machines. Now, even when you finish in Zambia, you are going to get additional 2 machines only. In other words, the gap will still be 45 machines. And therefore, we must think beyond the cancer run. And so what we are doing as a cancer program is, one, of course, you deepen and also widen the partnerships. On the cancer run itself, we, beyond just serving, registering and getting a kit to run, we have also introduced a donation tab. So you can donate anything. You can donate 5,000 shillings, you can donate 1 million, whatever. When you donate, you become a donor to the cancer program. Other than getting the vest, you actually have a T-shirt, which is different. So introducing other means of raising money. We are working with partners, other foundations that are fighting cancer outside of Uganda. Now, for us as a program in this country, we think once we finish the center in Zambia, we are going to look at 2 other centers. We're looking at a center in Kasese and a center in Arua. Why Kasese and Arua? Because the Cancer Institute is looking at other places like Mbale, like Guru, and so for us, we are going where they're not going. Now, once we've done that, one more thing we need to do as well. Cancer is extremely expensive. Even when we finish in Zambia, people still need the money because you can't have treatment free because of the consumables. They are very costly. So we're trying to set up a Uganda Cancer Foundation whereby people come from Kabarabaidu, from wherever, even without a single penny, should be treated. So the run after next year, the board is proposing that we actually set up the foundation. So that when somebody walks into Zambia Hospital, he or she is able to get treatment regardless of whether he or she has money or not. So that's the future of the cancer program. A foundation and 2 other centers in Arua and Kasese.
4: Wonderful. As we wind up, what would be your call to action to, you know, the general public and also to the government of Uganda in terms of, you know, health and specifically when it comes to cancer?
2: My call to the public is that this is a numbers game. This year, we're looking at 80,000 runners. Last year, we had 60,000. And we're looking at 100,000 next year. But can you imagine just for 1 second that if we are 1 million runners, for example, instead of 60 or 80,000, then you can raise enough money to put up 1 center in a year.
5: That's true.
2: In other words, in the next 10 years, if you put up a center with at least 3 linear accelerators, we can cover the challenge of cancer in this country, go to a large extent to cover it. So my appeal to the public, please don't just come alone. Bring everybody. Bring your children, bring your spouses, bring your relatives, bring your neighbors, bring your people you go to church with. Let's have everybody run because cancer has hit everybody in this world, in this country.
5: That's
2: I can assure you.
5: That's true.
2: You've lost a loved one somewhere, somehow. So let's come together and fight cancer. My appeal to governments, we are doing what we are doing is actually to support government because the idea that's not our mandate. It's the Uganda Cancer Institute. It's the government's mandate to fight cancer. So I appeal to government, wherever they see us putting effort, they should also come and support us. Because after all, we are doing the job of the government.
0: Interesting. And when is the cancer run?
2: Cancer run is always the last Sunday of August every year.
0: The last Sunday of August
2: every
0: year.
2: Just mark that.
0: Where will it be?
4: This year.
0: Where?
2: No, we have the main ones at Kololo.
0: Kololo.
2: Yes. The place grounds. But we have 50 other runs all across the country.
5: Mm. That's nice. That's
2: so
5: nice.
2: Every major city or town you know about in Uganda will be running. Mm. But if you're out of the country, if you're in Mombasa, there's a run there. Chigali, Burundi, everywhere in the world, there's a run.
5: That's
2: a
5: run.
2: Just look around for where the cancer run is.
5: All right. Thank you so much, Mr. Mwanjei, and thank you so much, Mrs. Sibirwa, for passing by.
2: Thank you for hosting us.
5: We appreciate you.
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0: They're the ones that did this song. And this song was released on 12 April 1999. Here they are.
1: Here are the mama.
0: I'm talking about the Backstreet Boys. Woo! He's a make of the romantic witching and
1: your home girl, yeah.
0: Y'all and chili, y'all and pili pili, and kikuyu.
1: Rumble.
0: Y'all and boom.
1: Have your mommy.
0: Thank you, Biri Ganyo. Let's get into the sports update.
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0: Right about now, joining us is the one and only...
1: G-Breezy, baby!
4: Ready to scream, Jijinho. What's up, guys? Good evening. How are you doing?
0: Good evening. How are you doing?
4: I'm very well. Mm-hmm. Can you imagine, Emeka and Yada, that we've already seen 40 games get played at the World Cup? Is that believable?
0: It's not believable, eh, Mama? Those games of 2 a.m., 3 a.m., we are tired.
4: Well, I know it's easy for it not to feel that way, but I checked for a second. I'm like, that's crazy. I would struggle to believe it, but yeah, it's actually true. A lot of 40 games have already been played at the 2026 FIFA World Cup. Today is day 12. Not even 2 weeks yet, but yeah, I hear you, Emeka, when you speak about games at 1 a.m., 3 a.m., 5 a.m. What do you mean 6 a.m.? So, I hear people, they say that this World Cup maybe wasn't meant for everyone else who's out of the United States of America. But the action does continue tonight. And, day 12 is serving up some really, really, really good news. First off, the defending champions, Argentina, are up against Austria. All eyes will definitely be on Lionel Messi. And considering the round of 32 is knocking, teams are being eliminated already. And for me, that speaks to trying to do your business as early as possible. But like I did say, now that some powerhouses are already through to the round of 32, Argentina will be thinking, you know what, we've got to do our business at the earliest opportunity. Considering they have 3 points already, the earliest opportunity is tonight, and that's against Austria. Austria also picked up 3 points from their first game. And so they'll also be thinking the same. But while they do that, they'll try and be a little bit cautious. Because, I mean, you're up against a defending champion, so you don't take things for granted. Again, Lionel Messi is going to be the guy. He's going to be the guy at the center of everything else that Argentina will try to do tonight. And we'll definitely be hoping that they can take up 3 points and that way try and progress to the round of 32 as early as possible. Austria, for them, they will be relying on their defense because they can be quite hard to break down. And so while they'll have to try and get what they can off Argentina, they'll also be hoping that their defense does remain as solid as possible, because with Argentina, you slip, you nap for a second, and before you know it, you will be trailing. So that game is the first one this very evening, kicking off at exactly 8 p.m. Just to remind you that Austria is coached by former United head coach Ralf Rangnick. And so the man who made the very famous quote when he left Manchester United and said the club needs an open heart surgery is the man in charge of Austria. So he will be leading them out for the second 2026 FIFA World Cup game, kicking off at exactly 8 p.m. But a lot of focus will be on the African representatives who are in action, even when the games are late in the night. We're speaking about 3 a.m., we're speaking about 6 a.m. That's no way up against Senegal. But before that, we're going to have France taking on Iraq. France, like I did say about Argentina, the focus will be to try and progress as soon as possible after the win in their first game. A good performance as well. They will be thinking, we must not let anyone frustrate us. Now that we've won the first game, we must build on it and make it count tonight. That way they go to progress as soon as possible, just like the other powerhouses have already done. Up against Iraq at midnight, then late at night at 3 a.m., we're going to have Norway taking on Senegal. A very tough one for Senegal. Meanwhile, while the game is tough because they're up against Norway, this is a game where they are in dire need of 3 points, because they lost the first game against France. So they know that anything short of a win tonight will pretty much push them closer to elimination rather than progression. So it's a very, very important game for Senegal. Speaking about Senegal, there are reports that indicate that there is a lot going on in camp. Typical of an African story. First off, the report indicates that they've never gotten their bonus for winning the Africa Cup of Nations, never mind the decision to later award that to Morocco, Etiopia, or Etiopia. Number two, the reports indicate that they've never gotten their bonus for qualifying for the 2026 FIFA World Cup. That's number two. It's a TDR. Number three, the fact that the hotel they are actually residing in is also substandard. Those are the reports that are coming out of the Senegal camp. That's number three. Number four, the man in charge of the team, Pepe Thiaw, has no contract. The man in charge of coaching the team at the World Cup, he has no contract. So when you start to hear those stories coming out of the camp, then you have every reason to worry for a team like Senegal, especially ahead of a game that they really, really need to win. So, I mean, typical of an African story, and you just get tired of African teams.
0: Morocco is bewitching them.
4: Then later on in the morning, it's going to be Jordan up against Algeria at 6 a.m. I know people have worries about the time zones and everything, but nevertheless, that's why KFM pays me, for me to watch everything and be able to share the updates for you who is unable to watch other games for one reason or the other. So I'll be at hand to give you all the updates. So you can enjoy your sleep all through the night in the Candiada. Don't worry, there is a guest in who is going to watch everything and who will be happy to share the updates for you. Who enjoyed your sleep, Munange Chiro? Sicho?
0: Checho, and as KFM management, very soon we shall send you to the World Cup.
4: I thank you, head of radio.
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1: Yalim
0: Chidi, Gano, Billy Billy, Billy, Billy, Billy, Billy, Billy, Billy, Billy, Billy, Billy, Billy, Billy, Billy, Billy, Billy, Billy, Billy, Billy, Billy, Billy, Billy, Billy, Billy, Billy, Billy, Billy, Billy, Billy, Billy, Billy, Billy, Billy, Billy, Billy, Billy, Billy, Billy, Billy, Billy, Billy, Billy, Billy, Billy, Billy, Billy, Billy, Billy, Billy, Billy, Billy, Billy, Billy, Billy, Billy, Billy, Billy, Billy, Billy, Billy, Billy, Billy, Billy, Billy, Billy, Billy, Billy, Billy, Billy, Billy, Billy, Billy, Billy, Billy, Billy, Billy, Billy, Billy, Billy, Billy, Billy, Billy, Billy, Billy, Billy, Billy, Billy, Billy, Billy, Billy, Billy, Billy, Billy, Billy, Billy, Billy, Billy, Billy, Billy,

0: Do you see how much you're struggling to make the two gels?
1: So I get a dance also. Coming up is news with Viola.
0: You know, now that you mention it, the ayayaya from ayayayaya.
1: Yeah. It was
0: and,
1: from ayayaya. Ayayayaya.
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4: Look, I got to spend more time in Luzira Prison. Next case mentioned for June 30th. Andy Bonham sworn in as new MP after Starmer announcing his resignation.
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4: Good evening. It's the news at 6 o'clock. I am Bailok Sasira. Former Kampala Lord Mayor Erias Lukwago will be spending more time in Luzira Prison after the ruling on his bail application was postponed. Chief Magistrate Sarah Basemera, who had earlier indicated the decision would come at 2 p.m. today, later communicated through her chambers that the ruling will instead be delivered online within the next 24 hours, and the next case mentioned for the former Lord Mayor will be for June 30th. One of his lawyers, Medard Lubega Seguna, explains the proceedings.
6: She was informed that it is not advisable to come back to court to convey the news that the ruling is not ready. She did not want to gather crowds that we have, especially when the ruling is not ready. So she undertook to deliver the ruling by ICMIS within 24 hours from the time we were meeting her in chambers, both sides. She invited us to understand, one, the situation, and two, the so many words that we have used in this proceeding. So she requested us to go and glue ourselves to the computers as we wait for the ruling. The main case will be mentioned again on 30th June. So even when we do not come back here tomorrow, we will be back on 30th June.
4: Lukwago has been on remand since June 17th on charges of misprision of treason, allegations that he knew of a plot to overthrow the government involving Dr. Chiza Besigye and Haji Obeid Lutale, but failed to report it. He denies the charge. His lawyers brought forward concerns about his ill health as part of the grounds for bail, but prosecutors pushed back, insisting Lukwago is a flight risk who could also interfere with witnesses. At the age of 56, the state also insists Lukwago is fit enough to remain on remand while the case proceeds. Kenyan lawyer Martha Karua has been denied entry into Uganda at Entebbe International Airport and instructed to return to Kenya. Karua, the lead counsel for embattled opposition figure Dr. Chiza Besigye, had been expected in court for her colleague Erias Lukwago's bail application ruling in Kampala today. Lukwago is one of the other lawyers representing Dr. Chiza Besigye and his aide, Haji Obeid Lutale, in the treason case against them. Karua arrived with a team of other senior lawyers from Kenya, including the president of the Law Society of Kenya, Charles Kanjama, the Uganda Law Society deputy president, Anthony Asimwe, who was at Entebbe International Airport to welcome the team, said no reason was given for the decision to deny her entry into Uganda, but also for her deportation. He, however, added that no reason was given for the denial of her entry. They just told her she can't enter Uganda and from there she would have to be deported. President Museveni has ordered for review of fisheries policies to address concerns of fishing communities. He has also announced the deployment of additional ferries connecting to Kalangala Island District and tarmacking of major roads to foster tourism development. The president, who is also the national chairman of the ruling National Resistance Movement Party, was this afternoon canvassing support for the party flag bearer for the Kalangala District Woman MP by election, Ida Nabaiga. Addressing at Nabaiga's final rally at Chibanga Primary School Playground, President Museveni also directed the Ministry of Works and Transport to establish clear ferry schedules for Nachiogo Ferry after he received reports of inconsistencies by the Kalangala District Chairperson Agnes Lukuse. The June 24th by-election attracted five candidates, including the National Unity Platform's Irene Nampala. Others are Helen Nagdawa, Sharifa Babidi, and Agnes Nasuna, all independents. The seat fell vacant following the death of Helen Nachmuli in April this year. The opposition National Unity Platform members of parliament, Betty Nalima and Fortunate Rose Nantongo, have expressed disappointment with the police after it reportedly blocked their candidate's final campaign rally in Kalangala district. Betty Nalima, the Wakiso district woman MP, said they had planned to address supporters at Kala grounds in Kalangala town, in Kalangala town council, but was stopped by security personnel before the event could proceed.
7: Each and every person in this country, or anyone who has ever stood for elections, you are aware of the strength of the last rally. We are so disappointed. We are dismayed. How can the Electoral Commission be quiet when such matters are going on? At what point shall Uganda have a free and fair election? Why should one party become the Electoral Commission so that when it decides that in this sub-county it's ours, in this town council it's ours, you cannot even allow us to go for a sub-county? We are not in the town council.
4: Despite the disruption, they said they remain undeterred and confident that voters will continue to support their bid for the Kalangala District Woman Member of Parliament seat. Police has, however, not given reason for blocking the said rally. Meanwhile, Habib Buwembo, National Unity Platform's head of mobilization, explains how security personnel repeatedly misled them regarding their final campaign rally at Kala grounds in Kalangala. Buwembo said they were informed that they needed to find a venue outside the town council area because President Museveni was campaigning within the same area, which they heeded.
8: It was on Saturday when we received some information that we shall not be allowed to have a rally at Kala because the ground was nearby, the rally at which Museveni was meant also to campaign candidate from. So we engaged the Electoral Commission. Again, we harmonized to reallocate our rally to Kasekuro, which is a far distance from the town.
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3: 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Go for it.
4: Elsewhere around the world, in Westminster today happened a dramatic shift at the very top of British politics as Andy Bonham was sworn in as MP for Makerfield constituency shortly after Labour leader and Prime Minister Keir Starmer announced his resignation, saying he now wants to focus on being, in his words, the best dad I can be to my beautiful children. And his return to Parliament is significant because it enables him to stand for Labour leader and potentially become Prime Minister. Bonham has already signalled his intention to stand in the upcoming leadership race with backing from former Health Secretary Wes Streeting, who himself quit Starmer's government last month. He was welcomed with cheers and applause from around 200 Labour MPs as he posed for photographs inside Parliament. Speaking outside Number 10, Starmer thanked his wife in an emotional farewell and confirmed he will remain as Prime Minister until Labour chooses his successor. That decision is expected by the time parliamentary returns in September or sooner if the party unites behind a single candidate. For now, Britain waits to see who will step forward to lead Labour and ultimately the country.
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4: And finally, from the world of sport, Manchester City winger Jeremy Doku has confirmed he will leave Belgium's World Cup camp next month if necessary to be present for the birth of his first child. The 22-year-old said family comes before football, even if Belgium are still competing in the tournament. His stance sparked debate in France after TV presenter France Pierron claimed fathers are completely useless at childbirth, describing it as a disgusting moment. Her comments drew widespread criticism, and she later had to apologize. Reaction across football and beyond has been united in support of Doku's decision, with many praising him for prioritizing family at such a significant moment in his life. And that is the news at 6 o'clock. Stay tuned to KFM. 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
10: Better information at the best music. Thank you so much, Viola, for the news. That was good. Oh my goodness. On a Monday, you are looking. Wait, why are you spraying me with sanitizer? I was even going to Kuana Wana, you name up. Anyway, Wama Yada, how are you? Good evening.
11: Wama. In this hour, we are counting down the five biggest songs of the day in the Big Five Plus Five. We have a conversation in Street Talk. We would have been giving you money, but that money is taken. So we'll be telling you about the answer and the person that took the money. That is what you can look forward to.
10: And in this hour, yes. But before we get into the top five songs, we're playing you a bonus track, a track that is hitting everywhere, Yada.
11: Which one?
10: So this song, it was released 11 years ago. And as of 2 weeks back, someone out of the blue did a TikTok and the song blew again. So it was in like 100,000 views on YouTube. And guess what? Mm-hmm. It's over 526,000 views. On YouTube.
11: Nasanga.
10: Currently it's at 31 top music videos on YouTube in the world. Ladies and gentlemen, Khalifa Aganaga. Nasanga.

0: 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Toma playing at number 4, the Big 5 plus 5. Number 5 was Over You by D.O.B. It is the Chapo Charles K. Drive with the Mecca the Romantic Machiga and
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0: So, Yada. I saw a video on X today. A landlord removed the doors of the tenant, of his tenant, because he was demanding this tenant 3 months of unpaid rent. And this tenant came out and said, "Banange, landlord, why would you remove my doors just because I've not paid you for 3 months? Banange, my doors, my doors." I was like, okay, tenants, at times we are entitled. And by the time a landlord comes and removes your doors, maybe they've tried all they can and they have failed. But also, as a landlord, why are you depending on your houses of why are you depending on your rentals as a main source of income?
1: Remember, there's a tenancy
0: agreement
1: act as well,
0: a tenancy act,
1: to govern how this business works. Because yes, you have houses, yes, you are, and like it is your house, and you should be able to get your money. But also, because people go through things, there should be like a form of communication. At this point, this should happen, this should happen, this should not happen. If this happens, you can go to courts of law and do ABCD. All that is stipulated. And so for me, I don't know, seeing somebody take off the doors, what happens to the property in there? Like, that's your responsibility. You should care about that. Because honestly, like, I would understand if a landlord changed the locks to the house. But removing doors and putting everything else at risk like that, brother, even if it is your house, surely. But also as a tenant, you should be able to communicate to your landlord. Say, hey, this and this is going on, blah, blah, blah. I might have delays for this long, whatever. And find ways to, you know, at least keep this person holding on.
0: The Tenancy Act, in the key provisions of the Act, we have dispute resolution. Now, the Act establishes mechanisms of resolving disputes between landlords and tenants, including the establishments of tribunals to handle such cases. So this landlord did not they did not go in front of a tribunal to handle such a case. The landlord just came and he took out the doors. And many of these landlords really do not read such agreements. They do not. You can't tell me that there are some landlords that know the Tenancy Act. They do not. They do not know.
1: Majority
0: that.
1: Do not. I don't think they do.
0: Yes. Now, this Act of 2022 regulates the relationship between landlords and tenants, outlining their rights and responsibilities. But also, as a tenant, did you try talking to the landlord very well and telling him?
1: If you're gonna have delays, man, you should be, instead of dodging. Because I know there are some people, when they see their landlords and they haven't paid and they don't have the money,
0: they run away. Maybe this person ran away. Anyway, so based off of that, we have a question in Street Talk.
1: And the question is, I'm finding it. Give me a second. Okay. What good measures should landlords take while demanding for their rent?
0: This landlord decided to remove their doors. The doors from the tenant's house. But I believe there are other measurements that we can take, landlords can take, to demand for their rent without necessarily having to remove the doors. 0393-933-933, 0393-262-933. 0393-262-934, 0393-266-933, 0701-93934, 0751-93900. What good measures should landlords take while demanding for their rent? Number one, Banange, call police. Call police. Because now this landlord is going to go into more losses.
1: Genuinely speaking, have notices. Have notices first. Before you even go to police, have notices. Give the tenant, hey, what is happening? What is going on? Tell me what's happening. Let's agree on a date where you can pay. If that does not work, have an eviction notice given beforehand. Make sure that this person has seen, hey, we are evicting you on this date.
0: KFM, good evening. Hello?
3: Hello.
0: Hi, how are you doing?
3: I'm all right.
0: That's very
3: good. Like,
0: thank you so much. We appreciate you.
1: Who are we speaking to?
3: That combination. This is Taru and Dasa.
0: Yes, Samuel Baker. Yes, our combination.
3: How were the two of you picked?
0: Hey, thank you.
3: How were the two of you picked?
0: Thank you, thank you. So going to our topic today, what good measures should landlords take while demanding for their rent?
3: To me, what I would say, some tenants, they are not fair. It's not easy to construct.
1: True.
3: And landlords put in a lot so that they can construct, and sometimes they rely on their housing. I have a story of one who last paid in February, but whenever they go, he kept on postponing. Now has disappeared for some time. So when the landlord sent the person to the person, he sent somebody to go and take the money. Or then the other one, because someone meeting him, then this one paid it. That money, can it be enough to pay school fees? So imagine.
0: Banner.
1: That's crazy.
3: It's not enough to pay school fees. But it's good to pay it.
0: I know it is, but I know. KFM, good evening.
4: Good evening, Emeka and Yada.
1: Good evening to you. How are you?
4: For the program.
0: Thank you so much. Thank you so much.
4: I would think that let the landlord keep on harassing that stuff. We can be uncomfortable and build our own home. Enough of being in the mental. Enough is enough.
0: Katonda wange.
1: You know a senior citizen when you hear one.
0: Now this one is a landlord. It looks like one speaks like a landlord who is not easy. That's not an easy landlord.
1: Do you know there's a time? I don't know, but this is something that I've seen before. There's a time a couple had a 5-year-old child.
0: Yeah.
1: And they had failed to pay rent for 2 months.
0: Mm-hmm.
1: And the woman would, go to work, come, and then whatever ka little money, if the landlord would knock and she would have some ka money, 70K, 80K, whatever, she would give that money to the landlord. Like, hey, hold on to this. I do not have more. When my husband comes, I will do what? I'll ask him for money. So this landlord got tired. What he did, he came to the house. He demanded for things that would equal the balance. So they had a TV that was very expensive, a DVD player. It was very long ago. A DVD player, and then some just electronic gadgets. He got those, put them in the store, told them, I've brought you a truck. You're going to pay that truck driver. Mm-hmm. He should move you to somewhere else, but you're not staying in my house. Another one got the stuff from that house, from a tenant's house. Put everything in the store, the bed, the mattress, the dishes, everything in a store.
0: What?
1: And put the house up for rent. By evening, the house was taken. These guys were coming back from work. They're told, your things are in the store. Pick them and find where to go.
0: Me, I know of a landlord, Yada. when they're demanding you 2 months or 3 months or 1 month of rent, they will inspect your kitchen to see what you're eating. If you dare eat meat,
1: bruh,
0: he carries the whole saucepan to his family.
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0: 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Finale, Bien and Ali Kiba. Bien is on fire. Bien is on fire.
1: Yo-Yo the one was just discovered.
0: No,
1: has been on fire since.
0: No, he's really been on fire, but bruh, he's on fire. Anyway, it's 20 minutes to the top of the hour. 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
0: Rockboom energy for winners. 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What you see is what you win. Energy drinks are not good for lactating mothers, pregnant women, children, all people sensitive to caffeine. And this promotion offer has been approved by the National Regulatory and Gaming Board.
1: And the question was, it took me 100 years to succeed him and we died on the same day. But this money has been taken at 1,070,000 Ugandan shillings. Congratulations to you, Mr. Matovu, from Ndeba, for winning this money. Emeka, what is the answer?
0: The answer is John F. Kennedy. Abraham Lincoln was elected as President of the United States of America on November 6, 1860, while John F. Kennedy was elected on November 8, 1960, exactly 100 years apart. Now, both presidents also died on a Friday. Kennedy died on Friday, 22nd November 1963, while Lincoln died on Friday, April 15th, 1865, after being shot the previous evening.
1: We'll be having a new question very, very, very soon.
0: For now, number two.
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0: Hey, Buzz the Teacher. Miracle is playing at number 2 on the Big 5 Plus 5. Nissan recently came out and was bashing him, telling him to stop crying and get back to doing good music. Nissan, did you write this song?
1: No, surely.
0: 16 to the top of the hour. 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
1: And today we are asking you, what good measures should landlords use to make sure that, one, they're dealing with tenants properly when they're not paying, but also if they want to evict them, to make sure that they're evicting them respectfully.
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3: Good evening,
0: good evening, Queen. How are you doing?
3: I'm great. How are you doing, guys?
1: Very well, good. Thank you.
3: Thanks for the good fantastic show.
1: Thank you so much for listening in.
3: More for me, number one, this is the first even advice. If Fang is the new Bagona Chowolo, that young man is the new family, I can say so. Now, I will remember the chance of the new Bagona Chowolo that the landlord in ARD wants to buy because they cannot run it too. Even if he breaks the door, he breaks the windows, I am a new one.
0: Okay, thank you so much. Me, I believe one of the best measures landlords can take. KFM, good evening.
4: Good evening, Emeka and Yada.
1: Good evening to you.
4: This is Flap. You know, sometimes there are some things we should understand. These people build their houses. They put in money. And that is like an income. Now, you, when you have failed to pay, you don't cooperate. You decide to behave like as if you are helping that person who has built that house.
0: That's true.
4: Tell that person, you know, I fail to pay, but at least give me time. But you see, sometimes we get so arrogant because we are paid. These guys, put yourself in those guys' shoes.
0: So what good measures should these landlords take to collect their rent?
4: Collecting rent is fine. You're collecting rent.
0: No, for a tenant who has failed to pay you for 3 months, what good measure, apart from removing their doors and windows,
1: what would you hope your landlord does instead?
0: Sounds like a landlord. May I believe? As a landlord, if a tenant fails to pay, don't remove their doors, don't remove their windows. But what you need to do, you wait for them, because they've just woken up. Because there are landlords I know that use psychological torture. They'll come and shout in the compound,
5: good evening, Mecca and the other.
1: Good evening to you.
5: This is Bro Albert from Luero.
0: Bro Albert from Luero.
5: Yes, yes, well done, guys.
0: Well done, too.
5: Yes, I want to congratulate that Kamata between landlord and the
0: tenant. Please go to Bruyut.
5: It's just a matter of respect. I also rent.
0: Yeah.
5: But I don't have a good house whereby I can also give to tenants. Yes. That's matter of trust. Although the demand is 3 months, it's just a matter of trust and each other, and then discuss. Things are not good and going well. Trust me, and then I'll pay. That's a matter.
1: Interesting.
5: And to say that as long as this is my house, and then your gender, whatever, just a matter of bugging. It's not familiar.
0: Okay.
1: I think that this is a matter of understanding who you're dealing with. Because there are people who, say for instance, I have been paying regularly on time, I've not been stressing you and whatnot, and then this one time something has happened and it has slowed how much I've been able to, you know, come through.
0: Yeah.
1: In that case, if I am a respectful person and I've always been respectful to you, let us have dialogue, let us have conversation, let us set dates and let both parties honor that. Otherwise, if you cannot pay rent and you're dodging your landlord, and your landlord ends up using extreme measures, then in that case, bruh, you have nothing to complain about. Surely.
0: Hey. Ade, by the way, there are tenants who will fail to pay you for 3 months. Then they eat KFC every day. They order for CJ's in the morning. Eh? Then, they've bought a new car. You be there. I tell you, those ones who don't want to parent, but they be changing girls. There's a landlord I know.
1: Ate changing girls?
0: They be bringing girls. So there's a landlord I know. He went and said, oh, why is Sebo? Eno wiki wakareta batano. Tonansa sororio monyo mirwa.
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0: Blackout, BNXN. Playing number one of the Big 5 Plus 5, bringing us to the end of the show today. Thank you so much for chilling with us all the way from 3 p.m. up to now. 3 minutes to the top of the hour. It's been your Australia Maker the Romantic Mushika and.
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1: Baby
0: Omami. Ganya. And we'll catch up again tomorrow on Tuesday, same time, same place. God bless you. 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
3: I have a message for you from someone who claims to love you so much.
4: That could be Mike.
3: You said who?
4: I said Mike.
3: Mike. Ah. What's his other name? Is he Ashim? That's the one?
4: It's called Asim.
3: Asim. You had said Mike first, so I'm confused.
4: I just nicknamed him Mike. I left my uncle. He's called Ashim Mike.
3: Ah, but he knows about it.
4: Uh-uh.
3: He doesn't know that you call him Mike.
4: He doesn't know, because I just call him Ashim.
3: All right. 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
8: Good evening. It's the news at 8 o'clock. I am Violox Hasira. Former Kampala Lord Mayor Erias Lukwago will be spending more time in Luzira Prison after the ruling on his bail application today was unexpectedly postponed. Chief Magistrate Sarah Basimera, who had earlier indicated the decision would come at 2 p.m., later communicated through her chambers that the ruling would instead be delivered online within 24 hours and said the next mention of Lukwago's case is slated for June 30th. Medad Lubega Segena, one of the defense lawyers on the case, explained the proceedings.
10: She was informed that it is not advisable to come back to court to convey the news that the ruling is not ready. She did not want to gather crowds that we have, especially when the ruling is not ready. So she undertook to deliver the ruling by ICMIS within 24 hours from the time we were meeting her in chambers, both sides. She invited us to understand, one, the situation, and two, the so many words that we have used in this proceeding. So she requested us to go and glue ourselves to the computers as we wait for the ruling. The main case will be mentioned again on 30th June. So even when we do not come back here tomorrow, we will be back on 30th June.
8: Lukwago has been on remand since June 17th on charges of misprision of treason, allegations that he knew of a plot to overthrow the government involving Dr. Chiza Besigye and Haj Obeid Lutale, but failed to report it. Lukwago has denied the charge. His lawyers brought forward concerns about his health as part of the grounds for bail, but prosecutors pushed back, insisting Lukwago is a flight risk who could interfere with witnesses. At 56 years of age, the state also insists Lukwago is fit enough to remain on remand while the case proceeds. Kenyan lawyer Martha Karua has been deported after being denied entry into Uganda at Entebbe International Airport. Karua, the lead counsel for the embattled opposition figure, Dr. Chiza Besigye, was expected in court for her colleague Erias Lukwago's bail application ruling in Kampala today. Lukwago is one of the other lawyers representing Dr. Chizabesche and his aide, Haji Obeid Lotale, in the treason case against them. Karua arrived with a team of other senior lawyers from Kenya, including the president of the Law Society of Kenya, Charles Kanjama. Despite her interception, Kanjama proceeded to attend the proceedings at Makinde Chief Magistrate's Court. Kanjama says independence of lawyers is essential to guarantee the right to a fair hearing.
11: The independence of the bar is an essential condition and requirement for the right to a fair hearing. And the right to a fair hearing is so critical for democracy and freedom in any country that the lawyers of the East African Law Society, as well as the Law Society of Kenya, are concerned about recent happenings in Uganda, where members of the Uganda Law Society, as they are carrying out their job, their duty that is guaranteed under the Constitution to represent any person who is charged in a court of law, have themselves become targets of attack, target of intimidation.
8: The Uganda Law Society has added its voice to condemn the deportation, with the deputy Anthony Asimwe, who was at the Entebbe International Airport to welcome the team, saying that no reason was given for the decision to deny Karua entry into Uganda.
12: He had traveled along with Martha Karua, senior counsel, who had also come to observe. As you're aware, Martha Karua, senior counsel, is on the same legal team with Elias Lukwago, representing Colonel Dr. Kizabesije. But when they arrived at the airport, into the airport where I had gone to pick them, Martha Karua was denied entry. First, she was cleared, but while entering, she was accosted from the corridors of the airport and told she's not allowed to enter the country. She's going to be deported. And nonetheless, we continued and came here with the president here, and we are so glad. And we are thankful that the Law Society of Kenya is standing with us in solidarity. The East African Law Society and also colleagues from the East African Law Society, who have all come to stand with us in solidarity.
8: Karua, who is part of the legal team representing Dr. Chizabesche, had intended to appear in support of Lukwago's defense. The sources indicate that while the Uganda Law Council accredited her to provide legal services for Dr. Chizabesche in the treason case, she reportedly did not hold accreditation to appear in Lukwago's matter. President Yoweri Museveni has ordered for review of fisheries policies to address concerns of fishing communities. He's also announced the deployment of additional ferries connecting to Kalangala Island District and tarmacking of major roads to foster tourism development. The president, who is also the national chairman of the ruling National Resistance Movement Party, was this afternoon canvassing support for the party flag bearer for the Kalangala District woman MP by election, Ida Nabaiga. Addressing Asnabaiga's final rally at Chibanga Primary School playground, President Museveni also directed the Ministry of Works and Transport to establish clear ferry schedules for Nachiogo Ferry after he received reports of inconsistencies by the Kalangala District Chairperson Agnes Lunkuse. The June 24th by-election attracted five candidates, including the National Unity Platform's Irene Nampala. Others are Helen Nagawa, Sharifa Babirie, and Agnes Nasuna, all independents. This seat fell vacant following the death of Helen Nachimli in April this year. On the other hand, the opposition National Unity Platform members of parliament, Betty Nalima and Fortunate Rose Nantengo, expressed disappointment with the police after it reportedly blocked their candidate's final campaign rally in Kalangala district. Betty Nalima, the Wakiso district woman MP, said they had planned to address supporters at Kala grounds in Kalangala town council, but was stopped by security personnel before the event could even proceed. Despite the disruption, they say they remain undeterred and confident that voters will continue to support their bid for the Kalangala District Woman MP seat. Police have, however, not given reason for blocking the said rally. Meanwhile, Habib Wembo, Noop's head of mobilization, explained that how security personnel repeatedly misled them regarding their final campaign rally at Kala grounds. Wembo said they were informed that they needed to find a venue outside the town council area because President Museveni was campaigning within the same area, which they heeded. The Independent Electoral Commission earlier announced that polling for the election of village chairperson will take place on July 28th in all of the over 71,000 villages throughout Uganda. According to the commission chairperson, Justice Simon Byabakama, campaign meetings for local council elections shall be held for a period of 8 days from July 20th to 27th. Byabakama added that campaign meetings or public rallies shall be conducted only within the stipulated time on each of the campaign days, and no candidate will be allowed to hold physical campaigns outside or beyond his or her village.
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8: The Uganda National Bureau of Standards has directed district commercial officers to get more involved in the certification process of products manufactured within their areas of jurisdiction. The Bureau's principal certification officer, Abubakar Bakulu, says they have discovered that many small and medium-scale enterprise owners fail to certify their products due to lack of access to line offices. According to Bakulu, with the help of commercial officers, one can get the UNBS certification QMAC within a month, since all paperwork will be done by them in their offices.
3: KFM International News, powered by
4: NCBA Bank. Go for it.
8: UK Prime Minister Keir Starmer has finally resigned as leader of the Labour Party too. Starmer says he spoke to the King this morning to inform him of his decision to resign. Andy Bonham was sworn in as MP for Makerfield constituency shortly after this announcement of the resignation by former Prime Minister, and his return to Parliament is significant because this enables him to stand for Labour leader and potentially become Prime Minister come September.
3: KFM Sports News.
8: And finally, from the world of sport, Uganda men's national basketball team, the Silverbacks, has lined up three high-profile international friendlies as part of preparations for the upcoming FIBA World Cup African qualifiers. FUBA has confirmed Uganda will take on Rwanda on Wednesday before facing South Sudan on Thursday. The team will then conclude its build-up with the second match against Rwanda on Saturday. Head coach Mandy Journey will use the three games to fine-tune tactics and assess player readiness during the ongoing 10-day training camp in Rwanda. Uganda faces Angola, Mali and Egypt in the second window of the qualifiers due July 2nd to FIFA in Angola. And that is the news at 8 p.m. Stay tuned for the K-Zone.
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0: 93 KFM, better information, the best music. This is The Kazen. You're so much welcome. Hope you had a lovely weekend. Mine was not that bad. And I remember you also told me about your day as you request for a song that puts a smile on your face. Yes, you can do that on the KFM socials or drop it on the KFM WhatsApp. Number is 0747-032-192. Well, there's something that caught my attention over the weekend. This lady was interrogating the boyfriend in a good way, though. Yeah, you know how they say we'll be interrogating you guys. Eh? So she was like, check the man's phone. I don't know how long they were dating for, or they've been dating for, and the lady wanted to find out why the man decided to save her in his phone as jumper cables, you know. And this one was like, yeah, because you're always starting up something. Like, there's always something that you're starting up. And the comment section was wild. Of course, other people were saying, I named mine as, what? Planga. Someone said, I named mine as, is it food? Man, hey. Then I'm like, I don't know. Okay, there are moments when I'm curious. I want to find out how I'm being served in someone's phone, especially if I'm close to that person. In my mind, I want to be like, how did this person save me in his phone? But if you want to go there, you're going to get disappointed. Expect surprises. Others are here. They call you mechanics, plumbers, electricians. Mama na longo man, avoid people's phones. That's all I can tell you. Well, without further ado, how about we dive into the songs that you love? We start off with Jason Derulo, Make Me Happy. Good evening.
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0: Listening to Buddy Remix, Shannon there. 93 KFM, better information, the best music. My name is Doreen. It's only 23 minutes after 8 p.m. And yes, we proceed with your request. If there's a song on your mind, let me know. I'll definitely play it. As you told me about your day, lines open. 0751 93 90 0 0 0 7 0 1 93 90 4 and MTN is 0393 93 93 and then the WhatsApp is 0747 032 192. 11 KFM.
1: Good evening, good evening.
0: Yes, good evening. How are you doing?
1: I'm doing good.
0: Yes, Stephen, what song do you want to listen to?
1: I can't remember. Where they have come out of the room.
0: Going out to who?
1: All right,
0: thank you so much. KFM?
2: Hello?
0: Hi, how are you?
2: I'm okay, how are you?
0: Reduce the volume of the radio. Step away from the noise.
2: You okay?
0: Because you're giving me feedback. Who am I talking to?
2: You're talking to Pius from Kapeka.
0: Alright, how is the Kapeka?
2: Kapeka is cool.
0: Pius, what song do you want to listen to?
2: Play for me Toma by Vairota.
0: Okay, going out to who?
2: My wife.
0: Okay, thank you so much.

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1: Hello.
0: Yes, hello, how are you?
1: Fine, how are you?
0: Very okay. Who are we talking to?
1: I'm talking to Joseph.
0: Yes, Joseph, what's up?
1: Good, and you?
0: I'm okay. What song do you want to listen to?
1: Know You Know Life by B2C.
0: Know You Know Life by who?
1: B2C.
0: Okay, going out to who?
1: Going out to all. All KFM
0: listener. Okay, Kali. I have a Leonardo team. Thank you for listening. You want Cold Water by Justin Bieber. Okay. And then Kakevere by Bebe Cool. So on your mind tonight. And then Emma, you are listening in. You want Stay by Gael featuring Cindy. And then I do have... this is Anthony, Where You Are. I guess that's what you mean. That's Blue 3. I have a John Cale, You Want a Buds Over Feather by Billy E. Oh, okay. KFM.
2: Hi, Doreen.
0: Hi, how are you doing, my dear?
2: I'm okay, how are you?
0: I'm okay.
2: Good evening, my dear.
0: Good evening, who am I talking to?
2: I'm talking to Naira.
0: Yes, my dear, where are you calling from today?
2: I'm calling from Uganda.
0: Ah. Okay, so what song do you want to listen to?
2: There is this new song from Sheba. It's featuring people. Why is it called? What I don't know the name.
0: Okay. I've known the song. Going out to who?
2: Going out to my family members, my husband, my kids. I love them so much.
0: That's beautiful.
2: Oh,
0: okay. Thank you for loving your kids. You love and care for them.
3: Hi, Dada.
0: Hi, darling. How are you doing?
3: I'm good, how are you?
0: I am okay. Who am I talking to?
3: This is Gabriella.
0: Gabriella.
3: Yeah.
0: Gabriella, all sounding sweet. Yeah?
3: Yeah.
0: As if you want to bribe me. What's up?
3: No, nothing.
0: You're doing what?
3: I have just a little bit of flu and cough.
0: Oh, sorry. So talk to me. What song do you want to listen to?
3: Please Play Me Worship by Asake.
0: Okay. Going out to who?
3: I'm going out to all the listeners. See you.
0: Kale, my dear. Thank you so much. Hopefully you get well soon. Back to your request.
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0: 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And the song was released in 2016 off the album Major Lazer Essentials. Still playing A Request back to back. Doreen is my name. Hope you're enjoying your evening. I have a message here on the KFM WhatsApp. The number is, just in case you want to send through your request, 0747 032192. And Julio, Mega Standard, you are. And you want to listen to Yetta Peter by Diamond Platnumz. God bless you, say. Samuel Taylor, kindly, you want to offer you into surprises right now. I have a message here. This is Glory from Wakiso. Play for me, see you tonight. Cindy, going out to your 9 months old daughter. She loves it so much. Sure. Beautiful. That's awesome. Okay. And then I have here, this is a Paul Weezy Kabale Boy. You would like to listen to Mwiza by T-Paul. I've already played T-Paul's song here, so I cannot play another T-Paul song. Yeah. But thank you so much for listening in. We're still rolling until midnight. It is the case on creating connections, mending your heart. So someone wanted to listen to Stay, the remix, Gael and Cindy. Coming up.
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0: That is Julian giving us a classic there, Nabiko, a timeless song. Well, she was asked in an interview recently, and well, she said the reason as to why she has stayed relevant through and through is because she focuses on music. Yeah, for decades, that has been her. So she doesn't engage in public stunts and stuff like that. It's music, quality music, and that is it. That is what sells her. That's what has kept her relevant through and through. Okay, that is Juliana for you. And just in case you still want to listen to a particular song, let me know. Lines open 0751 933900. 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
1: Yo.
0: Yes.
1: Evening.
0: Good evening. Who are we talking to?
1: Elysia.
0: Where are you calling from?
1: Where?
0: What song do you want to listen to?
1: Fuck You Back to Me.
0: Sorry?
1: Fuck You Back to Me.
0: Can you please use a decent word? Can you ignore that word?
1: Which word?
0: What word did you say? Can you please don't use that word. There's another title.
1: But I've already used it.
0: Please don't use it again next time on air.
1: Now tell me.
0: Yeah, just say back to sleep. Not the F word. Come on. Really? You. Bana, mind your language. Not on KFM. No way. Okay, so I do have a message here. Oh. All right, I'm still in shock. Yeah, because you know what? Because that song has got two versions, a clean version, the radio version. Another title of that song. I have a message here. This is Paul Bulova. You are saying, play me The Nights by Avicii. The Let. Salams to all the listeners, Kali. Salams to you too. Salams means what? Greetings, yeah? Okay. Thank you so much for being a part of the KZone. So next hour, we meet again. Stay with me. My name is Doreen.
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1: Yes, hello.
0: Hi, Bruno, how are you?
1: I'm okay, how are you?
0: I'm okay. My name is Doreen, I'm calling you from 93 KFM.
1: Yes, hello.
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1: Oh, I'm happy to hear that.
0: You've done what?
1: I'm happy to hear that.
0: Oh, yeah. Yes, you're live on air. So I'm told it's all right. Someone says it's actually a belated birthday to you. Your birthday was on Friday. So that person I hear, oh, I forgot to celebrate you on Friday. Me, I don't know. Because for them, they're like, Manange, tell Bruno happy belated birthday. And tell him it's from someone who is very special in his life. Tell him that I love him so much. And also tell him that I want to know if I am that special person in his life too. Yes, so Bruno, no idea. I just want to find out. Do you have a girlfriend?
1: Yeah.
0: I do. You do, eh?
1: No, I haven't.
0: What? Madam, Iba Kwesi Bako is going to cancel her now. What is? What's her name? Bruno. The birthday boy.
1: Oh, she said she loves me.
0: Yes, she says she's your girlfriend. She loves you so much.
1: Okay, she's called Namsita.
0: Namusita.
1: Hey, Namsita Zaina.
0: Ha ha. Birthday boy. Oh, yeah, today they were going to throw bullets at you tonight.
1: No, it's all about to decide in life to have just one girlfriend.
0: Right? You see, I keep telling people, there are guys, there are still men who are good out there who actually practice monogamy. I'm glad that she's the only one in your life. That is so beautiful.
1: Yeah, indeed.
0: Yes, yeah, setting a good example. How long have you been dating for?
1: Oh, it's now 6 months.
0: Ah, it's a new relationship. That's beautiful.
1: Yeah.
0: All right. So I hope everything goes well. Do you still, like, how do you find the relationship so far? Do you still believe in love? I know you're in there, but, you know, regardless, do you believe in love?
1: Yeah, indeed. I already believe in trust, just one. True love really exists.
0: True love exists. I love that.
1: Yeah, I do.
0: All right. Bruno, thank you for giving me your time. I wish you all the best.
1: Okay, me too. I'm really happy.
0: happy to talk to you.
1: Okay.
0: All right, bye.
1: Okay, bye, Doreen.
0: All right, there you go. So, Zaina, I'm sure you're smiling. Kali, back to the music.
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0: 93 KFM, better information, the best music, still surprising your friends and loved ones. All right, hopefully they pick up. So, Medina. Hello? Hello? Medina, how are you? Medina?
1: Yes, please.
0: How are you?
1: I'm all right. How are you?
0: I'm okay. You first went silent. Are you okay?
1: I'm fine.
0: This is Doreen from 93 KFM.
1: Okay.
0: You're live on air. So when you picked up and you were silent, you were like, hey, what's going on? You wanted to see if it's a mufede. Yeah. Anyway, Medina, there's someone who wants to appreciate you tonight. Yeah. Someone says, kindly call me my love and tell her that I really appreciate whatever she does for me. She means a lot in my life. And he says that I will always love and treasure her in my life. And then she says, he signs out saying, forever, my Medina from Entebbe. And this is Nasa Ibrahim. That is your boyfriend?
1: Yeah.
0: Hey, I thought... He's lying.
1: No, he's not lying.
0: How long have you been dating for?
1: Almost 2 years.
0: That is nice.
1: Yeah.
0: So what happens, you guys? Because I know in relationships there are ups and downs. So when you have a quarrel, for example, how do you solve that?
1: That's when we don't have.
0: You don't quarrel.
1: No.
0: But you don't annoy each other.
1: No.
0: Ah! Wow. And then communication, do you communicate every day or once in a while?
1: Every day.
0: Every.
1: And every single minute.
0: You communicate. I mean, like every day and every single minute you have to say hi.
1: Yeah.
0: For almost 2 years and you've never gotten tired of each other. You guys are meant to be. I love that. Okay.
1: <Thank you.
0: laughs> Okay, Medina, let me wish you all the best, yeah?
1: Okay. All right. Thank you, madam.
0: All right, darling. Okay, darling. Have a good night.
1: Okay. Good night, too.
0: All right. Okay, I love communication, but every minute, yamawe, can I handle? Communication is very healthy. I'm glad you're consistent. And then that bit of you guys... you've never had a fight. How do you do that? Wow. I'm amazed. Okay, so we proceed with the case on creating connections, mending your hearts. And yes, we do have more of the songs that you love. Ballads this time lined up just for your enjoyment. And we have the garage. If you have a dilemma, you have a question, let us know.
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0: All right, so I have Nancy. Nancy has a question. Her question is very simple. She has been in this dating world, not an easy world, but she is asking a question. Why do most men leave and they later come back? Why do they always come back? That is her question. So if you ever have the answer to that question, let her know, because she wants to know, you men, why do you leave and you always come back? Like, what's up? Why leave and then you feel like you want to make a U-turn? Like, why? Okay, so yeah, that's where we're at. That's the question I've received. And you, my friend, I think it was Paul, supposed to have a conversation. You were supposed to call us on air. But I think your network is very bad, so we shall deal with your issue tomorrow. Good thing I got your number. Call him, my dear. Okay, so that's what we have. That's the question in the garage. Why do men always go, and most of them even go without even saying goodbye? They just ghost you. And then they always come back. Why do they leave and come back? That's the question we have in the garage. If you have the answer for Nancy, let her know.
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0: 93 KFM, but information, the best music. My name is Doreen, and yes, you're listening to The Kazen, creating connections, mending your hearts. Okay, so we have a question in the garage. Nancy asking, why do men have, like, okay, she says she's been in relationships, she's been heartbroken. Definitely. But our question is, why do these men go and they come back, most of them? And some go without even saying a word. They just ghost you. Others tell you, you know what, I don't think this will work out, and then they come back after some time. That's the question we have in the garage. What is your thought? 0751-933-900. All right, so I do have someone here called Tony on the KFM WhatsApp. He's saying, hey, thank you for listening in. You're in Chambogo. You say the reason is simple. Follow unknown routes. When you reach a dead end, obviously go back. So you go back, and then you have to, and then for you expect me to be there waiting for you after you reach a dead end, even after a year or two or three or four. Yeah, Tony. And then this is Mercy. Mercy is saying those men are actually confused creatures, right? Okay. They also don't know what they want. Then I have someone here called Gloria. Gloria says, Mnange, some people say that they come back to see if you're still, that's a big word, if you're still stupid. So when you say yes, that means you're still stupid. They're going to use you. Then if you say no, they'll go back. Then come back again to check and see if you're still available. Yeah, dog. Okay, thank you so much. Interesting answers. Kale, so Nancy, thank you so much for being a part of this show. Now, we got more music lined up, ballads, of course, next hour. And my name is Doreen. 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
1: 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Why are you still awake? You're not alone tonight. Tell us what's keeping you up.
0: Oh, yes. You tell us why you're still awake, as you get to enjoy ballads after ballads in this very hour. Ballads that give you the chills. I got Lone Star. I got Kenny Rogers, The Late, and so much more. Just for you, courtesy of 93 KFM.
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0: 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Better information, the best music. My name is Doreen. And, you're still on the case on creating connections, mending your hearts till midnight. So in this hour, we talk about why you're still awake. You can let me know by simply calling in or even sending that message on the KFM WhatsApp. The number is 0747 032 192. So I got Paul is saying, whenever someone talks about the food of a certain restaurant, it means they do remember that taste. So do those men. You're telling us why you mean go and come back. Whenever someone talks about the food of a certain restaurant, it means they do remember the test. So so that's why those men come back. Okay, thank you for that. Anyways, you tell us why you're still awake in this hour as you get to enjoy more ballads. And I have Michael Lance to rock, giving us a classic here.
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0: It is 93 KFM, better information, the best music. And let me hope that you're okay. Well, I'm so all right myself. And in this hour still, we talk about YSL Awake. So as you get to listen to the ballads, also tell us why you are still awake, what is keeping you up. My friend Maggie there, you're listening in. You're having your tea right now, spiced tea, you say, with some G-nuts. Yeah. As you're listening to the ballads. Thank you so much, my dear Maggie, for giving me company. That is so beautiful. And then I got Max. Max, how are you doing? You are just awake, just on your bed, listening in as you're scrolling through social media, especially TikTok. I know it's very addictive. Okay, thank you so much for that. Like I said, we're still rolling until midnight. I got Adele, I got Brian McKnight, and so much more. Just keep it right here on 93 KFM, The K-Zone.
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0: 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Doreen is my name. Stay blessed. Bye-bye.
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